0: Hi, folks. It's Tim McGraw.
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3: 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We only play the songs that can be called legendary. 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

0: DJWW, we're going to ride off into the sunset on a Thursday night together. How does that sound? That's George Burge and Luke Bryan and the Chicks. Some days you gotta dance. I'm Jason Lee. We're after 6 o'clock. Thanks for hanging out tonight. We got John Party for you this hour. Music from Old Dominion and a chance to win with Trucktastic. Tell you how you can enter to win a family pass to Trucktastic, the Children's Expo, which is coming up at Prairieland on August 29th. More on that later. Montgomery Gentry for you next.
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0: Country 600 CJWW Saskatoon. If heaven wasn't so far away, there's legendary country from Justin Moore, who had a cancer scare recently. He went to the doctor to check a lump in his neck. Turns out, good news for Justin Moore, it is just benign fat. Here's Justin explaining.
1: I'm sure people think, "Golly's, they've been eating good." It's just fat. And I went in, it's benign, thank God. It would be very, very difficult to do surgery, and it may affect my singing and my even my speaking voice. I just look like a linebacker circa 1982. It's like my wife and I were walking out of the hospital when I had an MRI or something. Great news, it's benign, but there's really not anything we can do about it. So I was kind of bummed out walking out of the hospital. Of course, your mind takes you to the worst possible places, obviously. And my wife looked at me, she goes, "If you just have a fat neck and you're here for the next 50 years, then shut up and stop complaining."
0: So if you're wondering, if you see some video or pictures of Justin Moore and you think he's got rather thicker neck than he should, don't worry about it. It's just fat. Luckily, it's not dangerous or cancer or anything like that. So that's it's a bill of good health for Justin Moore. Cody Johnson in there, horseback, and Montgomery Gentry. I'm coming back with John Party next.
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9: This is your Environment Canada weather forecast for Saskatoon and area. Tonight, partly cloudy, then clearing, low of 12. Tomorrow, mainly sunny, wind becoming northwest 20, high 26. Friday night, clear, wind becoming light in the evening, low 10. And Saturday, sunny, high 29. Sunday, a mix of sun and cloud, high of 30. For the Prince Albert region, tonight partly cloudy, 60% chance of showers and risk of a thunderstorm. It'll be hazy as well this evening, then clearing later on with fog patches overnight. Wind becoming light, low 10. Tomorrow, fog patches dissipate, leaving mainly sunny skies. Wind becoming northwest 20, high 25. Friday night clear, wind becoming light in the evening, low 7. Saturday sunny, high 28. And Sunday a mix of sun and cloud, high of 29.
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0: Country 600 CJWW. Love his sound. That is Chris Young, Loosen Sleep, Owen Wrigling in there, Love, Hate, Love, plus Patty Loveless, and John Party's kicking his boots off. Coming up on August 29th, CJWW is proud to sponsor a fun-filled day of heavy equipment and cool vehicles. 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So all you got to do is go there, find the contest post, like it, share it, tag who you'd take along. You don't have to include the kids because I understand a lot of them are on Facebook. Maybe you tag your husband or your wife or your partner or whoever. Tag somebody, and we're going to be picking a winner in just a few days and sending somebody off with a family pass to Trucktastic. Again, that is August 29th at Prairie Land.
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0: you, Saskatoon. Make it sweet. There's one from Old Dominion. Hey, we got some pretty sweet news from the Old Dominion camp. We're proud to let you know that OD guitarist Brad Tursey and his wife Roxy King are parents of a baby boy. Boy's name and the birth date haven't been shared yet, but congrats to Brad and Roxy, new parents. Back after the break, Phil Vassar plays next.
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6: This is your Environment Canada weather forecast for Saskatoon and area. Tonight, partly cloudy, then clearing, low of 12. Tomorrow, mainly sunny, wind becoming northwest 20, high 26. Friday night clear, wind becoming light in the evening, low 10, and Saturday sunny, high 29. Sunday a mix of sun and cloud, high of 30. For the Prince Albert region, tonight partly cloudy, 60% chance of showers and risk of a thunderstorm. It'll be hazy as well this evening, then clearing later on with fog patches overnight. Wind becoming light, low 10. Tomorrow, fog patches dissipate, leaving mainly sunny skies. Wind becoming northwest 20, high 25. Friday night clear, wind becoming light in the evening, low 7. Saturday sunny, high 28. And Sunday a mix of sun and cloud, high of 29.
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1: This is your Environment Canada weather forecast for Saskatoon and area. Tonight, partly cloudy, then clearing, low of 12. Tomorrow, mainly sunny, wind becoming northwest 20, high 26. Friday night, clear, wind becoming light in the evening, low 10. And Saturday, sunny, high 29. Sunday, a mix of sun and cloud, high of 30. For the Prince Albert region, tonight partly cloudy, 60% chance of showers and risk of a thunderstorm. It'll be hazy as well this evening, then clearing later on with fog patches overnight. Wind becoming light, low 10. Tomorrow, fog patches dissipate, leaving mainly sunny skies. Wind becoming northwest 20, high 25. Friday night clear, wind becoming light in the evening, low 7. Saturday sunny, high 28. And Sunday a mix of sun and cloud, high of 29.
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0: Country 600 CJWW. She's loving the newfound fame. That is Ella Langley, loving life again. And John Michael Montgomery, Life's a Dance. It's after 7. Jason Lee along with you. Feel free to dance along as we dance through a Thursday night. I got Morgan Wallen for you this hour. Gord Bamford is coming up. And we'll let you know how you can grab your ticket in the Star Saskatchewan Lottery to get in on one of those dream homes. I say one of them because they're drawing for two. One in the Regina area, one in the Saskatoon area. Draw is September 3rd, and the deadline to grab a ticket is 11:59 p.m. tomorrow night. So got a little over a day, and that's it. That's all. And then ticket sales will be cut off. So we get the details for you on that shortly. Juice Newton is next.
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Playing tomorrow's legends today. CJW.

0: Country 600 CJWW. It's Rick Trevino. Learning as you go. Nate Haller thought about you and the Queen of Hearts from the legendary Juice Newton. It's going to be a legendary day for some lucky ticket purchasers in the Stars Saskatchewan Lottery on September 3rd, because that's the day they're doing all the grand prize draws, including the vehicles, the trips, if you like to travel, there you go, cash, electronics, and not one but two grand prize dream homes, one in the Regina area in White City, and the other is in Saskatoon at Greenbrier Estates. It put the two homes together. It's not a winner's choice. They're going to be drawing for and giving away two separate dream homes. 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
14: This is your Environment Canada weather forecast for Saskatoon and area. Tonight, partly cloudy, then clearing, low of 12. Tomorrow, mainly sunny. Wind becoming northwest 20, high 26. Friday night, clear. Wind becoming light in the evening, low 10, and Saturday sunny, high 29. Sunday, a mix of sun and cloud, high of 30. For the Prince Albert region, tonight partly cloudy, 60% chance of showers and risk of a thunderstorm. It'll be hazy as well this evening, then clearing later on with fog patches overnight. Wind becoming light, low 10. Tomorrow, fog patches dissipate, leaving mainly sunny skies. Wind becoming northwest 20, high 25. Friday night clear, wind becoming light in the evening, low 7. Saturday sunny, high 28. And Sunday a mix of sun and cloud, high of 29.
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0: Country 600 CJWW, Braden King, we got beer. Hey, if you go cheer on the Saskatoon Hilltops on Sunday afternoon, they got beer there too. Yeah, they'll sell you beer. Game day forecast is looking like 30 degrees for kickoff. The Hilltops and the Calgary Colts. And hey, just by predicting the score, you could win an oil change from OK Tire with the Saskatoon Hilltops and CJWW. So what you do before kickoff, 1 o'clock on Sunday afternoon, SMF Field. Before the game begins, get your score prediction in under the win tab at cjwwradio.com. And then after the game's complete, we know the final score Monday. We're going to comb through all the predictions, see who's closest. The closest score will win an oil change from OK Tire.
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0: WW Gord Bamford, where a farm used to be. Hey, we have a huge Gord Bamford contest beginning Monday of next week, and I sure hope that you know your Gord Bamford music. If you don't, you better get learning it quick, because it'll be the biggest Gord Bamford fan that's going to end up winning this contest. That's all I can tell you right now. More details and a chance to get registered beginning Monday right here on the station that gives away more to more people more often, CJWW.
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2: This is your Environment Canada weather forecast for Saskatoon and area. Tonight, partly cloudy, then clearing, low of 12. Tomorrow, mainly sunny, wind becoming northwest 20, high 26. Friday night, clear, wind becoming light in the evening, low 10. And Saturday, sunny, high 29. Sunday, a mix of sun and cloud, high of 30. For the Prince Albert region, tonight partly cloudy, 60% chance of showers and risk of a thunderstorm. It'll be hazy as well this evening, then clearing later on with fog patches overnight. Wind becoming light, low 10. Tomorrow, fog patches dissipate, leaving mainly sunny skies. Wind becoming northwest 20, high 25. Friday night clear, wind becoming light in the evening, low 7. Saturday sunny, high 28. And Sunday a mix of sun and cloud, high of 29.
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1: This is your Environment Canada weather forecast for Saskatoon and area. Tonight, partly cloudy, then clearing, low of 12. Tomorrow, mainly sunny, wind becoming northwest 20, high 26. Friday night, clear, wind becoming light in the evening, low 10. And Saturday, sunny, high 29. Sunday, a mix of sun and cloud, high of 30. For the Prince Albert region, tonight partly cloudy, 60% chance of showers and risk of a thunderstorm. It'll be hazy as well this evening, then clearing later on with fog patches overnight. Wind becoming light, low 10. Tomorrow, fog patches dissipate, leaving mainly sunny skies. Wind becoming northwest 20, high 25. Friday night clear, wind becoming light in the evening, low 7. Saturday sunny, high 28. And Sunday a mix of sun and cloud, high of 29.
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0: 833-600-CJWW Saskatoon. It sure is Monday. Sure glad it's not. That's Legendary Country from Mark Chestnut on a Thursday evening with Saskatchewan's most listened to radio station. Never mind Monday, we're almost at Friday. Clay Walker in there dreaming with my eyes open. I'm Jason Lee. Great to have you along. Thanks for tuning in tonight, letting us tag along with you. I have music from the Zac Brown Band for you this hour. The latest entry into the Country Court Wall of Fame. Just got inducted yesterday. We have that song from Conway on the way for you this hour, plus Megan Maroney. Reba's going to get three in a row started right after this.
1: Saskatoon, get ready. 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The official Big Ass Country Bash Watch and After Party takes over the Long Branch Saloon Saturday, September 19th. 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

0: Country 600 CJWW with 60 number one songs. King George Strait here for a good time. And that one wasn't one of them. That song went to number two for George Strait in 2011. So what is the secret to George Strait's success? Well, George says it all comes down to the melody. The first thing he listens for when he's hearing a new song is the melody. It's got to catch his attention. If it catches his attention, then he has to trust his gut feeling. I would say his gut feeling has treated him pretty good over the years. He has, though, passed up on two songs that were big hits for other artists. George Strait passed up on a chance to record Tennessee Whiskey. He also passed up on a chance to record Friends in Low Places. But, I mean, if you're keeping score, 60 number one songs for George Strait, plus all the top fives and all the top tens, compared to the two big hits he passed up on, 60-2, I think George Strait's gut is treating him pretty good. Back next from Kenny Chesney's latest, Carry On on CJWW.
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13: This is your Environment Canada weather forecast for Saskatoon and area. Tonight, partly cloudy, then clearing, low of 12. Tomorrow, mainly sunny, wind becoming northwest 20, high 26. Friday night, clear, wind becoming light in the evening, low 10. And Saturday, sunny, high 29. Sunday, a mix of sun and cloud, high of 30. For the Prince Albert region, tonight partly cloudy, 60% chance of showers and risk of a thunderstorm. It'll be hazy as well this evening, then clearing later on with fog patches overnight. Wind becoming light, low 10. Tomorrow, fog patches dissipate, leaving mainly sunny skies. Wind becoming northwest 20, high 25. Friday night clear, wind becoming light in the evening, low 7. Saturday sunny, high 28. And Sunday a mix of sun and cloud, high of 29.
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0: Country 600 CJWW, the latest from Saskatchewan's Matt Johnner, Stop, Drop, and Roll. He was a touring musician by the age of 15 years old, playing drums, singing background vocals with his dad, Brad Johnner, and his uncle Ken, the Johnner brothers. And after about 7 years behind the drum kit, Matt Johnner stepped out and launched his own solo country career back a couple of years ago, and that is his latest single right there, Stop, Drop, and Roll. Back with Cole Swindell next.
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0: Country 600, CJWW, Beautiful Things. It's one from Megan Maroney. She was doing beautiful things by surprising her fans working drive-through at a fast food chain restaurant in Michigan. And when she was working the drive-through window, she'd use rhymes when talking to customers, and then, you know, talking to them over the, you know, the ordering microphone. Nobody knew who she was until they showed up at the window to get their food, and then all of a sudden, there she is, Megan Maroney. But she said she would survive working there if that was her only job. She doesn't believe she'd get fired, but she thought she was pretty good at taking the orders in the drive-thru window. So that was pretty cool. Yeah, fans were pretty elated to see Megan Maroney when they're picking up their food. Kind of neat. We're back in just a imagine. Imagine you going through a drive-thru window, and then you're one of your favorite country stars is like right there handing you a bag of food and your drinks. How cool is that? Sully Burrows for you right after this on CJWW.
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2: 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Wasted Northern Pike. On July 12th, Loon Lake Conservation officers received a report that two Northern Pike had been left to waste in a disposal bin at the summer RV resort on Minnestiquin Lake, west of Loon Lake. Only parts of the tail fillet had been removed, leaving the rest of the edible meat to waste. It's unlawful to waste any edible meat from a fish that is fit for human consumption. To report this or any other wildlife-related crimes, visit CJWWradio.com.
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7: This is your Environment Canada weather forecast for Saskatoon and area. Tonight, partly cloudy, then clearing, low of 12. Tomorrow, mainly sunny, wind becoming northwest 20, high 26. Friday night, clear, wind becoming light in the evening, low 10. And Saturday, sunny, high 29. Sunday, a mix of sun and cloud, high of 30. For the Prince Albert region, tonight partly cloudy, 60% chance of showers and risk of a thunderstorm. It'll be hazy as well this evening, then clearing later on with fog patches overnight. Wind becoming light, low 10. Tomorrow, fog patches dissipate, leaving mainly sunny skies. Wind becoming northwest 20, high 25. Friday night clear, wind becoming light in the evening, low 7. Saturday sunny, high 28. And Sunday a mix of sun and cloud, high of 29.
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1: This is your Environment Canada weather forecast for Saskatoon and area. Tonight, partly cloudy, then clearing, low of 12. Tomorrow, mainly sunny, wind becoming northwest 20, high 26. Friday night, clear, wind becoming light in the evening, low 10. And Saturday, sunny, high 29. Sunday, a mix of sun and cloud, high of 30. For the Prince Albert region, tonight partly cloudy, 60% chance of showers and risk of a thunderstorm. It'll be hazy as well this evening, then clearing later on with fog patches overnight. Wind becoming light, low 10. Tomorrow, fog patches dissipate, leaving mainly sunny skies. Wind becoming northwest 20, high 25. Friday night clear, wind becoming light in the evening, low 7. Saturday sunny, high 28. And Sunday a mix of sun and cloud, high of 29.
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0: 1-800-CJ-WW Rear View. That is Kyle McKierney and Brooks and Dunn working on my next broken heart. I'm Jason Lee. We're after 9. I'm working on my final hour. And, yeah, the voice is starting to tire. I mean, it was terrible Tuesday. It was better yesterday. It's even better today, but it's starting to wear down. I'm doing my best, putting one step forward, one foot forward, trying to make it into the weekend. Going to limp into the weekend here. So doing what we can to spit out a radio show. Bear with me, Alabama, for you this hour. Lori Morgan coming up. We're going to get you one from Luke Combs next.
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0: 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Man, we've had some fun over the years. Me and Cody Prevo. 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
7: This is your Environment Canada weather forecast for Saskatoon and area. Tonight, partly cloudy, then clearing, low of 12. Tomorrow, mainly sunny, wind becoming northwest 20, high 26. Friday night, clear, wind becoming light in the evening, low 10. And Saturday, sunny, high 29. Sunday, a mix of sun and cloud, high of 30. For the Prince Albert region, tonight partly cloudy, 60% chance of showers and risk of a thunderstorm. It'll be hazy as well this evening, then clearing later on with fog patches overnight. Wind becoming light, low 10. Tomorrow, fog patches dissipate, leaving mainly sunny skies. Wind becoming northwest 20, high 25. Friday night clear, wind becoming light in the evening, low 7. Saturday sunny, high 28. And Sunday a mix of sun and cloud, high of 29.
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Country 600 CJWW. Is Ella Langley for you tonight. That one's called The Her. I'm not sure if you heard, but the U.S. national debt has now surpassed $40 trillion. $40 trillion. Think about that for a while. How do you pay that off? Well, I think they're going to start by giving newborns a bill before they get a birth certificate. Doing what they can to chew away at the national debt.

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0: Country 600 CJWW. She's from Hudson Bay, Saskatchewan. That is Kelsey Kulick and Cut 'Em Loose. Kelsey first hit the stage when she was only 3 years old. She sang a Lori Morgan song at her hometown talent show in front of about 500 people. And since then, she's been chasing country music. And she has made it now. And with the CCMAs coming to her home province, she has been invited to perform at the CCMA Awards alongside some of the biggest names in Canadian country music, like the James Barker Band and the Recklaws, and Dean Brody and Jess Moskaluk, among others. So it's going to be great. September 19th, that's a Saturday night. The CCMA Awards will be at Sasktel Center in Saskatoon. 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

0: Country 600 CJWW, Luke Bryan, Country and She Knows It, and Lori Morgan, 5 minutes. Well, my 10 hours are up with you. Time flies when you're having fun. I know it's not quite 10 o'clock yet, but, you know, when you put a 10-hour shift in, I think I'm allowed to duck out early. As long as my boss isn't listening to the show, I think I'll be all right. Anyway, enjoy the rest of your night. All Night Country takes over. The Moo Crew's going to get you started bright and early, 6 o'clock tomorrow morning. It's a Friday morning tomorrow. Lots of fun, more winning, including winning with the Asian Garden Restaurant. One more gift card to give away with your fortune cookie message. Ben will reveal tomorrow's theme tomorrow morning. So be listening for that and make sure to get your entry in for your chance to win with the Asian Garden. I'll leave you with Cody Johnson, The Fall. Good night. We'll talk soon.
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15: This is your Environment Canada weather forecast for Saskatoon and area. Tonight, partly cloudy, then clearing, low of 12. Tomorrow, mainly sunny, wind becoming northwest 20, high 26. Friday night, clear, wind becoming light in the evening, low 10. And Saturday, sunny, high 29. Sunday, a mix of sun and cloud, high of 30. For the Prince Albert region, tonight partly cloudy, 60% chance of showers and risk of a thunderstorm. It'll be hazy as well this evening, then clearing later on with fog patches overnight. Wind becoming light, low 10. Tomorrow, fog patches dissipate, leaving mainly sunny skies. Wind becoming northwest 20, high 25. Friday night clear, wind becoming light in the evening, low 7. Saturday sunny, high 28. And Sunday a mix of sun and cloud, high of 29.
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1: This is your Environment Canada weather forecast for Saskatoon and area. Tonight, partly cloudy, then clearing, low of 12. Tomorrow, mainly sunny, wind becoming northwest 20, high 26. Friday night, clear, wind becoming light in the evening, low 10. And Saturday, sunny, high 29. Sunday, a mix of sun and cloud, high of 30. For the Prince Albert region, tonight partly cloudy, 60% chance of showers and risk of a thunderstorm. It'll be hazy as well this evening, then clearing later on with fog patches overnight. Wind becoming light, low 10. Tomorrow, fog patches dissipate, leaving mainly sunny skies. Wind becoming northwest 20, high 25. Friday night clear, wind becoming light in the evening, low 7. Saturday sunny, high 28. And Sunday a mix of sun and cloud, high of 29.
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JWW and Flamin are hitting the road with the 50th anniversary edition of the Saskatchewan Summer Hauler. 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

0: catch us on the road, scan the QR code, and take a selfie with the trailer for your chance to win. Here's hoping you're one of the 60 lucky people that will be in for the final draw with the trailer and everything inside worth over $40,000. Because remember, if you want to be a baller, you've got to win the Summer Hauler.
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1: Hey there, it's Derek Chesney here with the Saskatoon Crime Stoppers. This week on Crime Stoppers Unmasked, we're asking for the public's help on identifying numerous suspects involved in two break and enter incidents in the city's south end. These two incidents took place on July 23rd and July 29th of 2026 in the early morning hours at a restaurant in the 3000 block of Preston Avenue South. On both occasions, the suspect gained access to the restaurant by prying open the rear door. On July 23rd, the suspects took a large safe which contained $31,000. On the second incident a few days later, the suspects got away with the cash register with $700 in cash. At both incidents, the suspects' faces were covered and appeared to leave in different directions after exiting the building. Photos and video of the suspects from both incidents can be seen on our Instagram and our Facebook pages. Do you have information about this crime or who is responsible? 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Tips are completely anonymous. We don't want your name, we just want your assistance. 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
1: This is your Environment Canada weather forecast for Saskatoon and area. Tonight, partly cloudy, then clearing, low of 12. Tomorrow, mainly sunny, wind becoming northwest 20, high 26. Friday night, clear, wind becoming light in the evening, low 10. And Saturday, sunny, high 29. Sunday, a mix of sun and cloud, high of 30. For the Prince Albert region, tonight partly cloudy, 60% chance of showers and risk of a thunderstorm. It'll be hazy as well this evening, then clearing later on with fog patches overnight. Wind becoming light, low 10. Tomorrow, fog patches dissipate, leaving mainly sunny skies. Wind becoming northwest 20, high 25. Friday night clear, wind becoming light in the evening, low 7. Saturday sunny, high 28. And Sunday a mix of sun and cloud, high of 29.
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4: This is your Environment Canada weather forecast for Saskatoon and area. Tonight, partly cloudy, then clearing, low of 12. Tomorrow, mainly sunny, wind becoming northwest 20, high 26. Friday night, clear, wind becoming light in the evening, low 10. And Saturday, sunny, high 29. Sunday, a mix of sun and cloud, high of 30. For the Prince Albert region, tonight partly cloudy, 60% chance of showers and risk of a thunderstorm. It'll be hazy as well this evening, then clearing later on with fog patches overnight. Wind becoming light, low 10. Tomorrow, fog patches dissipate, leaving mainly sunny skies. Wind becoming northwest 20, high 25. Friday night clear, wind becoming light in the evening, low 7. Saturday sunny, high 28. And Sunday a mix of sun and cloud, high of 29.
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4: This is your Environment Canada weather forecast for Saskatoon and area. Tonight, partly cloudy, then clearing, low of 12. Tomorrow, mainly sunny, wind becoming northwest 20, high 26. Friday night, clear, wind becoming light in the evening, low 10. And Saturday, sunny, high 29. Sunday, a mix of sun and cloud, high of 30. For the Prince Albert region, tonight partly cloudy, 60% chance of showers and risk of a thunderstorm. It'll be hazy as well this evening, then clearing later on with fog patches overnight. Wind becoming light, low 10. Tomorrow, fog patches dissipate, leaving mainly sunny skies. Wind becoming northwest 20, high 25. Friday night clear, wind becoming light in the evening, low 7. Saturday sunny, high 28. And Sunday a mix of sun and cloud, high of 29.
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10: This is your Environment Canada weather forecast for Saskatoon and area. Tonight, partly cloudy, then clearing, low of 12. Tomorrow, mainly sunny, wind becoming northwest 20, high 26. Friday night, clear, wind becoming light in the evening, low 10. And Saturday, sunny, high 29. Sunday, a mix of sun and cloud, high of 30. For the Prince Albert region, tonight partly cloudy, 60% chance of showers and risk of a thunderstorm. It'll be hazy as well this evening, then clearing later on with fog patches overnight. Wind becoming light, low 10. Tomorrow, fog patches dissipate, leaving mainly sunny skies. Wind becoming northwest 20, high 25. Friday night clear, wind becoming light in the evening, low 7. Saturday sunny, high 28. And Sunday a mix of sun and cloud, high of 29.
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0: CJWW is Saskatchewan's most listened to radio station. And nobody knows our highways and byways like you. 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
2: Hey there. It's Derek Chesney of the Saskatoon Crime Stoppers. This week on Crime Stoppers Unmasked, we're asking for the public's help on identifying numerous suspects involved in two break-and-enter incidents in the city's south end. These two incidents took place on July 23rd and July 29th of 2026 in the early morning hours at a restaurant in the 3000 block of Preston Avenue South. On both occasions, the suspect gained access to the restaurant by prying open the rear door. On July 23rd, the suspects took a large safe which contained $31,000. On the second incident a few days later, the suspects got away with the cash register with $700 in cash. At both incidents, the suspects' faces were covered and appeared to leave in different directions after exiting the building. Photos and video of the suspects from both incidents can be seen on our Instagram and our Facebook pages. Do you have information about this crime or who is responsible? 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Tips are completely anonymous. We don't want your name. We just want your assistance. 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
5: This is your Environment Canada weather forecast for Saskatoon and area. Tonight, partly cloudy, then clearing, low of 12. Tomorrow, mainly sunny, wind becoming northwest 20, high 26. Friday night, clear, wind becoming light in the evening, low 10. And Saturday, sunny, high 29. Sunday, a mix of sun and cloud, high of 30. For the Prince Albert region, tonight partly cloudy, 60% chance of showers and risk of a thunderstorm. It'll be hazy as well this evening, then clearing later on with fog patches overnight. Wind becoming light, low 10. Tomorrow, fog patches dissipate, leaving mainly sunny skies. Wind becoming northwest 20, high 25. Friday night clear, wind becoming light in the evening, low 7. Saturday sunny, high 28. And Sunday a mix of sun and cloud, high of 29.
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5: CJWW Environment Canada weather forecast for the Saskatoon area Friday. Mainly sunny with a high 26. Clear Friday night with a light wind, low 10. Sunny and 29 on Saturday. For the Prince Albert region, Friday, mainly sunny with a high of 25. Clear Friday night, low 7. Saturday, sunny with a high of 28. For weather where you are anytime, go to CJWWradio.com.
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8: CJWW Environment Canada weather forecast for the Saskatoon area Friday. Mainly sunny with a high 26. Clear Friday night with a light wind, low 10. Sunny and 29 on Saturday. For the Prince Albert region, Friday, mainly sunny with a high of 25. Clear Friday night, low 7. Saturday, sunny with a high of 28. For weather where you are anytime, go to CJWWradio.com.
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5: CJWW Environment Canada weather forecast for the Saskatoon area Friday. Mainly sunny with a high 26. Clear Friday night with a light wind, low 10. Sunny and 29 on Saturday. For the Prince Albert region, Friday, mainly sunny with a high of 25. Clear Friday night, low 7. Saturday, sunny with a high of 28. For weather where you are anytime, go to CJWWradio.com.
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3: CJWW Environment Canada weather forecast for the Saskatoon area Friday. Mainly sunny with a high 26. Clear Friday night with a light wind, low 10. Sunny and 29 on Saturday. For the Prince Albert region, Friday, mainly sunny with a high of 25. Clear Friday night, low 7. Saturday, sunny with a high of 28. For weather where you are anytime, go to CJWWradio.com.
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Smell that? It's that legendary new song scent. Playing tomorrow's legends today. CJ.

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2: Hey there, it's Derek Chesney here with the Saskatoon Crime Stoppers. This week on Crime Stoppers Unmasked, we're asking for the public's help on identifying numerous suspects involved in two break-and-enter incidents in the city's south end. These two incidents took place on July 23rd and July 29th of 2026 in the early morning hours at a restaurant in the 3000 block of Preston Avenue South. On both occasions, the suspect gained access to the restaurant by prying open the rear door. On July 23rd, the suspects took a large safe which contained $31,000. On the second incident a few days later, the suspects got away with the cash register with $700 in cash. At both incidents, the suspects' faces were covered and appeared to leave in different directions after exiting the building. Photos and video of the suspects from both incidents can be seen on our Instagram and our Facebook pages. Do you have information about this crime or who is responsible? 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Tips are completely anonymous. We don't want your name. We just want your assistance. Saskatoon Crime Stoppers. 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
4: CJWW Environment Canada weather forecast for the Saskatoon area Friday. Mainly sunny with a high 26. Clear Friday night with a light wind, low 10. Sunny and 29 on Saturday. For the Prince Albert region, Friday, mainly sunny with a high of 25. Clear Friday night, low 7. Saturday, sunny with a high of 28. For weather where you are anytime, go to CJWWradio.com.
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10: CJWW Environment Canada weather forecast for the Saskatoon area Friday. Mainly sunny with a high 26. Clear Friday night with a light wind, low 10. Sunny and 29 on Saturday. For the Prince Albert region, Friday, mainly sunny with a high of 25. Clear Friday night, low 7. Saturday, sunny with a high of 28. For weather where you are anytime, go to CJWWradio.com.
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9: CJWW Environment Canada weather forecast for the Saskatoon area Friday. Mainly sunny with a high 26. Clear Friday night with a light wind, low 10. Sunny and 29 on Saturday. For the Prince Albert region, Friday, mainly sunny with a high of 25. Clear Friday night, low 7. Saturday, sunny with a high of 28. For weather where you are anytime, go to cjwwradio.com.
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6: CJWW Environment Canada weather forecast for the Saskatoon area Friday. Mainly sunny with a high 26. Clear Friday night with a light wind, low 10. Sunny and 29 on Saturday. For the Prince Albert region, Friday, mainly sunny with a high of 25. Clear Friday night, low 7. Saturday, sunny with a high of 28. For weather where you are anytime, go to CJWWradio.com.
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0: 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All Night Country continues after this on Country 600 CJWW. 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
6: CJWW Environment Canada weather forecast for the Saskatoon area Friday. Mainly sunny with a high 26. Clear Friday night with a light wind, low 10. Sunny and 29 on Saturday. For the Prince Albert region, Friday, mainly sunny with a high of 25. Clear Friday night, low 7. Saturday, sunny with a high of 28. For weather where you are anytime, go to CJWWradio.com.
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16: CJWW Environment Canada weather forecast for the Saskatoon area Friday. Mainly sunny with a high 26. Clear Friday night with a light wind, low 10. Sunny and 29 on Saturday. For the Prince Albert region Friday, mainly sunny with a high of 25. Clear Friday night, low 7. Saturday sunny with a high of 28. For weather where you are anytime, go to CJWWradio.com.
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And nobody knows our highways and byways like you. Let us know what you see at 306-938-0600. We are CJWW.

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Smell that? It's that legendary new song scent. Playing tomorrow's legends today. CJWW.

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0: Catch us on the road, scan the QR code, and take a selfie with the trailer for your chance to win. Here's hoping you're one of the 60 lucky people that will be in for the final draw with the trailer and everything inside worth over $40,000. Because remember, if you want to be a baller, you've got to win the Summer Hauler.
1: Hey there, it's Derek Chesney here with the Saskatoon Crime Stoppers. This week on Crime Stoppers Unmasked, we're asking for the public's help in identifying numerous suspects involved in two break-and-enter incidents in the city's south end. These two incidents took place on July 23rd and July 29th of 2026 in the early morning hours at a restaurant in the 3000 block of Preston Avenue South. On both occasions, the suspect gained access to the restaurant by prying open the rear door. On July 23rd, the suspects took a large safe which contained $31,000. On the second incident a few days later, the suspects got away with the cash register with $700 in cash. At both incidents, the suspects' faces were covered and appeared to leave in different directions after exiting the building. Photos and video of the suspects from both incidents can be seen on our Instagram and our Facebook pages. Do you have information about this crime or who is responsible? 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Tips are completely anonymous. We don't want your name. We just want your assistance. Saskatoon Crime Stoppers. Do your part to stop crime in our community.
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7: CJWW Environment Canada weather forecast for the Saskatoon area Friday. Mainly sunny with a high 26. Clear Friday night with a light wind, low 10. Sunny and 29 on Saturday. For the Prince Albert region, Friday mainly sunny with a high of 25. Clear Friday night, low 7. Saturday sunny with a high of 28. For weather where you are anytime, go to CJWWradio.com.
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0: the CJWW Newsroom, bringing you Saskatchewan's news first. Here's what's happening.
1: Good morning. It's 8 degrees at 6 o'clock. I'm Denise Ferguson. Saskatoon's Board of Police Commissioners is exploring a potential new pilot project following a request from a member of the public. Christopher Van Everdink wrote into the board to suggest police ask impaired drivers where they had their last drink or where their primary location of alcohol consumption was. The letter says this effort would not mean police assume a business overserved a customer. Instead, the data collected would serve as a means of identifying patterns at particular locations and encourage licensed establishments to report impaired drivers. Police Chief Cam McBride says, unbeknownst to him, Saskatoon police do collect this data and have been for a while.
2: In 2017, an initiative was presented to the Saskatoon police suggesting, a cooperation or a partnership between the Saskatoon police and the SLGA, Saskatchewan Liquor and Gaming, that we work together to gather that information.
1: Moving forward, the board will ask the SLGA if it wishes to review the data, and if so, McBride says he would be happy to forward it. The Minister of Finance, along with other Saskatchewan housing, realtor, and rental corporations, provided an update on Saskatchewan's current housing statistics. A release from the ministry says 6,371 new rental units have been completed between 2023 and 2025, bringing Saskatchewan's total rental stock to 44,802 units in 2025. Based on current trends, 2026 data is expected to surpass Saskatchewan's total rental stock record. Landon Field, CEO of Rental Housing Saskatchewan, says for a long time, some areas of the city have seen vacancy rates as low as 2%.
3: A competitive rental market means that as a renter, you can visit, you know, two or three places, sleep on it, make an offer and choose the next day, and you have options to choose from. And when the vacancy rate is super low, you might feel trapped. You know, there's only one place available, and it's that or nothing. So we're moving into a more healthy market.
1: Field says a health vacancy rate is between 5 and 6%. As of yesterday morning at 7:30, there have now been 61 fatal collisions with 74 fatalities on roadways policed by the Saskatchewan RCMP so far this year. The latest occurred Wednesday around 3 in the morning. Blaine Lake and Rostern RCMP received a report of a single vehicle collision on Highway No. 12 on the Petrovka Bridge. Investigation determined a minivan collided with a roadside safety barrier and then a parked heavy equipment vehicle. The driver and sole occupant of the minivan, a 63-year-old man from Prince Albert, was declared deceased at the scene. I'm Venice Ferguson, CJWW News.
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1: The Environment Canada forecast for Saskatoon and area, mainly sunny today, the wind northwest 20 and a high of 25, clear tonight, low 10. Tomorrow, sun turns to a mix of sun and cloud and a high of 29. On Sunday, mix of sun and cloud. There's a slight chance of showers and a high of 29, cooling off on back to work Monday with a high of 22. For the Prince Albert region, mainly sunny today, the wind northwest 20, high 24. Clear tonight, low of 7. Tomorrow, sunny and a high of 27. Sunny and a high of 29 on Sunday, and on Monday, showers, high 23. 8 in Spiritwood and Rosetown, it's 12 in Outlook. Kindersley and Wynyard at 13. 12 in Watrous, it's 10 in Regina and Humboldt. 11 in LaRonge and Melfort. 6 in Meadow Lake, it's 14 in Nipawin. 13 in Hudson Bay and Yorkton. 15 in Swift Current. Moose Jaw, 12 and Lloydminster, 11. In North Battleford, the wind is west northwest 4, it's 8. Prince Albert, the wind is west southwest 5, clear in 10. Saskatoon, the wind is west northwest 11, fog patches, and it's 8 degrees. Gregor is in next with sports.
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6: Where were these Blue Jays months ago. Am I right? Good morning. I'm Gregor. Three home runs powered Toronto over the Rays yesterday, 5-1. That means they take 2 of 3 against the top team in the American League. Jays within a half game of the wild card. They open a 3-game weekend series here versus the Yankees in the Bronx later today. Saskatchewan Roughriders at 6-3 on pace to match last season's record of 12-6 when they won the Grey Cup. Quarterback Trevor Harris feels they're in a good spot going into the second half here.
7: We've done enough to continue to be in a position in the second half of the season where we control our own destiny. But we've got to continue building and to be the team that we need to be. And the best teams are always the ones that peak late and play their best football in the back half.
6: Riders are in BC Sunday. Week 12 kicked off last night. Ottawa suffering its 10th straight loss to open the season. They dropped an ugly 46-16 decision to league-leading Montreal. Also, just 2 days away from the next Hilltops contest, and despite it only being the third game of the season, it's a bit of a crucial one. Last Sunday, Edmonton shot the Toppers in their home opener, but with a couple of days of video and practice under their belt, head coach Tom Sargent gave his final thoughts from the loss.
8: Sometimes when you live in the past, you get caught up into the future, and so that's on me. No excuses here. It's just we got outplayed, outcoached, and that's the end of the story.
6: Saskatoon on home turf Sunday afternoon. Calgary here, 1 o'clock kickoff. By the way, the Berries will be in attendance with their WCBL championship trophy for some photos and autographs. Back to the Ball Diamonds. Saturday will start a run of 9 straight days of top quality Canadian fast pitch and softball championships. Ryan Kostorowski, the president of the Saskatoon Amateur Softball Association, explains.
9: We're bringing in 3 of the top quality events in Canada in the men's category, the Master Men's and Under 23 Men's. So we're pretty excited about that.
6: The Under 23 Men's runs Saturday through Tuesday with the Men's and Master Men's on from Tuesday through Sunday, August 30th. Finally, some hockey, NHL. Bruins and Oilers will each play a couple of regular season games in Germany next year as part of the league's efforts to grow the game of hockey. Bruins will go to Munich while the Oilers will play in Leon Draisaitl's home city of Cologne. The opponents have yet to be determined. For all the Major League scores and more, go to CJWWRadio.com.
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0: It's Martina McBride and My Baby Loves Me on Country 600 CJWW. And it's Ben Brooks joining you this morning. Yeah, we're back at the ranch today as we had so much fun yesterday spending some time up at Candle Lake and the beautiful $2 million grand prize show cottage. I mean, it feels like a home. It's technically a cottage, but anyway, my goodness, lakefront property up there. Oh, the person who wins that, and I'm hoping it's me, but the person who wins that is really, really going to enjoy that property. My goodness. Beautiful day today, mainly sunny. It'll be up to 25 degrees in Saskatoon. Prince Albert, mainly sunny and 24. Bit of a foggy start to the day here in Saskatoon this morning. And hey, if you brew your coffee at home every single morning, there's a few things that you might be doing wrong with that. We'll explain in just a bit and get you tunes from Gord Bamford and John Party.
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1: It's John Party and Boots Off on CJWW. So yeah, if you brew your coffee at home every morning, you probably have that routine pretty good. But apparently there's a few little mistakes that could be messing up with your cup. First off, you shouldn't buy too much coffee at once. You see, those giant bags may save you a few bucks, but coffee loses freshness, so smaller amounts more often can actually mean a better cup of coffee. Secondly, your water really matters too. If your tap water has a strong taste or smell to it, you should try filtered water, because whatever's in the water is going straight into your coffee. Third, don't go crazy with the soap every time that you wash that coffee pot. Soap residue can actually affect the flavor, so a good rinse with hot water is often a need day to day. And finally, don't always treat coffee like fuel. You know, every once in a while, sit down, take 10 minutes, maybe have a cup of coffee with somebody else, and actually enjoy it. Although, at 6 in the morning, yeah, I think we can all agree that the first cup of coffee is still mostly just fuel.
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1: victory. It'll be sunny and 27 for tomorrow and into Sunday. It's sunshine and a high of 29. Your hot spot is Swift Current at 14. The coldest, that's Meadow Lake at 6. Battleford's are hazy at 9. Prince Albert, sunny and 10. And in Saskatoon, it's foggy, a west-northwest wind at 7. And sitting at 7 degrees.

0: from the CJWW Newsroom, bringing you Saskatchewan's news first. Here's what's happening.
1: Good morning at 7 degrees at 6:30. I'm Venice Ferguson. Scattered showers and humid conditions continue to delay harvest activity. Davidson UGOK, a crop extension specialist with Saskatchewan Agriculture, says weather continues to limit harvest opportunities across much of the province.
2: While this moisture was welcome in certain regions, the early morning humidity shortened harvest windows and created poor desiccation conditions. Producers, however, note that they need warmer temperatures to advance crop maturity.
1: Provincially, 4% of the crop is now in the bin, with harvest most advanced in the southwest at 9%, the southeast at 4%, 1% in the east central region, 2% in the west central, with limited progress in the northeast and northwest part of the province. A 42-year-old man remains in hospital with serious injuries as a result of a serious assault that occurred just before midnight on Tuesday in Prince Albert. According to a Prince Albert Police Service news release, officers were called to an alley in the 1400 block between 14th Street West and 15th Street West to assist Parkland Ambulance with an injured man. The Prince Albert Police Service Major Crimes Unit is investigating and attempting to establish the circumstances surrounding the assault. Police are asking anyone who may have been in the area at the time of the incident or anyone who may have seen or heard anything suspicious to contact them. Regina police say a man whose remains were located in the backyard of a residence has been identified. On June 9th of this year, around 4:15 p.m., police were dispatched to a call for service in the 1300 block of Retallick Street. The caller told police they discovered what appeared to be human remains buried outside a home. Investigators with Regina Police Service Major Crimes Unit, the Forensic Identification Unit, the Saskatchewan Coroner Service, and RCMP Historical Case Unit methodically searched the area for evidence related to the suspicious death. The victim wasn't listed in any missing person databases. Regina Police investigators worked with the Coroner Service to learn as much about the male as possible, and using that information, a request was made to the public to help identify the male. Information gathered from that appeal opened up further investigative avenues, including a request for a DNA match through the National RCMP DNA database. Earlier this week, a match was confirmed. The victim has been identified as Wayne Joseph Breed. As of yesterday, Breed would have been 34 years old. The investigation into the circumstances of his death is ongoing. Help from the public is being requested by the Saskatoon Police Service to locate a missing 16-year-old male. Darnell Badger was last seen Wednesday in the 1000 block of College Drive. A photo is in our online story. Anyone with information is asked to contact Saskatoon Police or Crime Stoppers. I'm Venice Ferguson, CJWW.
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1: The Environment Canada forecast for Saskatoon and area, mainly sunny today, the wind northwest 20 and a high of 25, clear tonight, low 10. Tomorrow, sun turns to a mix of sun and cloud and a high of 29. On Sunday, mix of sun and cloud, there's a slight chance of showers and a high of 29, cooling off on back to work Monday with a high of 22. For the Prince Albert region, mainly sunny today, the wind northwest 20, high 24. Clear tonight, low of 7. Tomorrow, sunny and a high of 27. Sunny and a high of 29 on Sunday, and on Monday, showers, high 23. Spiritwood 9, as is Rosetown, it's 11 in Outlook, Watrous, Humboldt, LaRonge, it's 13 in Kindersley, 12 in Wynyard, it's 6 with fog in Meadow Lake, 10 in Melfort, it's 12 in Nipawin, Hudson Bay, and Moose Jaw, 13 in Yorkton, 14 in Swift Current, 11 in Lloydminster. In North Battleford, the wind is north 8, it's 9. Prince Albert, the wind is west 7, it's sunny and 10. Saskatoon, the wind is west northwest 7, there's fog patches, and it's 7 degrees. Gregory is in next with sports.
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4: Good morning. I'm Gregor. Big Jays win in the third and final game of their series against the Rays mean they're just a half game out of the wild card heading into this weekend. To football, Saskatchewan Roughriders defensive back Roland Milligan Jr. provided fans a glimpse into the early stages of his recovery. He posted on social media from what appeared to be his hospital bed, likely indicating a surgery, and he was sporting a brace on his injured right knee. Now, while the Riders have not officially ruled the 2024 Most Outstanding Defensive Player out for the season, head coach Corey Mace did say it was going to be tough this weekend. Green and white visit BC Sunday, and going through the first nine games at 6-3, Trevor Harris had this assessment of the Riders' first half.
5: We've played well for the most part. I think we took a really good hard look at the film, and we'll play better. I mean, shoot, we have a lot of equity built up in terms of how we've played and how we've responded to any adversary or whoever our opponent is, and for us to not believe that.
4: Kickoff time Sunday, 5 o'clock. Closer to home, it's a bit of a case of deja vu for the Saskatoon Hilltops just a couple of weeks into the new PFC season. Coming off a shocking loss to Edmonton last Sunday, the Toppers were in a similar situation last year with a surprising season-opening loss to Winnipeg before they eventually bounced back the following week. That's something head coach Tom Sargent hopes to see again.
6: We hope when the players show up on Sunday, they're so excited to take on this new opportunity, because you only get to play eight games, so we're going to keep pushing, and hey, we're the defending national champs.
4: Saskatoon dropped to third in the weekly CJFL power rankings. They're behind Langley and provincial rival Regina. They welcome Calgary to SMF Field Sunday kickoff at 1. Back to the Bald Diamond. Saskatoon will be home to each of the final three Canadian Fast Pitch Softball Championships for 2026. The highly regarded Saskatoon Amateur Softball Association and their ability to host national events with a solid core of volunteers will get to show that off starting tomorrow. Games will take over the Bob Van Imp Stadium, Joe Gallagher Field, and various Glen Reeve Diamonds. SASA President Brent Kostorowski explains that there's not one all-encompassing pass for all of the tournaments.
7: The under-23s have the passes and tickets, as you get those at the gates at Joe Gallagher and at the Bob Van Imp Stadium. And it just on another cycle, you'll get the different passes for the men's and the master men.
4: For all of the major league scores and more, go to cjwwradio.com.
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0: and Black, No Time to Kill on Country 600 CJWW. It'll be mainly sunny, up to 25 degrees for the day today. And let's see what's going on in the world of country music.
1: It's not just the cows waking up. We're here to tip your morning in the right direction. It's the Moo Crew on CJWW.
0: All right, let's go with your country music insider this morning. And Luke Combs is officially a Disney character. Luke makes his voice acting debut today on the season 5 premiere of Big City Greens. He's playing country superstar Rusty Twang. He even recorded a new song for the episode called Watch Out for the Greens. Now, Luke says having three little boys at home who love Disney made the opportunity impossible to pass up, and joked that in their eyes, this will probably be cooler than anything else he's ever done. But here's a little bit of that song.
2: Kids.

0: Pretty cool stuff. Ella Langley has revealed her dream collaboration list, and there are some big names on it, including Stevie Nicks, Chris Stapleton, and Harry Styles. Ella also revealed that one of her onstage beauty secrets is that she uses eyelash glue to keep those famous bangs in place. And she says Miranda Lambert has given her some great career advice. She said, stay true to yourself, keep the music at the center of everything, and trust that the rest will take care of itself. And finally, Carrie Underwood's Before He Cheats almost never became a single. Carrie says her label initially thought the song was too aggressive, especially coming after Jesus Take the Wheel. She convinced them to release it, and that worked out pretty well, because Before He Cheats became a 5-week number one and has since gone diamond. And here's another twist to that. When the writers Chris Tompkins and Josh Keir wrote the song, the singer they originally had in mind for it was Gretchen Wilson. But there you go. That's your Country Music Insider today.
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0: It's the Rec Laws teaming up with Jake Owen. 11 beers on CJWW. All right, time for some Moo Crew comedy for you this morning. And today, we got RJ Barker talking about radio contest winners.
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0: from the CJWW Newsroom, bringing you Saskatchewan's news first. Here's what's happening.
1: Good morning at 7 degrees at 7 o'clock. I'm Venice Ferguson. Coming up, Saskatchewan meeting its housing start goals. In sports, Blue Jays score another big win in the playoff race. The Riders get set to head to BC, while the Toppers are home to Calgary this weekend. In agribiz, Saskatchewan beekeepers are waiting anxiously for a concrete trade deal with the U.S. as their honey sits in the crosshairs. If you see news where you're at, call us, 244-1925. Saskatoon's Board of Police Commissioners is exploring a potential new pilot project following a request from a member of the public. Christopher Van Everdink wrote into the board to suggest police ask impaired drivers where they had their last drink or where their primary location of alcohol consumption was. The letter says this effort would not mean police assume a business overserved a customer. Instead, the data collected would serve as a means of identifying patterns at particular locations and encourage licensed establishments to report impaired drivers. Police Chief Cam McBride says, unbeknownst to him, Saskatoon police do collect this data and have been for a while.
2: In 2017... an initiative was presented to the Saskatoon Police suggesting, a cooperation or a partnership between the Saskatoon Police and the SLGA, Saskatchewan Liquor and Gaming, that we work together to gather that information.
1: Moving forward, the board will ask the SLGA if it wishes to review the data, and if so, McBride says he would be happy to forward it. The Minister of Finance, along with other Saskatchewan housing, realtor, and rental corporations, provided an update on Saskatchewan's current housing statistics. A release from the ministry says 6,371 new rental units have been completed between 2023 and 2025, bringing Saskatchewan's total rental stock to 44,802 units in 2025. Based on current trends, 2026 data is expected to surpass Saskatchewan's total rental stock record. Landon Field, CEO of Rental Housing Saskatchewan, says for a long time, some areas of the city have seen vacancy rates as low as 2%.
3: A competitive rental market means that as a renter, you can visit, you know, two or three places, sleep on it, make an offer and choose the next day, and you have options to choose from. And when the vacancy rate is super low, you might feel trapped. You know, there's only one place available, and it's that or nothing. So we're moving into a more healthy market.
1: Field says a health vacancy rate is between 5 and 6%. As of yesterday morning at 7:30, there have now been 61 fatal collisions with 74 fatalities on roadways policed by the Saskatchewan RCMP so far this year. The latest occurred Wednesday around 3 in the morning. Blaine Lake and Rostern RCMP received a report of a single vehicle collision on Highway No. 12 on the Petrovka Bridge. Investigation determined a minivan collided with a roadside safety barrier and then a parked heavy equipment vehicle. The driver and sole occupant of the minivan, a 63-year-old man from Prince Albert, was declared deceased at the scene. Bigger RCMP are looking for a prisoner who fled from the local detachment while being transferred out of a police vehicle. 34-year-old Joshua Mazaros ran away after being arrested for breaching a release order condition and driving while prohibited. Later that same day, RCMP received a report of a stolen motorbike. As a result, Mazaros is facing two charges, which include escaping lawful custody and theft under $5,000. Today's internet news poll question, do you think the Saskatchewan government should revert to paying rent directly to landlords for all people on income support? To vote, go to Have Your Say at cjwwradio.com. I'm Venice Ferguson, CJWW News.
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1: The Environment Canada forecast for Saskatoon and area, mainly sunny today, the wind northwest 20 and a high of 25, clear tonight, low 10. Tomorrow, sun turns to a mix of sun and cloud and a high of 29. On Sunday, mix of sun and cloud, there's a slight chance of showers and a high of 29, cooling off on back to work Monday with a high of 22. For the Prince Albert region, mainly sunny today, the wind northwest 20, high 24. Clear tonight, low of 7. Tomorrow, sunny and a high of 27. Sunny and a high of 29 on Sunday, and on Monday, showers, high 23. Spearwood 9, as is Rosetown, it's 11 in Outlook, Watrous, Humboldt, LaRonge, it's 13 in Kindersley, 12 in Wynyard, it's 6 with fog in Meadow Lake. 10 in Melfort, it's 12 in Nipawin, Hudson Bay, and Moose Jaw, 13 in Yorkton, 14 in Swift Current, 11 in Lloydminster. In North Battleford, the wind is north 8, it's 9. Prince Albert, the wind is west 7, it's sunny and 10. Saskatoon, the wind is west northwest 7, there's fog patches, and it's 7 degrees. Agribiz is next.
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8: Good morning, I'm Kira Miller with your CJWW Agribiz. Although Trump's latest round of tariffs has been delayed for 3 days, it's safe to assume that anything is possible for the future of nearly $30 billion of Canadian goods. Simon Lalonde is the president of the Saskatchewan Beekeepers Development Commission. I spoke with him regarding one of the few agricultural products threatened by the new levies, honey. Lalonde says 15 to 20% of the honey Canada exports heads to the U.S.
9: So it would definitely be a fairly significant impact losing market to that 20% of our honey. That being said, hopeful that we could either slightly increase some domestic consumption, look into new markets. The catch with the new markets is it's not a short-term, immediate solution.
8: He adds that at that rate, honey wouldn't even be worth sending.
9: Right now, if there was a 50% tariff added to honey, it would essentially shut down honey altogether heading to the U.S. So that would essentially lose that market instantaneously. We'd basically be looking at new crop being sold within Canada, or our other major buyer would be Japan. So we are hearing initial reports that the crop is expected to be likely lower than average, which may help with some of the supply issues and help hold the price up possibly a little bit.
8: Lalonde explains that honey has always been CUSMA compliant, so this is the first time it's facing a tariff threat.
9: Part of it, too, is it's odd that it ended up on the auto parts tariff annex. You know, if anything, when we saw it come out, we kind of assumed it would be under the dairy annex. It has a little more to do with food products, but having it under the auto parts tariff just adds more questions.
8: If this situation isn't stressful enough, Lalonde says it's been a tough year for Saskatchewan honey producers.
9: It's been a bit of a tough year. This spring being so cold for so long really set the bees back. So when our main honey flow kind of came into production, the populations weren't quite where they needed to be. They were about 2 weeks behind. And then right after the canola was finished blooming, we kind of rolled into about 2 weeks of cooler weather, which slowed down that honey production. In Saskatchewan, honey production really only happens from about July 1st until the end of August, possibly even the middle of August in some locations. So it's an extremely short season, and if we're not able to capitalize on it during that time, then we can't get those days back at the end of the season.
8: He adds that beekeepers are optimistic a deal will be reached in the coming days so they can figure out how to price their product for the season. Meantime, Lalonde says there are several things producers can do to mitigate any impending negative impacts.
9: Well, the health of the bees has kind of become the most important factor. So regardless of the honey crop, regardless of the honey pricing, you know, honeybees are essentially a livestock. So we're doing everything we can to keep them healthy, get them ready for next season, and then cross our fingers that next season would be better. Canadians really did respond in that first round of tariffs when those initial threats were put on, you know, 12 months or 18 months ago, kind of shying away from some exported products and really picking up the slack with made in Canada products. So I guess a little bit of hopefulness there that the Canadian public would also support the local beekeepers.
8: That was Simon Lalonde, president of the Saskatchewan Beekeepers Development Commission. I'm Kira Miller, CJWW Agribiz.
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13: Where were these Blue Jays months ago? Am I right? Good morning. I'm Gregor. Three home runs powered Toronto over the Rays yesterday, 5-1. That means they take 2 of 3 against the top team in the American League. Jays within a half game of the wild card. They open a 3-game weekend series here versus the Yankees in the Bronx later today. Saskatchewan Roughriders at 6-3 on pace to match last season's record of 12-6 when they won the Grey Cup. Quarterback Trevor Harris feels they're in a good spot going into the second half here.
14: We've done enough to continue to be in a position in the second half of the season where we control our own destiny. But we've got to continue building and to be the team that we need to be. And the best teams are always the ones that peak late and play their best football in the back half.
13: Riders are in BC Sunday. Week 12 kicked off last night. Ottawa suffering its 10th straight loss to open the season. They dropped an ugly 46-16 decision to league-leading Montreal. Also, just 2 days away from the next Hilltops contest, and despite it only being the third game of the season, it's a bit of a crucial one. Last Sunday, Edmonton shocked the Toppers in their home opener, but with a couple of days of video and practice under their belt, head coach Tom Sargent gave his final thoughts from the loss.
15: Sometimes when you live in the past, you get caught up into the future, so that's on me. No excuses here. It's just we got outplayed, outcoached, and that's the end of the story.
13: Saskatoon on home turf Sunday afternoon. Calgary here, 1 o'clock kickoff. By the way, the Berries will be in attendance with their WCBL championship trophy for some photos and autographs. Back to the Ball Diamonds. Saturday will start a run of 9 straight days of top quality Canadian fast pitch and softball championships. Ryan Kostarovsky, the president of the Saskatoon Amateur Softball Association, explains.
16: We're bringing in 3 of the top quality events in Canada in the men's category, the Master Men's and Under 23 Men's. So we're pretty excited about that.
13: The Under 23 Men's runs Saturday through Tuesday with the Men's and Master Men's on from Tuesday through Sunday, August 30th. Finally, some hockey, NHL. Bruins and Oilers will each play a couple of regular season games in Germany next year as part of the league's efforts to grow the game of hockey. Bruins will go to Munich while the Oilers will play in Leon Draisaitl's home city of Cologne. The opponents have yet to be determined. For all the Major League scores and more, go to cjwwradio.com.
0: Getting Saskatchewan's day going. It's the Moo Crew with Ben Brooks on CJWW.

0: That's Wade Hayes on a good night from Country 600 CJWW. And just getting a text in this morning from Myron. He says there is an accident, Idlewild and Circle Drive, the off-ramp right now. Oh, boy, and we are seeing that situation right now on our traffic map today. So all in and around Avenue C and Circle Drive, we've got traffic severely delayed here today. And so you might want to try and avoid that area if you can here. And we're seeing traffic now start to back up on Avenue C North as people are trying to move around it that way this morning. So, again, that is Idlewild and Circle Drive, the off-ramp right around Avenue C North. Major delays starting up here today. Well, it is the final day of our Asian Garden Fortune Cookie Contest, and the theme today is Your Future Awaits. So we want you to predict the future with your funniest, strangest, or most oddly specific fortune cookie fortune. It could be something like you could be stuck in traffic if you're on Idlewild and Circle Drive right now. So anyway, send us your best fortune today, whether it's funny, wise, weird, whatever you've got. And we'll pick our favorite entry, and that person is going to win a $50 gift card from our friends at Asian Garden. You can text it in to us. You can send it in through social media as well, too. But, yeah, the final day of our friends from Asian Garden and their fortune cookie contest.
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0: Sunil Towns and the Sun Shines Free on Country 600 CJWW. You know, yesterday was so much fun spending some time out there at the Candle Lake Cottage and the grand prize show home worth $2 million. And today just so happens to be deadline day to get your tickets if you want to be in for that VIP prize to spend a few months in Spain or maybe go to the French Alps for a skiing trip. Or $50,000 in cash. And yesterday, we had the opportunity to catch up with the man who built the home.
1: Grazing through all the hits you love with a bit of laughter to wash it down. It's the Moo Crew on CJWW.
0: Well, we are here once again at the Hospital Home Lottery Grand Prize Cottage. And we have Dallas Wilmes joining us here from Allaire Homes. You did a phenomenal job with this home. Why don't you explain some of the features to our listeners?
2: Oh, thank you very much. I mean, yeah, it was a lot of, we had a lot of fun. And, you know, beach cottage was the theme, and it was very important that anywhere you are in the home, that theme continued, and I think our team nailed it.
0: Well, and, you know, the lakefront view is just second to none, and, you know, I always love just nice, big, bright windows overviewing the lake every single morning. Who wouldn't love that view, hey?
2: Bingo, yeah, and I think, you know, that was done with an intention, like any room in the house, including the garage, like you got a view of the lake. And so those you know, lake views, we really took advantage of it.
0: You betcha. Well, you know, you haven't missed an opportunity to be in for the Winter Your Way VIP prize, which could include $50,000 in cash, or you could be going to the French Alps or living in Spain for 3 months. 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And again, this $2 million lakefront cottage could be yours if you grab your ticket. 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And Dallas, I can't give you enough praise for the phenomenal job that you guys did.
2: Oh, thanks. Yeah, it's a wonderful opportunity, and it's going for our wonderful cause as well. So,
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2: Again, seeing some wicked traffic back up right now. Southbound Idlewild heading up towards the on-ramp there. Massive accident, big delays today. Get some

0: from the CJWW Newsroom, bringing you Saskatchewan's news first. Here's what's happening.
1: Good morning at 7:30. I'm Venice Ferguson. Harvest is progressing slowly across Saskatchewan. Scattered showers and humid conditions are the key issue. David Ugioke is crop extension specialist with Saskatchewan Agriculture and says some regions received over 100 millimeters of rain.
2: Browning area that had 115 millimeters of rain. And New Skin area had 106. The coal field areas had 102 millimeters of rain, while the Reciprocity and Meadow Lake had 73 millimeters of rain.
1: Provincially, cropland topsoil moisture is rated 54% adequate, while 44% too very short. Saskatchewan RCMP Homicide Investigation Unit is asking the public to report sightings and information on the whereabouts of 23-year-old Chastity Charlotte Rose Clark. She is wanted on warrant for one-count manslaughter following the homicide of 19-year-old Silvino Grenier in Sandy Bay. The charges were laid on Wednesday. A description is in our online story. She is known to travel to South End, Pelican Narrow, Sandy Bay, and Prince Albert. Anyone with information is asked to contact police or Crime Stoppers. Saskatchewan Housing, Realtor and Rental Corporations, along with the Minister of Finance, hosted an event to unveil an update on Saskatchewan's housing statistics. Starting out with housing starts, 2025 saw the construction of 6,150 new housing starts in Saskatchewan, the highest level in more than a decade. Data from the Canada Mortgage and Housing Corporation Starts and Completion Survey showed 3,083 new housing starts were built in Saskatchewan within the first 6 months of 2026, with those numbers expected to match or exceed last year's numbers. Saskatoon police are investigating after a 35-year-old man was stabbed early yesterday morning. At 3:30 a.m., an officer in the canine unit was on patrol in the area of 21st Street West and Avenue Q South when they were waved down by a man who was suffering from a stab wound. He was taken to hospital by paramedics. His injury isn't believed to be life-threatening. Police say he is also believed to be the victim of robbery. I'm Venice Ferguson, CJWW News.
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1: The Environment Canada forecast for Saskatoon and area: mainly sunny today, the wind northwest 20 and a high of 25, clear tonight, low 10. Tomorrow, sun turns to a mix of sun and cloud and a high of 29. On Sunday, mix of sun and cloud, there's a slight chance of showers and a high of 29, cooling off on back to work Monday with a high of 22. For the Prince Albert region, mainly sunny today, the wind northwest 20, high 24. Clear tonight, low of 7. Tomorrow, sunny and a high of 27. Sunny and a high of 29 on Sunday, and on Monday, showers, high 23. 10 in Spiritwood is 9 in Rosetown, 11 in Outlook, 14 in Kindersley. It's 13 in Wynyard, as well as LaRange. It's 12 in Watrous, Regina, 11 in Humboldt and Melfort. It's 7 in Meadow Lake, 13 in Nipawin. It's 12 in Hudson Bay and in Moose Jaw, 14 in Yorkton, 16 in Swift Current, 11 in Lloydminster. In North Battleford, the wind is northwest 5, it's 10. Prince Albert, the wind is west 8, it's sunny and it's 12. Saskatoon, the wind is southwest 4, it's sunny and it's 9 degrees. Coffee Talk is next.
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1: This is Venice Ferguson with Coffee Talk. I thought a lot of the congestion in Stonebridge mid-afternoon and for all the neighborhoods within a few kilometers of Holy Cross and Walter Murray was due to the school year, you know, around 3 or 3:30, and everything is locked up from Taylor to Circle. And then in Stonebridge, traffic is just streaming from east and west off Stonebridge Boulevard, merging north on Clarence. But then school let out. And while better around the two high schools, it still gets backed up by 3:30 or 4 o'clock going south to Circle Drive from the Market Mall area. So not all about school, and I don't even think necessarily all about construction. I think we have more people in the city and more people moving around during the day, increasing traffic volumes regardless of other impediments. However, back to construction. Here's a little extra special aggravant this week. Melville Street is closed again for a sanitary trunk project. As one woman pointed out, it feels like that's been going on for about 8 years. I know it's been at least two. Okay, so you can't get to Jasper off Lorne via Melville, but you can hang a right after the car dealerships and go up to Portage, then make your way up and down Jasper. Until you couldn't. Portage and Jasper is now closed. Appears to be a whole bunch of Sask Energy work going on. So you get rerouted around that construction through a metal gate on somebody else's property, past some sea cans, and then you can access that stretch of Jasper again. Now, just saying, wouldn't logic dictate that one of these projects be complete before embarking on the second one? Oh yeah, and when is University Bridge opening? Aren't they back to class at USAS next week?
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11: Good morning, I'm Gregor. Big J's win in the third and final game of their series against the Rays mean they're just a half game out of the wild card heading into this weekend. To football, Saskatchewan Roughriders defensive back Roland Milligan Jr. provided fans a glimpse into the early stages of his recovery. He posted on social media from what appeared to be his hospital bed, likely indicating a surgery, and he was sporting a brace on his injured right knee. Now, while the Riders have not officially ruled the 2024 Most Outstanding Defensive Player out for the season, head coach Corey Mace did say it was going to be tough this weekend. Green and white visit BC Sunday, and going through the first nine games at 6-3, Trevor Harris had this assessment of the Riders' first half.
12: We've played well for the most part. I think we took a really good hard look at the film, and we'll play better. I mean, shoot, we have a lot of equity built up in terms of how we've played and how we've responded to any adversity or whoever our opponent is, and for us to not believe that.
11: Kickoff time Sunday at 5 o'clock. Closer to home, it's a bit of a case of deja vu for the Saskatoon Hilltops just a couple of weeks into the new PFC season. Coming off a shocking loss to Edmonton last Sunday, the Toppers were in a similar situation last year with a surprising season-opening loss to Winnipeg before they eventually bounced back the following week. That's something head coach Tom Sargent hopes to see again.
13: We hope when the players show up on Sunday, they're so excited to take on this new opportunity, because you only get to play eight games, so we're going to keep pushing, and hey, we're the defending national champs.
11: Saskatoon dropped to third in the weekly CJFL power rankings. They're behind Langley and provincial rival Regina. They welcome Calgary to SMF Field Sunday, kickoff at 1. Back to the Bald Diamond, Saskatoon will be home to each of the final three Canadian Fast Pitch Softball Championships for 2026. The highly regarded Saskatoon Amateur Softball Association and their ability to host national events with a solid core of volunteers will get to show that off starting tomorrow. Games will take over the Bob Van Imp Stadium, Joe Gallagher Field, and various Glen Reeve Diamonds. SASA President Brian Kostorowski explains that there's not one all-encompassing pass for all of the tournaments.
14: The 123s have the passes and tickets, as you get those at the gates at Joe Gallagher and at the Bob Van Imp Stadium. And it just on another cycle, you'll get the different passes for the men's and the master men.
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0: Tanya Tucker, if your heart ain't busy tonight on CJWW. Well, the story of the morning today, the big accident. It's southbound on Idlewild and Circle Drive today. And we have wicked delays in that area right now. Avenue C northbound is backing right up to 38th Street. We've also got Cynthia and Avenue C North all backed up right now as everybody's just trying to get around the situation, and certainly seeing Circle Drive if you're heading eastbound on your way to Idlewild. That is starting to get backed up now closer and closer to 33rd Street. So Circle in Idlewild might not be where you want to head this morning. We'll keep an eye on it and send us in any updates that you may have to 306-938-0600 this morning. It's going to be a nice day, mainly sunny, 25 degrees for a high, and a cooler start to the day today. We're in 9 right now in Saskatoon.
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0: Jess Moskaluk and MapDot on CJWW. Boots and Salutes coming up right away, and here's what Venice has in the news.
1: Coming up at 8, fatal collision on Petrovka Bridge. Moisture continues to slow harvest progress. Some warm days are needed. I'll have these stories and more. Ben has the internet news poll question in a moment.
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0: All right, it is Boots and Salutes time this morning at 306-938-0600 and toll-free 1-800-667-3727. We started off with the internet news poll question today. Do you think the Saskatchewan government should revert to paying rent directly to landlords for all people on income support? Well, 95% are saying yes to that. Hey, good morning, Boots and Salutes.
5: Hi, good morning. I would love to salute the Sask Energy upgrade crew on the west side of Saskatoon right now. They're working so hard, and they just continue to work all day long.
0: Thank you for that call. Boots and Salutes, good morning.
6: Good morning. I was driving on 219 the other day and into the city, and it smelled like chicks whiz. It was insane.
0: Good morning, Boots and Salutes.
7: Hey, Ben, how you doing?
0: I'm good. How are you?
7: Oh, doing very, very good. I like to give a salute to the Toronto Blue Jays for beating the Tampa Bay Rays 5-1, and it's going to be and beginning tonight, the Yankees are going down. And I mean down. The Blue Jays are going to shut them out over the weekend. And if they can do it against the Yankees, so can the Riders against BC. Go Riders, go! Go Jays, go!
0: Dang.
7: Those teams are long to see them both in the both Grey Cup and World Series this year.
0: Let's go! Right on. Hey, good morning, Boots. Hello. And Salutes.
6: Hey, I just want to give a big salute going out to all the road crews and the farmers working out in this crazy heat this week. Yeah, have a good one.
0: Thank you for that call. Yeah, you betcha. We will add to that sentiment as well, too. If harvest is getting going for you, or I know there's a lot of construction crews that are out there in Saskatoon right now, or maybe, putting some shingles up. Hey, if you got to work out in this heat right now, tip of the cap to you, my friend. Boots and Salutes, good morning.
8: Good morning. In regards to your news poll question, they're 100% they should go back to giving that straight to the landlords. I mean, when they change that, that is large part why we got the homelessness level as it is today. They should never have done that. These people don't know how to handle that kind of money. It needs to absolutely go back to straight to the landlords, and at least they can keep their homes.
0: Hey, good morning, Boots and Salutes.
9: Hey, I'd like to salute that salad sandwich that Cam Enos gave me the other day. Oh, it was unreal.
0: Hey, good morning, Boots and Salutes.
10: Hello? Yeah, big boot to the storyteller.
0: Boots and Salutes, good morning.
6: Good morning about that smell I was saying.
0: Hi there, Boots and Salutes.
11: Salute the farmers, good luck with the harvest, and I salute Bob Knute for his opinion on Trump. It's too bad the dwindling base of Trump supporters wouldn't come to realize that. Thanks. Bye.
0: Thanks for the call there. Yeah, Canada and the U.S. right up against the clock on a new trade deal with a three-day pause on some threatened 50% tariffs set to expire at the end of today. What do you think? Do you think Canada and the United States can come to a deal and we can avoid these tariffs? Or what do you think is going to happen there?
12: Really?
0: Boots and Salutes, good morning.
13: Good morning, Ben.
14: That smell was...
0: Good morning, Boots and Salutes.
13: Hey, good morning. I was on my way on 219.
0: Boots and Salutes, good morning.
12: Good morning. Can I do an anniversary wish?
0: Oh, you're a bit early right now. You can call back in about 5 minutes, okay?
12: In 5 minutes, okay. Thank you.
0: You bet. Bye-bye. Boots and Salutes, good morning.
15: Good morning. I want to salute everyone out there who's going out today to hold themselves with the same confidence of as a premier who presides over a province of with no economy and a glorified swamp and a population of 1.5 million people, Manitoba.
0: Good morning, Boots and Salutes.
16: Yeah, I think Premier Rob Canoe better take his canoe and pedal up the river before he crosses all of Canada to be the 51st state, because that's what they're pushing for. And if they don't abide by what Mr. Trump said, they're going to push it more. So he better abide by it and put the booze back on the shelves. It's not going to hurt anybody. That's homebrew.
0: Hi there, Boots and Salutes.
17: Morning. I'd like to boot the farmers for the
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0: Boots and Salutes, good morning.
18: Yes, pray for the safety of all the farmers out there getting busy with harvests and yes, and all that. Anybody on assistance, money should go back to the landlords. I would agree with that 100%. We can't afford to buy toilet paper or make a decision on things like that. They steal paper towel from the napkin holders and stuff and cause other issues. Yeah, they're not responsible. They need to go to the landlord and be a lot less homeless.
0: Hey, good morning, Boots and Salutes.
19: Hey, good morning. A big salute to, to Trump, I guess. But really, I can't believe how Carney is caving in to the liquor promises that they're dealing with. Unfortunately, he's just caving in to Trump. But it seems like we got a crackpot that keeps phoning in and wasting time. Thank you. Big boot to him.
0: Boots and Salutes.
20: Boots. Big boot to all the farmers. Keep your equipment off the highways and keep everyone safe.
0: Good morning, Boots and Salutes.
14: Hear that? I'm riding my hippo.
0: Hey, Boots and Salutes.
21: Good morning. I'd like to give a big boot to Carney. He's out there trying to make a deal to save our country, which he isn't going to do, but yet all his members of parliament are out canvassing for Democrats in the U.S., and then they expect Trump to be happy about it. Have a lovely day.
0: Good morning, Boots and Salutes.
22: Good morning. I agree with Rob Canoe, the Premier of Manitoba. If you put the booze back on the shelves, you don't have to buy it. And also to all those whiny farmer advocates that do not believe that farming feeds and puts food on your table. Slow down. Let these machines go by. You can go by when it's safe. Just don't be a person that spreads ill about the farmers. Thank you.
0: Boots and Salutes.
23: Well, good morning. How are you?
0: I'm good. How are you?
23: I'm good, too. I would like to salute the farmers. They work hard in this heat. I guess if they didn't, we wouldn't have farmers markets to go to. And I don't know what's going on with that guy. I think it's one guy, maybe two. But I think they're losing their walnuts today because they're crazy coming on and trying to talk. You know, I want to say the bad word, but I won't. So I just want to salute your station, and I hope harvest goes well this year. So have a good day, everyone.
0: Thank you for the call. We will leave it right there. Yeah, it's always an interesting time with Boots and Salutes. I will say that much for sure. More interesting stuff coming your way after 8 o'clock this morning as we are going to check in with our good buddy Quick Dick McDick. He's got some observations from airports after a bit of recent travel. We'll talk about it in a bit. Plus, we'll take a look at some of the things that we could celebrate on this August the 21st. Quick reminder, got a big accident southbound on Ottawa Drive and Circle Drive right now. It's actually full closed off at the moment. Southbound right now on that Ottawa and Circle Drive overpass. So we are seeing massive, massive delays. Whether you are heading southbound on Avenue C, northbound Avenue C, all that in there is not pretty right now. So if you can, try to avoid Idlewild and Circle Drive here today.
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26: Good morning. It's 9 degrees at 8 o'clock. I'm Venice Ferguson. Coming up, Saskatchewan meeting its housing start goals. In sports, Blue Jays score another big win in the playoff race. The Riders get set to head to BC, while the Toppers are home to Calgary this weekend. If you see news where you're at, call us, 244-1925. A quick note from the roads. Saskatoon police are investigating a collision on Circle Drive North between Avenue C and Idlewild Drive North. Traffic restrictions are in place for both east and westbound traffic on Circle Drive. North and southbound traffic for both Avenue C North and Idlewild Drive North continue to flow as normal. Motorists are advised to try and find an alternate route through the area. A letter from the member of the public to the Saskatoon Board of Police Commissioners may have prompted the review of some interesting data sets. At its meeting Thursday, the board reviewed a letter from Christopher Van Everdink. He wrote in to suggest police start up a last drink pilot project, which would include starting to ask impaired drivers upon arrest where they had their last drink or where their primary location of alcohol consumption was. The letter says this effort would not mean police assume a business overserved a customer. Instead, the data collected would serve as a means of identifying patterns at particular locations and encourage licensed establishments to report impaired drivers. Police Chief Cam McBride says back in 2017, the police service started asking for that information, and they have been ever since. However, to his knowledge, nothing has been done with the data.
27: So needless to say, we collect the information. We're happy to share the information with SLGA, and SLGA would certainly be the enforcement body that would take the lead in terms of identifying chronic or problem licensed vendors or licensed establishments.
26: Moving forward, the board will ask the SLGA if it wishes to review the data, and if so, McBride says he would be happy to forward it over. An event hosted by the Minister of Finance and other Saskatchewan Housing, Realtor and Rental Corporations announced updated statistics on Saskatchewan's housing and rental market. In 2025, there were 6,150 new housing starts in Saskatchewan, the highest level in more than a decade. Data from the Canada Mortgage and Housing Corporation Starts and Completion Survey showed 3,083 new housing starts were built in Saskatchewan within the first 6 months of 2026, with those numbers expected to match or exceed last year's numbers. CEO of Saskatoon and Region Home Builders Association, Nicole Burgess, says there was a three-year delay before housing supply matched the increase in Saskatchewan's population.
28: On the new construction side, our level of inventory and the amount under construction is actually at a very healthy level. I know we talk a lot about the resale market, and that is at dangerously low levels of supply. The good news for Saskatchewan is that what's under construction is within a very healthy range, which means there's a lot that is coming available to market, but there is a lot in the pipeline.
26: The Saskatchewan government has also introduced multiple grants and tax credits to encourage and help people afford a home. The first-time homebuyer's tax credit allows people to claim a non-refundable provincial income tax benefit of up to $1,575 on a qualifying first home purchase. As of yesterday morning at 7:30, there have now been 61 fatal collisions with 74 fatalities on roadways that are policed by the Saskatchewan RCMP. That's so far this year. The latest occurred Wednesday, about 3 in the morning. Blaine Lake and Rostern RCMP responded to a report of a single vehicle collision on Highway No. 12 on the Petrovka Bridge. Investigation determined a minivan collided with a roadside safety barrier and then a parked heavy equipment vehicle. The driver and sole occupant of the minivan, a 63-year-old man from Prince Albert, was pronounced dead at the scene. Blaine Lake RCMP continue to investigate with the assistance of a RCMP collision reconstructionist. Firearms and explosives have been seized from a home in southern Saskatchewan. In fact, 43 firearms have been seized from a home in Kayville after Cornac RCMP responded to a firearms-related incident on the afternoon of July 26th. They were told that an individual was walking outside when a man at a property across the road pointed a firearm in their direction. This Wednesday, RCMP, with the assistance of the Critical Incident Response Team, arrested 37-year-old Matthew Dorland in Avonlea. Dorland is facing 7 charges after officers searched his home and located 25 kilograms of explosive material, 43 firearms, multiple prohibited firearm magazines, and ammunition. Charges have been laid and a warrant issued against a 23-year-old woman wanted in connection to the homicide investigation into the death of 19-year-old Silvino Grenier in Sandy Bay. Saskatchewan RCMP Homicide Investigation Unit is asking the public to report sightings and information on the whereabouts of Chastity Charlotte Rose Clark. Chastity Clark is wanted on warrant for 1-count manslaughter after an altercation occurred between the victim and multiple individuals at a home in Sandy Bay early morning this past Sunday. A description is in our online story, and she is known to travel to South End, Pelican Narrow, Sandy Bay, and Prince Albert. Police say if you see Chastity Clark, do not approach. Report it to police or Crime Stoppers. And Sandy Bay residents are being asked to check their home security cameras as well as the doorbell cams for video recorded between the hours of 3 a.m. and 6 a.m. on August 16th. The town of Rostern has issued a warning on social media regarding a bear sighting in the community. The black bear was seen on the south side of town, and residents are being told to keep their pets and children close at this time for their safety. The town is also asking people to not approach or feed the bear and secure garbage and outdoor food sources. In business news, the TSX is trading up by 299 points at 36,665. The Dow is trading up by 349 points at 53,106. Oil, West Texas Intermediate, unchanged at $86.58 U.S. per barrel. The Canadian dollar is trading up at 72.721 cents U.S. Today's internet news poll question: do you think the Saskatchewan government should revert to paying rent directly to landlords for all people on income support? To vote, go to Have Your Say at cjwwradio.com. 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
26: The Environment Canada forecast for Saskatoon area: mainly sunny today, the wind northwest 20 and a high of 25. Clear tonight, low 10. Tomorrow, sun turns to a mix of sun and cloud and a high of 29. On Sunday, mix of sun and cloud. There's a slight chance of showers and a high of 29. Cooling off on back to work Monday with a high of 22. For the Prince Albert region, mainly sunny today, the wind northwest 20, high 24. Clear tonight, low of 7. Tomorrow, sunny and a high of 27. Sunny and a high of 29 on Sunday, and on Monday, showers, high 23. 10 in Spiritwood is 9 in Rosetown, 11 in Outlook, 14 in Kindersley. It's 13 in Wynyard as well as LaRange. It's 12 in Watrous, Regina, 11 in Humboldt and Melfort. It's 7 in Meadow Lake, 13 in Nipawin. It's 12 in Hudson Bay and in Moose Jaw, 14 in Yorkton, 16 in Swift Current, 11 in Lloydminster. In North Battleford, the wind is northwest 5, it's 10. Prince Albert, the wind is west 8, it's sunny and it's 12. Saskatoon, the wind is southwest 4, it's sunny and it's 9 degrees. Gregor is in next with sports.
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0: Where were these Blue Jays months ago? Am I right? Good morning. I'm Gregor. Three home runs powered Toronto over the Rays yesterday, 5-1. That means they take 2 of 3 against the top team in the American League. Jays within a half game of the wild card. They open a 3-game weekend series here versus the Yankees in the Bronx later today. Saskatchewan Roughriders at 6-3, on pace to match last season's record of 12-6 when they won the Grey Cup. Quarterback Trevor Harris feels they're in a good spot going into the second half here.
8: We've done enough to continue to be in a position in the second half of the season where we control our own destiny. But we've got to continue building and to be the team that we need to be. And the best teams are always the ones that peak late and play their best football in the back half.
0: Riders are in BC Sunday. Week 12 kicked off last night. Ottawa suffering its 10th straight loss to open the season. They dropped an ugly 46-16 decision to league-leading Montreal. Also, just 2 days away from the next Hilltops contest, and despite it only being the third game of the season, it's a bit of a crucial one. Last Sunday, Edmonton shocked the Toppers in their home opener, but with a couple of days of video and practice under their belt, head coach Tom Sargent gave his final thoughts from the loss.
9: Sometimes when you live in the past, you get caught up into the future, and so that's on me. No excuses here. It's just we got outplayed, outcoached, and that's the end of the story.
0: Saskatoon on home turf Sunday afternoon. Calgary here, 1 o'clock kickoff. By the way, the Berries will be in attendance with their WCBL championship trophy for some photos and autographs. Back to the Ball Diamonds. Saturday will start a run of 9 straight days of top quality Canadian fast pitch and softball championships. Ryan Kostorowski, the president of the Saskatoon Amateur Softball Association, explains.
10: We're bringing in 3 of the top quality events in Canada in the men's category, the master men's and under 23 men's. So we're pretty excited about that.
0: The under 23 men's runs Saturday through Tuesday, with the men's and master men's on from Tuesday through Sunday, August 30th. Finally, some hockey. NHL Bruins and Oilers will each play a couple of regular season games in Germany next year as part of the league's efforts to grow the game of hockey. Bruins will go to Munich, while the Oilers will play in Leon Draisaitl's home city of Cologne. The opponents have yet to be determined. For all the major league scores and more, go to cjwwradio.com.
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0: and what's it to you? Country 600 CJWW. All right, well, I've just heard that another accident has popped up on Circle Drive and Airport Drive here today. That would be heading eastbound as you're making your way towards Circle in Idlewild, where there is another accident there this morning. And it looks like they're blocking everything off here. There is massive delays happening right now. And, if you are heading southbound into Circle in Idlewild, rethink that strategy. And we're seeing traffic getting all backed up now in and around Avenue C North and Idlewild this morning here, too. So a Circle in Idlewild is not good. And Airport Drive and Circle Drive also not great here this morning. Let's get out of the city a little bit and see what's going on down in Tufnell.
1: It's time for another Saskatchewan Quickie. Wearing his I Love Tufnell bunny hug in the Quonset, this is Quick Dick McDick.
0: We got him flagged down. It is Quick Dick McDick, who, you're back in Tufnell now?
2: I'm back, Benny. I was out on the glorious eastern province of Nova Scotia. Went out to a family friend's wedding there. Great time always. Love to get out to see my Nova Scotia peeps. But, Benny, I'll tell you what, man. I just can't get used to this flying thing.
0: Oh?
2: And I've discovered something. I believe that there's something going on with these airline industries. I think there's some funny business going on.
0: Okay.
2: Because on both ends of the spectrum, I got delayed and had to wait for another 3 hours and get into a different plane and a different seat and sit by a different person kind of thing. And you're just always going to a different place and a different gate, and they're sending updates to your phones and all this stuff. But there always seems to be 3 hours that you got to kill in between the time when you land on the one flight that was late and get onto the next flight that's leaving that's going to be late. So you got to get onto a different flight, Benny.
0: Mm-hmm.
2: And I noticed something. Everybody does the same thing. And I think that I have uncovered a conspiracy that exists within the airline industry.
0: Oh.
2: I think that WestJet and Chili's Bar and Grill are in cahoots together. Because what does everybody do? As soon as you get off the plane, you're on vacation. Well, you're like, well, I guess I'll just go drink beer until this other plane shows up. Before you know it, I'm sitting around the bar at Chili's with everybody that was on the same flight, and they're all throwing $16 of beer down at this bar. What do you think, WestJet or Chili cares what we talk about as long as we're buying beer there? So I demand transparency. I think we need a full investigation into Chili's and WestJet and see where we go from there.
0: Yeah, I think you're on to something for sure. And I tell you what, I've been, I think, in that exact same Chili's the last time I took a trip. Although mine was the Calgary airport, but right there, what's waiting for you? Chili's.
2: 100%. And then if everybody gets into the jalapeno poppers, maybe like the sewer retrieval guys from the planes are in on this too.
0: Maybe that's why it was delayed 3 hours the last time.
2: It could be.
0: There you go. Another Saskatchewan Quickie with Quick Dick McDick.
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0: Katie Wilson, phone keys, wallet on CJWW. And again, some major traffic delays in the city this morning. Circle in Idlewild is basically a no-go zone right now. I guess if you're heading northbound, you're okay, but southbound is just a disaster right now. And there's also another accident that is taking place right now on Airport Drive and Circle Drive as you are heading eastbound here, too. So things are not looking great in that spot in the city right now. And seeing northbound traffic backing up if you're trying to get off and head on to Avenue C North and up to 51st Street. That is starting to back up this morning as well, too. All right, well, let's find out some of the things we could celebrate on this August the 21st today. It is Kool-Aid Day, a day for the classic powdered drink that's been turning tongues, questionable colors, and leaving giant red stains on kitchen counters for generations. But man, is it ever good to get some Kool-Aid. Also, Men's Grooming Day today. A reminder for the guys to get a haircut, trim the beard, maybe break out the good cologne, and generally make a bit of an effort today. Senior Citizens Day, a day to recognize and celebrate the older folks in our lives and all the experience, stories, and wisdom that they have to share. Spumoni Day today. Celebrating that colorful Italian frozen dessert, traditionally made with layers of different flavors, including chocolate, pistachio, and cherry. Sweet Tea Day today, a salute to the refreshing combination of brewed tea and plenty of sugar, especially popular as a summertime drink, and, well, with the forecast getting up to 25 degrees today, could be a good day to fire up one of those sweet teas. And finally, Poets Day today, a day to appreciate poetry, maybe write a few lines yourself. Roses are red, violets are blue, it's Friday morning, and coffee number 3 is probably due. There you go, just a few things you could celebrate on this August the 21st.
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0: from the CJWW Newsroom, bringing you Saskatchewan's news first. Here's what's happening.
1: Good morning. It's 13 degrees at 8:30. I'm Venice Ferguson. Wednesday around 3 in the morning, Blaine Lake and Rostern RCMP responded to a single vehicle crash on Highway 12 on the Petrovka Bridge. A minivan collided with a roadside safety barrier and then hit a parked heavy equipment vehicle. The driver, who was the sole occupant of the vehicle, a 63-year-old man from Prince Albert, was declared deceased at the scene. Blaine Lake RCMP continued to investigate with the assistance of a Saskatchewan RCMP collision reconstructionist. As of yesterday morning at 7:30 a.m., there have now been 61 fatal collisions with 74 fatalities on roadways policed by the Saskatchewan RCMP so far this year. The relatively new Saskatchewan Marshals Service made two arrests in Prince Albert Tuesday. The first at 8 a.m. when Marshals members arrested a 32-year-old individual at a home on outstanding warrants, which included aggravated assault and uttering threats to property. The second was around 11:40 a.m. when Marshals apprehended a 43-year-old person at a Prince Albert home on outstanding warrants for sexual assault and sexual interference. Punashai RCMP are asking the public to report sightings of George Longman. The 45-year-old is wanted on warrant by Punashai RCMP for charges including assault with a weapon, possession of a weapon for a dangerous purpose, mischief, and failing to comply with court-ordered conditions. The charges were laid in relation to a 2023 investigation. Longman is known to travel to Saskatoon and the George Gordon First Nation. A description and photo is in our online story. The town of Rostern is asking community members to secure garbage and outdoor food sources after a black bear was spotted on the south side of town. Residents are also being told to keep pets and children close at this time for their safety. And there are traffic restrictions right now at Circle Drive North between Avenue C North and Ottawa Drive North because of a collision. Restrictions are in place for both east and westbound traffic in that area. North and southbound for Avenue C North and Ottawa Drive North continue to flow as normal. Motorists are asked to find an alternate route. I'm Venice Ferguson, CJWW News.
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1: The Environment Canada forecast for Saskatoon area, mainly sunny today, the wind northwest 20 and a high of 25, clear tonight, low 10. Tomorrow, sun turns to a mix of sun and cloud and a high of 29. On Sunday, mix of sun and cloud, there's a slight chance of showers and a high of 29, cooling off on back to work Monday with a high of 22. For the Prince Albert region, mainly sunny today, the wind northwest 20, high 24. Clear tonight, low of 7. Tomorrow, sunny and a high of 27. Sunny and a high of 29 on Sunday, and on Monday, showers, high 23. Spiritwood Rosetown at 13 is 14 in Outlook Kindersley, as well as Watrous. It's 16 in Wynyard, 17 in Regina. It's 11 in Humboldt, as well as Meadow Lake, Melfort. 14 in LaRange. It's 15 in Nipawin and Moose Jaw. 12 in Hudson Bay. 16 in Yorkton, as well as Swift Current. And it's 13 in Lloydminster. In North Battleford, the winds are calm. It's 11. Prince Albert, the wind is northwest 6, mainly sunny, and 14. Saskatoon, the wind is west-northwest 7. It's mainly sunny, and it's 13 degrees. Gregor is in next with sports.
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5: Good. Good morning. I'm Gregor. Big J's win in the third and final game of their series against the Rays mean they're just a half game out of the wild card heading into this weekend. To football, Saskatchewan Roughriders defensive back Roland Milligan Jr. provided fans a glimpse into the early stages of his recovery. He posted on social media from what appeared to be his hospital bed, likely indicating a surgery, and he was sporting a brace on his injured right knee. Now, while the Riders have not officially ruled the 2024 Most Outstanding Defensive Player out for the season, head coach Corey Mace did say it was going to be tough this weekend. Green and White visit BC Sunday, and going through the first nine games at 6-3, Trevor Harris had this assessment of the Riders' first half.
6: We've played well for the most part. I think we took a really good hard look at the film, and we'll play better. I mean, shoot, we have a lot of equity built up in terms of how we've played and how we've responded to any adversity or whoever our opponent is, and for us to not believe that.
5: Kickoff time Sunday, 5 o'clock. Closer to home, it's a bit of a case of deja vu for the Saskatoon Hilltops just a couple of weeks into the new PFC season. Coming off a shocking loss to Edmonton last Sunday, the Toppers were in a similar situation last year with a surprising season-opening loss to Winnipeg before they eventually bounced back the following week. That's something head coach Tom Sargeant hopes to see again.
7: We hope when the players show up on Sunday, they're so excited to take on this new opportunity, because you only get to play eight games, so we're going to keep pushing, and hey, we're the defending national champs.
5: Saskatoon dropped to third in the weekly CJFL power rankings. They're behind Langley and provincial rival Regina. They welcome Calgary to SMF Field Sunday, kickoff at 1. Back to the Bald Diamond, Saskatoon will be home to each of the final three Canadian Fast Pitch Softball Championships for 2026. The highly regarded Saskatoon Amateur Softball Association and their ability to host national events with a solid core of volunteers will get to show that off starting tomorrow. Games will take over the Bob Van Imp Stadium, Joe Gallagher Field, and various Glen Reeve Diamonds. SASA President Brian Kostorowski explains that there's not one all-encompassing pass for all of the tournaments.
8: The under-23s have the passes and tickets, as you get those at the gates at Joe Gallagher and at the Bob Van Imp Stadium. And it just on another cycle, you'll get the different passes for the men's and the master men.
5: For all of the Major League scores and more, go to cjwwradio.com.
0: Getting Saskatchewan's day going. It's the Moo Crew with Ben Brooks on CJWW.

0: Mindy McCready and A Girl's Gotta Do What A Girl's Gotta Do on CJWW. It's 8:41 and it's about that time. Time for the birthdays and the anniversaries this morning. You got some birthday or anniversary wishes? Tell us about it. 306-938-0600.
1: Good morning. I would like to wish Jackie and Corny Martins a happy 50th wedding anniversary, Jackie and Corny. Have a great day. Love you, Francis.
2: Hey, good morning, Ben. I'd just like to wish a happy 75th birthday to my mom, Penny Mathiason, up in Prince Albert, Saskatchewan.
3: Could I put two birthday wishes on, please? For our grandson, Cody Ham, is his birthday today, and my sister, Val Redicup, her birthday was yesterday.
0: And who's that coming from?
3: From Caroline. And Grandma, obviously.
0: Hi, go ahead, birthday or anniversary.
4: Birthday. I'd like to wish my son Jay a happy birthday.
0: His name one more time? We didn't quite catch it.
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0: Right on. Thanks for the call.
4: Bye-bye.
0: Celebrities we've got celebrating, I guess one other local one here. Happy birthday going out to Morris Bruce. Celebrating on Sunday. Birthday wishes coming from Leah and families. And a happy birthday to Jace as well from Grandma and Morris. Bo Burnham, turning 36, the comedian, musician, and filmmaker. Casey Musgraves is 38 today, the Grammy-winning country star. We got Usain Bolt, 40, the Jamaican sprinting legend who still holds the world records in both the 100 and 200 meters. Carrie Ann Moss is 59, forever known as Trinity from the Matrix movies. We got Kim Cattrall turning 70, best known as the unforgettable Samantha Jones on Sex and the City. And it looks like we have a happy birthday going out to Yvonne Crone today. That comes in from Gord this morning. And we have Carmen who says a happy birthday going out to Shannon Aguinny. So there you go. If it's you celebrating your special day, certainly hope you enjoy it from your friends at CJWW.
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0: That's the Judds and Why Not Me on CJWW. Still some massive traffic situations going on. Circle in Idyllwild with a big crash here this morning. Closing off the roads. It looks like it's going to be closed until about 2:30 here today. So major accident happening right now on Circle in Idyllwild. And especially if you are trying to head up eastbound on Circle Drive, getting towards Idyllwild, traffic is backed up all the way to 33rd Street right now. So avoid that area if you can. 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
0: All right, let's get into our Hollywood Minute here today. And new details are emerging in the investigation into the death of Hayden Panettiere. The Nashville and Heroes actress died Sunday at the age of 36 after being found unresponsive in Greenville, South Carolina. Her cause of death has not been determined, with toxicology results still pending. And authorities say there were no signs of trauma contributing to her death. But Panettiere had previously spoken publicly about addiction and an abusive relationship with Brian Hickerson, who was reportedly present when she died. Shia LaBeouf has admitted he's drinking alcohol every day while on probation, stemming from his Mardi Gras arrest in New Orleans. LaBeouf pleaded guilty to 3 counts of simple battery in June and received 2 years probation, along with anger management and alcohol treatment requirements. He's reportedly on track to finish those programs next month. And Christopher Nolan's The Odyssey has officially become the highest-grossing R-rated movie of all time, passing Deadpool and Wolverine with more than $135 billion worldwide. And Ryan Reynolds noticed a pretty funny connection. 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So Ryan congratulated Nolan and the company online, joking that that is one hell of a car. 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

0: from the CJWW Newsroom, bringing you Saskatchewan's news first. Here's what's happening.
1: Good morning. It's 13 degrees at 9 o'clock. I'm Venice Ferguson. Scattered showers and humid conditions continue to delay harvest activity. Davidson Ugioke, a crop extension specialist with Saskatchewan Agriculture, says weather continues to limit harvest opportunities across much of the province.
2: While this moisture was welcome in certain regions, the early morning humidity shortened harvest windows and created poor desiccation conditions. Producers, however, note that they need warmer temperatures to advance crop maturity.
1: Provincially, 4% of the crop is now in the bin, with harvest most advanced in the southwest at 9%, the southeast at 4%, 1% in the east central region, 2% in the west central, with limited progress in the northeast and northwest part of the province. A 42-year-old man remains in hospital with serious injuries as a result of a serious assault that occurred just before midnight on Tuesday in Prince Albert. According to a Prince Albert Police Service news release, officers were called to an alley in the 1400 block between 14th Street West and 15th Street West to assist Parkland Ambulance with an injured man. The Prince Albert Police Service Major Crimes Unit is investigating and attempting to establish the circumstances surrounding the assault. Police are asking anyone who may have been in the area at the time of the incident or anyone who may have seen or heard anything suspicious to contact them. Regina police say a man whose remains were located in the backyard of a residence has been identified. On June 9th of this year, around 4:15 p.m., police were dispatched to a call for service in the 1300 block of Retallick Street. The caller told police they discovered what appeared to be human remains buried outside a home. Investigators with Regina Police Service Major Crimes Unit, the Forensic Identification Unit, the Saskatchewan Coroner Service, and RCMP Historical Case Unit methodically searched the area for evidence related to the suspicious death. The victim wasn't listed in any missing person databases. Regina Police investigators worked with the Coroner Service to learn as much about the male as possible, and using that information, a request was made to the public to help identify the male. Information gathered from that appeal opened up further investigative avenues, including a request for a DNA match through the National RCMP DNA database. Earlier this week, a match was confirmed. The victim has been identified as Wayne Joseph Breed. As of yesterday, Breed would have been 34 years old. The investigation into the circumstances of his death is ongoing.
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1: The Environment Canada forecast for Saskatoon area: mainly sunny today, the wind northwest 20 and a high of 25, clear tonight, low 10. Tomorrow, sun turns to a mix of sun and cloud and a high of 29. On Sunday, mix of sun and cloud. There's a slight chance of showers and a high of 29, cooling off on back to work Monday with a high of 22. For the Prince Albert region, mainly sunny today, the wind northwest 20, high 24. Clear tonight, low of 7. Tomorrow, sunny and a high of 27. Sunny and a high of 29 on Sunday, and on Monday, showers, high 23. Spiritwood Rosetown at 13 is 14 in Outlook Kindersley, as well as Watrous. It's 16 in Wynyard, 17 in Regina. It's 11 in Humboldt, as well as Meadow Lake, Melfort. 14 in LaRange. It's 15 in Nipawin and Moose Jaw. 12 in Hudson Bay. 16 in Yorkton, as well as Swift Current. And it's 13 in Lloydminster. In North Battleford, the winds are calm. It's 11. Prince Albert, the wind is northwest 6, mainly sunny, and 14. Saskatoon, the wind is west-northwest 7. It's mainly sunny, and it's 13 degrees. I'm Venice Ferguson, CJWW News.
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0: Liberty Plainsman and Sister Golden Hair on Country 600 CJWW. And it is time for our Moo Crew Trivia Hour this morning. And today we've got four tickets up for grabs to any Saskatoon Hilltops home game. There's another big one coming up this weekend. They're looking to bounce back after that tough loss to Edmonton last Sunday. And they're back at SMF Field Sunday afternoon, taking on the Calgary Colts. That game will be at 1 o'clock. If you want to take the crew to a game, here's hoping you can get our trivia question right this morning. A recent survey of licensed drivers found that 1 in 4 admit to doing this while driving. What are they doing? A recent survey of licensed drivers found that 1 in 4 admit to doing this while driving. What could they be doing? Text or phone it in 306-938-0600. Toll free 1-800-667-3727.
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0: 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It's Tim McGraw.
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0: That's the James Barker Band After Dark on CJWW. It's the Moo Crew Trivia Hour this morning. Playing for four tickets to any Hilltops home game, and they've got one coming up Sunday. Taking on the Calgary Colts. A recent survey of licensed drivers found that 1 in 4 admit to doing this while driving. What are they doing? Sheldon is going with falling asleep while driving. Ian says making funky right turns through parking lots. Isla says smoking, and we have Ron who says eating. No, not looking for any of those things today. So let's get you another hint here this morning. This would get you a ticket if an officer ever saw you doing this. So it would get you a ticket. 1 in 4 people admit to doing it while driving. What could it be? 306-938-0600. Toll free 1-800-667-3727.
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7: Our forecast today, Saskatoon, mainly sunny, up to a high of 25. It's clear tonight, dipping down to a low of 10. Mainly sunny for tomorrow, up to 29. And then on Sunday, a slight chance of showers and 29. For Prince Albert, it's mainly sunny and 24 today. Clear tonight, low of 7. Sunny and 27 tomorrow. And on Sunday, we've got sunshine and a high of 29. Hot spots, Regina at 19. Coldest, Meadow Lake at 15. Battlefords are sunny and 15. Prince Albert, mainly sunny and 16. And in Saskatoon, mainly sunny, northwest wind at 11 and sitting at 16 degrees.

0: Dwight Yoakam's Guitars and Cadillacs on Country 600 CJWW. Moo Crew Trivia Hour continuing, and a chance at four tickets to any Saskatoon Hilltops home game, like maybe the one coming up on Sunday. We get the Calgary Colts in town at 1 o'clock. Here's hoping you can get the trivia question right. This is what Mike said in regards to 1 in 4 drivers admitting they do this while driving, and it would get you a ticket from an officer if they ever saw you doing this. Mike said driving the wrong way down a street. Not quite what I was looking for. Tina said driving bare feet. Not what I was looking for as well. And we have Patty who said changing your clothes while driving. 1 in 4? Have they done that? Well, not quite. It's not the answer that we were looking for. So, one more hint here today. Doing this would cause you to look away from the road. So it would cause you to look away from the road. It would get you a ticket if an officer ever saw you doing this. And a recent survey of licensed drivers found that 1 in 4 admit to doing this while driving. A lot of you said doing, checking the cell phone? That's close. You're getting very warm with checking the cell phone. So it might have something to do with that. What could it be? We're back with the answer and a winner coming up.
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2: This is Venice Ferguson in the Saskatoon Media Group newsroom with your news now. Saskatchewan Premier says the previous Kuzma deal was not an option. Fatal collision on Petrovka Bridge. Moisture continues to slow harvest progress. Some warm days are needed.
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0: Chesney's Carry On with Country 600 CJWW. Well, we've got ourselves a winner today, but unfortunately they weren't able to come to the phone when I gave them a shout. I was met with this.
1: Your call has been forwarded to voicemail.
0: Yeah, you ever had that before? Happens to us a lot here at the radio station. But anyway, Kendall Couture, congratulations to you. You won yourself four tickets to any Saskatoon Hilltops home game, and of course that one against Calgary coming up at 1 o'clock here on Sunday. So, the question was, a recent survey of licensed drivers found that 1 in 4 admit to doing this while driving. What are they doing? Texting and driving. That was the answer I was looking for.
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0: from the CJWW Newsroom, bringing you Saskatchewan's news first. Here's what's happening.
1: Good morning. It's 10 o'clock. I'm Venice Ferguson. Harvest is progressing slowly across Saskatchewan. Scattered showers and humid conditions are the key issue. David Ugioke is crop extension specialist with Saskatchewan Agriculture and says some regions received over 100 millimeters of rain.
2: Browning area that had 115 millimeters of rain. And New Skin area had 106. The coal field areas had 102 millimeters of rain, while the Reciprocity and Meadow Lake had 73 millimeters of rain.
1: Provincially, cropland topsoil moisture is rated 54% adequate, while 44% too very short. Saskatchewan RCMP Homicide Investigation Unit is asking the public to report sightings and information on the whereabouts of 23-year-old Chastity Charlotte Rose Clark. She is wanted on warrant for one-count manslaughter following the homicide of 19-year-old Silvino Grenier in Sandy Bay. The charges were laid on Wednesday. A description is in our online story. She is known to travel to South End, Pelican Narrow, Sandy Bay, and Prince Albert. Anyone with information is asked to contact police or Crime Stoppers. Saskatchewan Housing, Realtor and Rental Corporations, along with the Minister of Finance, hosted an event to unveil an update on Saskatchewan's housing statistics. Starting out with housing starts, 2025 saw the construction of 6,150 new housing starts in Saskatchewan, the highest level in more than a decade. Data from the Canada Mortgage and Housing Corporation Starts and Completion Survey showed 3,083 new housing starts were built in Saskatchewan within the first 6 months of 2026, with those numbers expected to match or exceed last year's numbers. Saskatoon police are investigating after a 35-year-old man was stabbed early yesterday morning. At 3:30 a.m., an officer in the canine unit was on patrol in the area of 21st Street West and Avenue Q South when they were waved down by a man who was suffering from a stab wound. He was taken to hospital by paramedics. His injury isn't believed to be life-threatening. Police say he is also believed to be the victim of robbery.
0: More information when you want it. 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
1: The Environment Canada forecast for Saskatoon and area, mainly sunny today, the wind northwest 20 and a high of 25, clear tonight, low 10. Tomorrow, sun turns to a mix of sun and cloud and a high of 29. On Sunday, mix of sun and cloud, there's a slight chance of showers and a high of 29, cooling off on back to work Monday with a high of 22. For the Prince Albert region, mainly sunny today, the wind northwest 20, high 24. Clear tonight, low of 7. Tomorrow, sunny and a high of 27. Sunny and a high of 29 on Sunday, and on Monday, showers, high 23.
3: Temperatures around the province: Spiritwood and Meadow Lake at 15, 16 in Kindersley, Humboldt, LaRonge, Melfort, Lloydminster, and Waskasu, 17 in Rosetown, Outlook, Wynyard, Watrous, Nipawin, and Hudson Bay. It's 18 in Yorkton, Swift Current, and Moose Jaw, 19 in Regina. The Battlefords are sunny in 15, Prince Albert mainly sunny in 16, Saskatoon mainly sunny, a northwest wind at 11 kilometers an hour, and sitting at 16 degrees.
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0: Mud on the Tires. It's Brad Paisley on Country 600 CJWW. It's Ben Brooks joining you this morning. It's the Good Time Hour with tunes coming up from High Valley, plus Ella Langley and Morgan Wallen in there as well. And also, we've got some really good softball action coming to our city this weekend and right through until the end of August. We're going to talk about it with a special guest in just a bit.
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0: Introducing the new Crush It Hard Iced Tea from the makers of Provincial Vodka.
1: Like victory. Joining me here in studio, we've got Brian Kostorowski with the Saskatoon Amateur Softball Association here in studio with us today. My goodness, we got a big event coming up this weekend and running right through until mid next week. Tell me all about the Softball Canada Under 23 Canadian Championships here.
2: Yeah, we got them starting Saturday morning here at Gordie Howe Sports Complex. Seven teams from across Canada. It's going to be a very action-packed, tight games. There's a lot of teams there can be there for Wednesday morning in a national final.
1: That's incredible. And then we've also got the Master Men's Canadian Championship that's coming up here the 26th to the 30th. So describe to me what the Master Men's are.
2: Master Men's age group is 40 and over. It's a very competitive age group. You've got a lot of ex-Team Canada players there for many years across Canada. That's going to be a very, very competitive category. Some of the top teams, Kevin Saskatoon Brewers here. They've got a loaded team here, a lot of ex-Team Canada players from Saskatchewan over the years.
1: Wow.
2: Coburn out of Ontario. So it's going to be that's going to be an exciting event.
1: Yeah. Now, this is all happening at the Gordie Howe Sports Complex. Again, it basically starts up tomorrow here. And, I mean, you can get softball action right up until about the end of the month here. So tell me a little bit about how we can get tickets for this. And, you know, when some of the first games of the day are going to start happening, and will concession be open, all that stuff, Brian?
2: Yeah, okay, tickets are at the gates at Bob Evans Stadium, Joe Gallagher Field. Concessions, they got a lot of, he's cooking up some beef stuff right now, and so it's a very specialized concession area. And you know what? It's a family thing, and so everybody's having a great time there.
1: That's fantastic. Is there a website we can go to get maybe some more information before we head there?
2: Yeah, you go to softballcanada.ca. You get all the schedules off that and up-to-date game scores.
1: Well, there you go. Well, some of the best in Canada are here, coming up this weekend. And like I said, running right through until August the 30th. So, Brian, we're looking forward to it. Is there anything else you want to add here today?
2: No. Thanks a lot. And you know what? This week here, next 9 days, going to be some very good softball there.
1: Yeah, you betcha. You can check it all out. Gordie Howe Sports Complex. It's going to be a good time.
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1: All right, that forecast, mainly sunny in Saskatoon, up to a high of 25 degrees. It's clear, dropping down to a low of 10 tonight. Mainly sunny, up to 29 tomorrow. And into Sunday, we've got a slight chance of showers and 29 degrees. Prince Albert, mainly sunny and 24 today. Tonight, clear and a low of 7. Sunny and 27 tomorrow. And into Sunday, sunshine and a high of 29. Hotspot in the province is Regina at 19. Your coldest, Meadow Lake at 15. Battlefords are sunny and 15. Prince Albert, mainly sunny and 16. Saskatoon, mainly sunny. Northwest wind at 11, sitting at 16 degrees.

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0: 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This is Venice Ferguson in the Saskatoon Media Group Newsroom with your news now. Saskatchewan Premier says the previous CUSMA deal was not an option. Fatal collision on Petrovka Bridge. Moisture continues to slow harvest progress. Some warm days are needed.
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4: Hey there. It's Derek Chesney here with the Saskatoon Crime Stoppers. This week on Crime Stoppers Unmasked, we're asking for the public's help in identifying numerous suspects involved in two break-and-enter incidents in the city's south end. These two incidents took place on July 23rd and July 29th of 2026 in the early morning hours at a restaurant in the 3000 block of Preston Avenue South. On both occasions, the suspect gained access to the restaurant by prying open the rear door. On July 23rd, the suspects took a large safe which contained $31,000. On the second incident a few days later, the suspects got away with the cash register with $700 in cash. At both incidents, the suspects' faces were covered and appeared to leave in different directions after exiting the building. Photos and video of the suspects from both incidents can be seen on our Instagram and our Facebook pages. Do you have information about this crime or who is responsible? 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Tips are completely anonymous. We don't want your name. We just want your assistance. Saskatoon Crime Stoppers. 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

0: Jess Moskaluk, Cheap Wine and Cigarettes on CJWW. 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And the theme today is looking into the future, or your future awaits. 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

0: the CJWW Newsroom, bringing you Saskatchewan's news first. Here's what's happening.
1: Good morning. It's 11 o'clock. I'm Venice Ferguson. Wednesday around 3 in the morning, Blaine Lake and Rostern RCMP responded to a single vehicle crash on Highway 12 on the Petrovka Bridge. A minivan collided with a roadside safety barrier and then hit a parked heavy equipment vehicle. The driver, who was the sole occupant of the vehicle, a 63-year-old man from Prince Albert, was declared deceased at the scene. Blaine Lake RCMP continued to investigate with the assistance of a Saskatchewan RCMP collision reconstructionist. As of yesterday morning at 7:30 a.m., there have now been 61 fatal collisions with 74 fatalities on roadways policed by the Saskatchewan RCMP so far this year. The relatively new Saskatchewan Marshal Service made two arrests in Prince Albert Tuesday. The first at 8 a.m. when Marshal's members arrested a 32-year-old individual at a home on outstanding warrants, which included aggravated assault and uttering threats to property. The second was around 11:40 a.m. when marshals apprehended a 43-year-old person at a Prince Albert home on outstanding warrants for sexual assault and sexual interference. Punashai RCMP are asking the public to report sightings of George Longman. The 45-year-old is wanted on warrant by Punashai RCMP for charges including assault with a weapon, possession of a weapon for a dangerous purpose, mischief, and failing to comply with court-ordered conditions. The charges were laid in relation to a 2023 investigation. Longman is known to travel to Saskatoon and the George Gordon First Nation. A description and photo is in our online story. The town of Rostern is asking community members to secure garbage and outdoor food sources after a black bear was spotted on the south side of town. Residents are also being told to keep pets and children close at this time for their safety.
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1: The Environment Canada forecast for Saskatoon and area, mainly sunny today. The wind northwest 20 and a high of 25. Clear tonight, low 10. Tomorrow, sun turns to a mix of sun and cloud and a high of 29. On Sunday, mix of sun and cloud. There's a slight chance of showers and a high of 29. Cooling off on back to work Monday with a high of 22. For the Prince Albert region, mainly sunny today. The wind northwest 20, high 24. Clear tonight, low of 7. Tomorrow, sunny and a high of 27, sunny and a high of 29 on Sunday, and on Monday, showers, high 23.
2: Temperatures around the province, 17 degrees in Spiritwood and Meadow Lake, 18 in Kindersley, Humboldt, LaRonge, Melfort, Lloydminster, and Waskasoo, 19 in Rosetown, Outlook, Wynyard, Watrous, Nipawin, and Hudson Bay, 20 in Yorkton, Swift Current, and Moose Jaw, 21 in Regina. The Battlefords are sunny in 17. Prince Albert, sunny in 18. And in Saskatoon, mainly sunny. Northwest wind at 11 kilometers an hour, and it's 18 degrees.
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7: Here's this morning's futures prices for Friday, August 21st. November canola down 1760 at 802.80. January canola down 1710 at 811.80. And March canola down 1590 at 819.10. In Chicago, November soybeans down 5¾ at 1230¾. December soybean oil down 144 at 69.88. December soybean meal down 260 at 321.20. December corn up 3/4 at 504.25. December wheat down 5 at 6.95, and December oats up 2 at 3.44 one half. And those are this morning's futures prices, courtesy of RJ O'Brien Canada in Winnipeg.
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0: Hey, it's Lisa Brokaw. What's not to love on Country 600 CJWW? It's Ben Brooks joining you, and I got some great tunes coming your way too. Keith Urban, Sully Burroughs. We'll also hear from Daryl Singletary in just a bit as well. And a very unique charity is right here in Saskatoon. It's something called Hunting for Hope. They will take breasts of ducks, quails, all that kind of stuff, save it, and then donate it to some of the food banks in the area, which is such a unique idea. They've got a big fundraising night that is coming up here. It is going to be on August the 27th over at the Remy Modern. And we're going to have the opportunity to chat with Gary Wurst. He's the organizer of Hunting for Hope, and he's going to share his story and how to grab tickets for that event in just a moment here on CJWW.
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2: 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Wasted Northern Pike. On July 12th, Loon Lake Conservation officers received a report that two Northern Pike had been left to waste in a disposal bin at the summer RV resort on Minnestiquin Lake, west of Loon Lake. Only parts of the tail fillet had been removed, leaving the rest of the edible meat to waste. It's unlawful to waste any edible meat from a fish that is fit for human consumption. To report this or any other wildlife-related crimes, visit CJWWradio.com.
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0: There's Sully Burrows and Put It On Me from CJWW, and we've got a knock at the door.
1: It's the Moo Crew on CJWW.
0: Well, so pleased to have a special guest here with me in studio this morning. This is Gary Wurst. He is here with Nature's Food Bank and also on behalf of the Dakota Dunes Community Development Corporation with a big event that we have coming up here. It's called Hunting for Hope, and it'll be on August the 27th, so that is next Thursday. So, Gary, tell us all about what this evening is shaping up to be.
2: Well, it's our first major fundraiser for Nature's Food Bank, and we have great entertainment lined up with Jared Lee. We have a lot of top-notch auction items, door prize, guided hunting trips as well. It's to raise money for Nature's Food Bank so that we can establish something in the inner city as physical location, so we can distribute directly to the public, expand our freezer space, and our jerky making equipment and processing.
0: Well, and you were just telling me too that you guys have a very unique way

0: Introducing the new Crush It Hard Iced Tea from the makers of Provincial Vodka. Crush It tastes like
1: victory. Right now we're operating out of volunteer homes and backyards for our freezer space, but we're growing. And the last 2 years, we collected about 15,000 pounds a year and distributed. But this year, it looks like we're more going to be in the 20 to 25,000 pound range. So we need to get additional freezers and a place to put them.
2: Yeah, for sure.
1: Because all the meat comes in a short 7 week hunt in the fall.
2: Yeah.
1: But it's needed and distributed throughout the year, so
2: yeah,
1: freezer space is paramount.
2: You bet. So this evening, you get a fun night out. It's going to help you guys out as well too. So if it sounds like something that one of our listeners would like to go to, where can they find out some more info, get tickets, and all that sort of stuff?
1: Yeah, they can go to our website, naturesfoodbank.com, and there's a link button right on the front page there. You go to our buy tickets, and it has all the event information, has all the we have a lot of nice items in our silent auction, and then you can see all that on there too as well. We have a caricaturist coming as well.
2: Sweet.
1: Yeah, so she's going to be there to do for donations. People's characters.
2: That's awesome.
1: So that adds a little fun element to it as well. Good for the hunters. We have like great items like ice fishing shack and heated chair. We have a hand forged Damascus knife and sheath. Wow. By Prairie Iron and Leather, and the dunes. We have nice package for golfing and hotel stay and restaurant out at the dunes as well. So we have a lot of nice auction items and guided hunting trips for both the door prize and an auction item with the Big Bend Outfitters, which is one of our partners that we partner with for collecting each year.
2: Well, it sounds like so much fun, all for a great cause as well too. This is Hunting for Hope, coming up Thursday, August the 27th. It'll be over at the Remy Modern. And Gary, is there anything else you want to add here today?
1: No, just encourage people to come out and help. It's a great cause. You'll be able to find a lot about the cause by being there. We have a lot of information, things going on there as well to give you a better idea of what exactly we're doing.
2: Yeah, well, you know what, Gary? I wish you all the best in this evening and everything you guys are doing over at Nature's Food Bank. Thanks for coming in.
1: Thank you.
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2: Mainly sunny in Saskatoon today, up to 25 degrees. It's clear tonight and low of 10. Mainly sunny and 29 tomorrow. And into

Sunday, a slight chance of showers and 29. Prince Albert, mainly sunny and 24 today. Clear and a low of 7 tonight. Sunny and 27 tomorrow. And on Sunday, it's sunny and 29.

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1: This is Venice Ferguson in the Saskatoon Media Group Newsroom with your news now. Saskatchewan Premier says the previous CUSMA deal was not an option. Fatal collision on Petrovka Bridge. Moisture continues to slow harvest progress. Some warm days are needed.
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0: Monday soon on CJWW, and the Saskatoon Hilltops are back at home this weekend, looking to bounce back after that loss to Edmonton in their home opener. They're welcoming the Calgary Colts to SMF Field on Sunday afternoon with kickoff coming up at 1 o'clock. And CJWW and OK Tire giving you another reason to follow along. Predict who's going to win and what the final score will be, and if you nail it or come the closest, you could win a free oil change from OK Tire. Got one to give away for every Hilltops game this season, so get that prediction in before kickoff on Sunday over at CJWWRadio.com.
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0: It's Justin LaBrash, and we ran out on Country 600 CJWW. Shout out to him from out in the Lumsden area of the province. Also, a sixth-generation farmer and rancher. So, you know, he's chomping at the bit with harvest right around the corner for the LaBrash family. And, hey, by the way, speaking of harvest, we got your chance to win with Vantage Ag and our Meals in the Field. 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

0: from the CJWW Newsroom, bringing you Saskatchewan's news first. Here's what's happening.
1: Good afternoon. It's 21 degrees at 12 o'clock. I'm Lena Iraqi. Coming up, Whitecap Dakota Nation's Virtual Health Hub project will get additional funding from the federal government. In sports, a closed practice day for the Riders ahead of visiting the BC Lions on Sunday. In agribiz, Canadians are waiting patiently to hear more about a trade deal between the U.S. and Canada. Dairy producers are especially interested. If you see news where you're at, call us at 244-1925. A letter from a member of the public to the Saskatoon Board of Police Commissioners may have prompted the review of some interesting data sets. At its meeting yesterday, the board reviewed a letter from Christopher Van Everdink. He wrote in to suggest police start up a last drink pilot project. This would include starting to ask impaired drivers, upon arrest, where they had their last drink or where their primary location of alcohol consumption was. The letter says this effort would not mean police assume a business overserved a customer. Instead, the data collected would serve as a means of identifying patterns at particular locations and encouraging licensed establishments to report impaired drivers. Police Chief Cam McBride says back in 2017, the SPS started asking for that information, and they have been ever since. However, to his knowledge, nothing has been done with the data.
2: So needless to say, we collect the information. We're happy to share the information with SLGA. An SLGA would certainly be the enforcement body that would take the lead in terms of identifying chronic or problem licensed vendors or licensed establishments.
1: Moving forward, the board will ask the SLGA if it wishes to review the data. And if so, McBride says he will be happy to forward it over. The Canadian government has announced an additional $5.4 million for the Virtual Health Hub in Whitecap, Dakota Nation. The hub will use emerging technologies to deliver northern and remote communities with health care without having to leave the community. The VHH is expected to support 80 jobs and serve 30 communities when it becomes operational early next year. Minister of Indigenous Services, Mandy Gull-Masty, says the project helps ensure that distance is not a barrier to quality care.
3: The hub is going to connect people in 30 communities across Saskatchewan to real-time medical care. That means that families in remote areas will be able to speak to their doctor and receive their diagnostics and get screened without having to leave their community.
1: Along with the announcement of more funding for the VHH, the Dakota Dunes Thermal Spa opening date was announced. The public will be able to access the spa starting on December 4th. Saskatchewan RCMP Homicide Investigation Unit is asking for the public to report sightings and information on the whereabouts of 23-year-old Chastity Charlotte Rose Clark. Clark is wanted on warrant for one-count manslaughter following the homicide of a 19-year-old in Sandy Bay. Her charge was laid on Wednesday. Clark is 5 feet 5 inches tall, 154 pounds, with brown eyes, black hair, and prescription glasses. She is known to travel to Southend, Pelican Narrows, Sandy Bay, and Prince Albert. If you see Clark, do not approach her. Report all sightings and information to your local police or Saskatchewan Crime Stoppers. RCMP are also asking Sandy Bay residents to check their home security cameras and doorbell cameras for video recorded between the hours of 3 a.m. and 6 a.m. on August 16th and report any suspicious activity to police. The Minister of Community Safety has announced a pause in the development of the Saskatchewan Marshals Service's Specialized Response Unit, as well as its request for proposals for tactical police equipment. A statement from the NDP from yesterday urged the provincial government to withdraw the request for proposal for expensive tactical equipment from the Saskatchewan Marshals Service. The Minister of Community Safety, Michael Weger, in a statement today then said, quote, "The Marshals' focus going forward will be on working alongside the Saskatchewan RCMP, Municipal, and First Nations police forces to strengthen community safety and protect residents across the province," unquote. A statement from the NDP then followed up the announcement, calling on the Premier and Michael Weger to be transparent about how much money went into the unit and to release a dollar amount for the equipment the Marshals Service have purchased up to this date. An event hosted by the Minister of Finance and other Saskatchewan housing, realtor, and rental corporations announced updated statistics on Saskatchewan's housing and rental market. In 2025, there were 6,150 new housing starts in Saskatchewan, the highest level in more than a decade. Data from the Canadian Mortgage and Housing Corporation showed 3,083 new housing starts were built in Saskatchewan within the first 6 months of 2026, with those numbers expected to match or exceed last year's numbers by the end of the year. CEO of the Saskatoon and Region Home Builders Association, Nicole Burgess, says there was a three-year delay before housing supply matched the increase in Saskatchewan's population.
4: On the new construction side, our level of inventory and the amount under construction is actually at a very healthy level. I know we talk a lot about the resale market, and that is at dangerously low levels of supply. The good news for Saskatchewan is that what's under construction is within a very healthy range, which means there's a lot that is coming available to market, but there is a lot in the pipeline.
1: The Saskatchewan government has also introduced multiple grants and tax credits to encourage and help people afford a home, one of which is the first-time home buyer's tax credit, which allows people to claim a non-refundable provincial income tax benefit of up to $1,575 on a qualifying first home purchase. While harvest is underway in some areas and crops, disease pressure and insect activity remain concerns in the central and the northern part of the province. Saskatchewan Agriculture Crop Extension Specialist Davidson Yugioke says reports have come in from central and northern parts of the province.
5: Fusarium head blight in some of the cereals and Sclerotinia stem rot in our seeds, canola in specific. In terms of insect pest activity, some beta armyworms was observed in this same region, and then growers are spraying as needed.
1: He notes minor damage was also reported from heat, wind, and gophers. Growers continue monitoring fields closely as crops move toward maturity and harvest. Canada's main stock index was up more than 150 points in late morning trading, helped by strength in the base metal sector, while U.S. stock markets also moved higher. The S&P TSX Composite Index was up 174.99 points at 36,540.41. In New York, the Dow Jones Industrial Average was up 403.79 points at 53,163.00. The S&P 500 Index was up 36.77 points at 7,677.93, while the NASDAQ Composite was up 104.79 points at 26,171.96. The Canadian dollar traded for 72.62 cents U.S. compared with 72.54 cents U.S. on Thursday. The October crude oil contract was down 9 cents U.S. at $86.74 U.S. per barrel, while the December gold contract was up $82.20 U.S. at $4,653.60 U.S. an ounce. Today's internet news poll question. A study by the U.S. Food and Drug Administration found that more than one-third of unopened tattoo and permanent makeup inks tested contained bacteria. Do you have a tattoo? To vote, go to Have Your Say at cjwwradio.com. Previously, we asked, do you think the Saskatchewan government should revert to paying rent directly to landlords for all people on income support? 95% said yes, 5% said no.
0: Got news? Share it with Saskatchewan at 306-244-1925.
1: The Environment Canada forecast for Saskatoon area. Today, mainly sunny. Wind northwest at 20 kilometers an hour today and tonight, and a high of 25. Tonight, clear. Wind becoming light this evening and a low of 10. For this weekend, Saturday will be sunny, becoming a mix of sun and cloud in the afternoon. Wind becoming southeast at 20 kilometers an hour in the morning. Sunday, a mix of sun and cloud with a 30% chance of showers and a high of 29 on both days. For the Prince Albert region, today local smoke and mainly sunny, wind becoming northwest at 20 kilometers an hour this afternoon and evening, high 24. Tonight clear, wind becoming light this evening and a low of 7. This weekend will be sunny on Saturday, with wind becoming south at 20 kilometers an hour in the morning and a high of 27. Sunday will be sunny with a high of 29. Here are your temperatures from around the province. Spiritwood is 18 degrees. It's 21 in Rosetown, Outlook, and Kindersley, 19 in Wynyard, 21 in Watrous, 23 in Regina, 20 in Humboldt, 18 in LaRonge, 19 in Meadow Lake and Melfort, 20 in Nipawin, 21 in Hudson Bay, 22 in Yorkton, 20 in Swift Current, 23 in Moose Jaw, 20 degrees in Lloydminster. North Battleford is 21 degrees with a northeast wind at 13. Prince Albert is mainly sunny at 19 degrees with north wind at 15. And Saskatoon is mainly sunny at 21 degrees with northwest wind gusting to 27. I'm Lena Iraki, CJWW News. Sports is up next.
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9: Good afternoon, I'm Les Lazarick with CJWW Sports. It's the day when the Regina News Snoops, or fan snoops, or snoops of any kind, aren't allowed into Mosaic Stadium in Regina for Saskatchewan Rough Riders practice. It's closed. That means the Day 3 injury report will answer roster questions for Sunday's visit to BC, at least a little bit. Don't expect any other six-game injured list players outside of Canadian receiver Samuel Emelis to be boarding the plane for Vancouver tomorrow. Meanwhile, before they depart, the Green and White will know whether they're still 2 points behind first-place Edmonton in the CFL's West Division, or whether they've got company for second place in the West from Winnipeg. Blue Bombers are at the Elks tonight. Elsewhere, the defending national champion Saskatoon Hilltops will look for that initial home field victory of 2026 on Sunday when they welcome Calgary to SMF Field. After losing last Sunday to the visiting Wildcats, Toppers head coach Tom Sargent says his club needs their leaders and veterans to step up.
10: If our fifth-year players are our best players, then we got a chance to be in every game and win every game. But when they're not, and I think we've got 12 fifth years, there's a lot of fourth years, a lot of starters coming back, but when they don't play well, it becomes what it is. So everyone needs to show, hey, when we win, everyone should get that good pat in the back. When we lose, everyone deserves a kick in the butt. That's just football. That's the realness of everything.
9: Kickoff time Sunday is 1 o'clock. To baseball, where lefty Mason Fluharty will get the start as the Blue Jays look to open their final series of the season against the rival Yankees with a win tonight. It'll mark a fourth start of the season for Fluharty, who has appeared in 64 games out of the bullpen. Jays relievers enter the bullpen day well rested after only Spencer Miles and Louis Varland pitched yesterday in a 5-1 win over Tampa Bay to clinch a series win against the best team in the American League. With a 7-3 record over their past 10 games, Blue Jays have surged to sit just a half game back of Minnesota and Texas in the AL wildcard race entering today. Closer to home, where Saskatchewan outslugged BC 12-11 this morning for their first win in three outings at the Canadian 16 and under girls baseball championship in Moncton, New Brunswick. Also, Saskatchewan even their record at 1-1 at the Ray Carter Cup under 15 boys event in Summerside, Prince Edward Island by downing BC 5-2 this morning. In addition, Saskatchewan's 0-2 at the Canadian Men's Championship in Miramichi, New Brunswick, following a 12-8 setback to BC this morning. Meantime, the seven teams taking part in the first of three Canadian Fast Pitch Softball Championships being hosted by the Saskatoon Amateur Softball Association are either already in town or will be here by day's end. The event starts tomorrow at 11 a.m. at Bob Van Imp Stadium and Joe Gallagher Field, with SASA President Brian Kostorowski saying the competition will be intense.
11: That is going to be a very strong event. Top 123 players, a lot of Team Canada players on there, a lot of Team Canada players under 18 categories. So that's going to be, to pick that event winner, you know what, it's going to be flipping a coin. There's going to be a lot of intense games there and a lot of great excitement.
9: The 17 field includes the host Delisle Pride, Saskatchewan representative Okanis Thunderstrikers, and the defending champion Toronto Junior Batman. That's CJWW Sports. I'm Les Lazarick. My parting shot is next.
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9: These are some going into my final week of holidays for the 2025-26 fiscal year weekend short shots. Transparency, a word that only exists in sports for positive stuff, certainly not for negative. The negative only seems to come out when a situation exposes itself on its own Only then does the negative get explained. A prime example is the knee injury suffered by Saskatchewan Roughriders defensive back Roland Milligan Jr. this season. The league's defensive player of the year in 2024, Milligan, has only played in two games in 2026 and didn't see the end of either because of injury. The Green and White haven't been transparent about his situation and were able to hide it quite well. Injured players don't attend Riders practices unless they are going to participate, either fully or on a limited basis. Milligan hasn't been around. On August 4th, head coach Corey Mace was about as transparent as the team was going to be regarding Milligan's situation when he told reporters that it's going to be tough for him to return in 2026. How tough was answered on Wednesday when Milligan posted a picture of himself from a hospital bed with a big brace on his injured right knee. Looks like Saskatchewan secondary is going to be in tough without him, and their pass defense between the hash marks will continue to be a problem. Sorry to say, Rider Nation. I know that football fans in the province care very little about the other eight teams in the CFL, aside from the green and white, except when a team is playing Saskatchewan. But last night's 46-16 Montreal win over hapless Ottawa brought up two questions for me. One, with seven straight wins and a 9-1 record, will the Alouettes win the rest of their regular season games and finish with a single season best 17-1, eclipsing what the 1989 Edmonton Eskimos and 2023 Toronto Argonauts posted? Secondly, will the Red Blacks win a game? The worst 18-game regular season record is 1-17 by the Hamilton Tiger Cats in 2003. Which is more likely to happen? Well, I say neither, but if I had to say, I would go with Ottawa finishing at 0-18, more so than Montreal being 17-1. The next time this daily sports commentary will air will be Monday, August 31st, and I will have attended a session of Saskatoon Blades training camp by then. Where did the summer go? That's my parting shot. I'm Les Lanzarek, and it turned out nice again.

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1: Another hot summer day. 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
6: Good afternoon. I'm Kira Miller with your CJWW Agribiz. Canada's trade team is facing a midnight deadline to evade steep tariffs on billions of dollars worth of exports. Earlier, Trump said the tentative deal worked out between the two countries this week would be good for both, but especially for American manufacturers and American farmers. Canada-U.S. Trade Minister Dominic LeBlanc met several times with his U.S. counterpart this week, including again yesterday. What was supposed to be a half-hour meeting in Washington on Thursday turned into 3 hours, with LeBlanc emerging only to tell waiting reporters, "We're close." But with so few details emerging about how the deal will impact Canada, frustration is building, especially among Canada's premiers. The only thing they know for sure is that Prime Minister Carney is asking those provinces still banning U.S. booze to bring it back. Premiers like Manitoba's Wab Canoe was hinting he'll do it if Mark Carney wants him to.
7: What I would say to Canadians is leave it there. If we put the booze back on the shelves, don't buy it. Let it sit on the shelf and buy the Canadian stuff instead. We've done an amazing job sticking together in the face of Donald Trump's tariff threats, and I think we should continue to do that. And let's send a message that even though the Prime Minister and the Government of Canada might think it's important for us to put things back on the shelf so that they can get this deal and help some of our fellow Canadians, some of their employers, some of their businesses, that we don't like Donald Trump's approach to trade or his way of treating Canada. You know, very wise people have said you can't get a good deal with a bad person. And I think that rule applies here.
6: The U.S. booze ban was lifted in Alberta and Saskatchewan months ago. Although the Prime Minister may have provided some answers to the premiers, Canada's dairy producers are still very much in the dark. We know that supply management was a major irritant for U.S. President Trump, and recently the U.S. has been pushing for concession on the current dairy quota system. That governs how much foreign dairy can show up on our store shelves. Trade Minister LeBlanc told reporters on Wednesday he's confident supply management will remain intact.
8: The question of supply management, I am very confident in these discussions, and as we finalize the final text, as Ambassador Greer said, the Prime Minister was very clear, we needed to protect supply management. We needed to ensure that the supply management regime remained entirely intact, and I'm confident that that's the case.
6: The biggest unanswered question now is whether Canada agreed to give U.S. producers more access within existing quotas. Bill C-202, which passed in the House of Commons more than a year ago, states that the Trade Minister can't increase tariff rate quotas for supply-managed products. In practical terms, Canada can't promise additional tariff-free or low-tariff market access.
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6: It's tough work being a producer, mechanic, and market analyst all rolled into one. That's why it's important that the person who's fueling Saskatchewan's farmers throughout the busy seasons knows how to keep their stomachs full while also keeping them healthy and not breaking the bank. Dee Hobbs-Bond-Smith is a Saskatchewan chef and writer from the Langham area. She did a presentation at Ag in Motion this year about feeding the crew. She says when thinking about cooking for a big team, there are three things to keep in mind: keeping the house and your crew cool on a hot day, staying within budget, and maintaining food safety. She starts with three tips for staying cool while spending time in the kitchen.
11: The first thing is to think about using tools and pieces of equipment that don't heat up the kitchen. Like, for instance, I keep calling them instant pots, but it's the new generation of pressure cookers, right? The old pressure cookers scared me silly. I didn't want one in my house. But they've been really, really reimagined, and they are a game changer. Particularly if, as you said, we have to think about budget. If we're cooking beans and pulses, chickpeas, for example. 30 minutes in a newfangled pressure cooker is not going to heat up the kitchen and is going to get those beauties done in next to no time, as opposed to 3 hours where it's steaming up the kitchen. Oh my God, they might burn. Second thing to think about for heating up the kitchen or not is to choose when you cook. Now, I gotta say, I'm an early morning person. I get up at 5:30 or 6. Doesn't matter the time of year, but especially when it's light already at 5:30 or 6. That's the time to turn on the oven. If you have to turn the oven on, do it then. Get things in and out. Hopefully you have a convection oven with 3 racks so you can fill it and shorten the actual cooking time. But time of day for managing heat for the cook is one of the things to think about, as well as the kind of tool. But holy Toledo, who wants to be eating, you know, braised lamb shank on a day when it's 35 degrees plus Humidex, right? I'm just not going there, man. I want to have something cool and refreshing. Salads, lots of protein, so high protein salads where you can carry the whole thing out, a great big salad on a flat platter, and people can deconstruct it, but it's refreshing and it's juicy and it's got maybe some watermelon cubes in it and it's got some sauteed or grilled bits of duck or chicken, or think of the flavorful part. Don't think chicken breast, think chicken thigh, because it's the good stuff, right? That's where the flavor is. Chopped up fine and tossed with whatever greens, or maybe tossed with soba noodles, or tossed with an Italian style of pasta.
6: Her second set of tips are for making economical choices at the grocery store.
11: Well, budget's a reality when you're feeding a crew for repeatedly. I think back to my grandmother's day, feeding a threshing crew for 10 days, you know, and she'd be baking a dozen pies and cooking everything else as well. Food's more expensive now by a huge amount than we have had to deal with. And so one of the things you think about is cheap cuts of meat, which are the meats that braise, all right? I'm not talking about... I can't think about a beef steak these days, unless it's a flank steak, which you grill and then you slice very, very thinly against the grain, and you use it in strips as a garnish on a salad. You can braise a big pork shoulder, or you can put it outside in the smoker, put it outside on the grill for, you know, a couple hours that it takes to cook, and then when it falls apart and is beautifully, meltingly tender, you toss it with, you know, roasted apples or tossed fresh peaches. Oh my God, peaches and pork is a great, great combination. Those cuts of meat that are less expensive, that you can cook in a larger volume. And then, of course, you know, I'm still a sucker for chicken. Chicken has kind of become my go-to protein in our house, because I simply can't afford to buy beef anymore, except for when I need to have that steak on my arugula salad. Oh my God. Beans and chickpeas and lentils. Lentils arrived in Saskatchewan in the 30s with Habib Saloum, when his wife Shams arrived a year after he did, with lentils and chickpeas in her bags for her family to plant. And, you know, the huge industry that's grown around that still is driven by the reality of lentils are some of the best eating we have. They're high protein, they're quick to cook, and they make one of the best salads.
6: And last but not least, food safety in the field should always be top of mind.
11: Ditch the mayonnaise right off the top. 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
2: This is the Futures Market Report for Friday, August 21st. November canola down 1990 at 850, January canola down 1930 at 809.60, and March canola down 1870 at 816.30. December Minneapolis wheat down 5 3/4 at 722. December Kansas City wheat down 6 3/4 at 769 3/4. December Chicago wheat down 3 at 697. December corn up 3 at 506.5, and November soybean up 2 at 1223.5. Now here's the rest of the news from Chicago.
4: Welcome again to the AgriSource Market Watch with the latest news direct from the Chicago Board of Trade. I'm Dan Bossi on Friday, the 21st of August. Chicago Board of Trade grain futures are slightly lower this morning, profit-taking being the theme after a week of sharp gains. Now, for the week, soybeans are up about 40 cents a bushel, the corn market being up 18 or 19 cents a bushel, and wheat up 7 or 8 cents a bushel. So gains, if you will, have been the big theme, of course, with the Pro Farmer Tour finding lower-than-expected pod counts and corn yield across much of the Midwest. Now, Pro Farmer will be out with its yield estimate from a national perspective for the U.S. corn crop. It's expected to be somewhere between 177 and 179 bushels an acre. That would be down 2 to 3 bushels an acre from the NAS estimate that came out several weeks ago. Other news is rather sparse, and that will key direction next week. Bulls need to be fed, and a lot of that won't be available until enumerators from NAS get into the fields late next week and private crop estimates start to come forward in early September. Until next time, I'm Dan Boss.
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2: Here's your rural weather forecast for the city of Saskatoon, Martinsville, Warman, Rostern, Outlook, and Watrous. Today, mainly sunny, wind northwest at 20, high 25. Tonight, clear, wind northwest 20, becoming light, low 10. Saturday, sunny, becoming a mix of sun and cloud, wind becoming southeast 20, high 29. Kindersley, Rosetown, Bigger, Wilkie, Macklin, as well as the Battlefords, Unity, and Maidstone. Today, sunny, high 26. Tonight, clear, low 12. Saturday, sunny, becoming a mix of sun and cloud in the afternoon. Wind becoming southeast 30 and high 30. For Humboldt, Wynyard, and Wadena today, mainly sunny, wind northwest 20, gusting 40 and high of 25. Tonight clear, fog patches developing overnight, wind northwest gusting 40, low 9. Saturday sunny, fog patches dissipating, high 26. Melfort, Tisdale, today mainly sunny, some local smoke, wind northwest 20, high 24. Tonight clear, fog patches developing overnight, wind northwest 20, low 9. And Saturday sunny, fog patches dissipating, high 25. Lastly, for Prince Albert and Shelbrook, Meadow Lake, and Big River, today mainly sunny with some local smoke, wind becoming northwest 20, high of 24. Tonight clear, wind northwest 20, low 7. Saturday sunny, wind continues, high of 27.
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0: Country 600 CJWW Prime Cuts Unities at Noon with one from Carlene Carter to get us started on a Friday afternoon. A song she released in May of 1990. She made it the lead single and title track from her brand new album at the time. The song would reach its peak at number 3 on the Billboard Hot Country Singles and Tracks chart in October of 1990. It's called I Fell in Love. I'm Jason Lee. Great to have you along. If you haven't already, you're going to fall in love with this 90s country I have to play for you throughout your lunch hour. This next one, I know you're going to sing along to. It's a song that was written by Roger Cook and John Prine. John Prine recorded the song in 1986. He included it on his album German Afternoons. Song was also a hit for Daniel O'Donnell in 1992, reaching number 20 on the UK charts. George Strait released his version of the song in April of 1998. He made it the lead single to his album One Step at a Time. The song went on to become George Strait's 34th number one single on the Billboard Hot Country Singles and Tracks chart. It's called I Just Want to Dance With You. It's next on Prime Cuts.
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0: Country 600 CJWW. There's a prime cut from 1991 from the Canadian Joan Kennedy. That was the second single from her Candle in the Window album. The song reached number 21 at Canadian Country Radio. It's called Just Can't Let Go. Prime Cuts today brought to you by our friends at the Grosvenor Park Shopping Center. Hope you can stick around after 1 o'clock. The legendary country court is back in session. Diamond Reel returns again today with Mama, Don't Forget to Pray for Me. First-time winner yesterday, back looking for win number 2. The goal is to get 7 wins and join the Country Court Wall of Fame. New challenger steps in its way. Stick around. We're going to need your vote after we reveal both songs. Up next on Prime Cuts, your 90s at noon. This song actually started out as a theme song for a proposed TV project about the ex-wives of country stars. Songwriter Alice Randall was involved with the project and co-wrote the theme with Matresha Berg. The TV idea, however, didn't take off, but the song certainly did. Trisha Yearwood recorded it. The song went on to spend 2 weeks at number 1 at the Billboard Country Chart in 1994. It's called X's and O's. It's next on CJWW.
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0: Country 600 CJWW. There's a prime cut from Wynonna Judd, a song that Y and Curb Records released on the 19th of September, 1997. When the song reached its peak, it made it as high as number 13, When Love Starts Talking. More 90s country coming up. We're going to talk your weekend weather next. 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
0: CJWW Environment Canada weather forecast for the Saskatoon area today. Mainly sunny, high 25. Clear tonight with a low 10. Sunshine tomorrow morning. Mix of sun and cloud for the afternoon with a high of 29. For the Prince Albert region, mainly sunny and a bit smoky today. High 24. Clear tonight, low 7. Sunny tomorrow with a high of 27. For weather where you are anytime, go to CJWWradio.com. Right now, North Battleford is sunny in 22. Prince Albert mainly sunny in 20. The hot spot is Regina at 24. And Saskatoon is mainly sunny. Gusting northwest wind to 28 kilometers per hour. It's 22 degrees on Prime Cuts. Your 90s at noon from 93. 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

0: from the CJWW Newsroom, bringing you Saskatchewan's news first. Here's what's happening.
1: Good afternoon. It's 22 degrees at 1 o'clock. I'm Les Lazarick. Traffic restrictions in the area of Circle Drive West and Idlewild Drive North have been lifted after two collisions took place this morning. The first collision was in the 100 block of Circle Drive West at about 6:30 a.m. today. Initial reports say a truck was speeding westbound when it struck another vehicle and rolled into the parking lot of a hotel. No serious injuries were reported. About 20 minutes later, a single vehicle collision occurred involving a motorcycle in the 300 block of Circle Drive West. There were also no serious injuries in that collision. Members of the Saskatoon Police Service Collision Analyst Unit are continuing to investigate the first collision. Meanwhile, scattered showers and humid conditions continue to delay harvest activity. Davidson Ugioke, a crop extension specialist with Saskatchewan Agriculture, says weather continues to limit harvest opportunities across much of the province.
2: While this moisture was welcome in certain regions, the early morning humidity shortened harvest windows and created poor desiccation conditions. Producers, however, note that they need warmer temperatures to advance crop maturity.
1: Provincially, 4% of the crop is now in the bin, with harvest most advanced in the southwest at 9%, the southeast at 4%, 1% in the east central region, 2% in the west central region, with limited progress in the northeast and northwest part of the province. Elsewhere, a 42-year-old man remains in hospital with serious injuries as the result of a serious assault that occurred just before midnight on Tuesday in Prince Albert. According to a Prince Albert Police Service news release, officers were called to an alley in the 1400 block between 14th Street West and 15th Street West to assist Parkland Ambulance with the injured man. The PA Police Service's Major Crimes Unit is investigating and attempting to establish the circumstances surrounding the assault. Police are asking anyone who may have been in the area at the time of the incident or anyone who may have seen or heard anything suspicious to contact them at 306-953-4222. And Western Canada Lottery Corporation enlisted Léger to conduct the Prairie Moore Survey, which it turns out suggests residents in the province are dreaming less about the mansion or millionaire lifestyle and more about making life affordable. Under a new format for Lotto Max, the number of $100,000 prizes scales with the jackpot, so 10 prizes when the jackpot is $10 million, 20 at $20 million, and so on, up to 90 prizes at the new $90 million cap. The overall odds of winning any prize improved from approximately 1 in 7 to approximately 1 in 5.8. Emily Olson, media relations with WCLC, says along with the launch of the new prize category with Lotto Max, they wanted to know how people felt about a prize category of $100,000.
3: I get to interview winners regularly when they come in to claim prizes about what it means to them to win a whole range of prize amounts. But we were really curious about what that $100,000 win looked like. Because, of course, when you think about traditional lottery advertising, we're talking about the dream, buying a yacht, buying an island. And of course, things are very different for people right now with their financial futures. People are being more conservative.
1: 4 in 5 Prairie Canadians tell us the cost of living has meant putting a real goal on hold, and that has changed what a meaningful win looks like. WCLC says people still dream big, they're just being practical about it. They'd put $100,000 towards savings, paying the bills, or helping family, with only about 16% set aside for fun. I'm Les Lazarick, CJWW News.
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1: The Environment Canada forecast for Saskatoon and area. Mainly sunny today, wind northwest 20 kilometers per hour, a high of 25. Clear tonight, wind becoming light this evening, a low of 10. Sunny to start tomorrow, becoming a mix of sun and cloud in the afternoon. Wind becoming southeast 20 kilometers an hour in the morning, a high of 29. For Sunday, a mix of sun and cloud with a very slight chance of showers and a high of 29. For the Prince Albert region, mainly sunny today with local smoke conditions. Wind becoming northwest 20 kilometers an hour this afternoon, a high of 24. Clear tonight, wind becoming light this evening, a low of 7. Tomorrow, sunny, wind becoming south 20 kilometers an hour in the morning, a high of 27. Sunny for Sunday, and a high of 29. Temperatures across the province, Spiritwood and LaRonge are both reporting 19 degrees. It's 22 in Rosetown and Watrous. Outlook, Kindersley, Yorkton, Swift Current are all 23. It's 21 in Wynyard, Nipawin and Lloydminster. Regina and Moose Jaw are both 24. It's 20 in Humboldt, Meadow Lake, Melfort and Hudson Bay. In North Battleford, a northeast wind 11 kilometers per hour, a temperature of 22 degrees. Mainly sunny skies in Prince Albert, a north-northwest breeze 8 kilometers per hour and 20. And in Saskatoon, under main mainly sunny skies, a north-northwest wind gusting to 28 kilometers per hour, 35% the relative humidity, and the temperature is 22 degrees.
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7: 8 minutes after one on a Friday afternoon. I'm Jason Lee. Welcome into the Legendary Country Court. Diamond Rio returns today after picking up its first win yesterday with a song called Mama, Don't Forget to Pray for Me.

Mama, don't forget to pray for me versus Fly in the legendary country court. Which song do you like better? You got the hour to vote. We're going to play the winning song just ahead of the 2 o'clock news this afternoon. 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
1: Country 600 CJWW, the latest from John Party on a Friday afternoon. That one's called Boots Off and Boots Scootin' Boogie with Brooks and Dunn. Quarter after one, Country Courts in session. We got Diamond Rio returning again today, looking for a second straight Country Court win with Mama, Don't Forget to Pray for Me. Sometimes

0: right. I know Tyler, Amanda, and Steve Wilkinson are all looking forward to coming to Saskatoon for the CCMA Awards because during Country Music Week, the Wilkinsons will be inducted into the Canadian Country Music Hall of Fame here in Saskatoon. So what's it going to be for you today, Diamond Rio or the Wilkinsons? You can vote by calling me at 306-938-0600, toll-free from out of town, 1-800-667-3727. 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Like Linda and Terry voted for Diamond Rio today. We have Jim checking in from Indian Head, combining some lentils this afternoon. Thanks for voting for Fly, Jim. Appreciate it. Have a great and safe harvest. Steve wants to vote for Diamond Rio. Irene's on board for Diamond Rio. Some of the votes rolling in on our text line.
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600 CJWW Saskatoon on a Friday afternoon. Hey, we're going to be giving some tickets away for a Friday at 5 song this afternoon. More on that coming up after 2 o'clock. James Barker Band all over again. And one in there from Emerson Drive. I should be sleeping. It's 126. Let's remind you the two songs competing for your vote in the country court. One's from Diamond Rio, Returning Champ. Mama, Don't Forget to Pray for Me.

0: Okay, you got four ways to vote. 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Just leave a comment for the song you want to win under today's Country Court post. 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
0: Weekend weather forecast for the Saskatoon area. First of all, mainly sunny this afternoon. High today 25. Clear tonight, low 10. Sunshine tomorrow morning. Mix of sun and cloud for the afternoon. High of 29. And the Hilltops game day Sunday. Mix

The sun and clouds, slight chance of showers, and a high of 29. For weather where you are anytime, go to cjwwradio.com. Right now, North Battleford is sunny and 22. Prince Albert, mainly sunny and 20. And here in Saskatoon, we have a mainly sunny sky, gusting northwest wind to 30 kilometers per hour. It's 23 degrees with Ella Langley and Riley Green.

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1: 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Cornac RCMP sees 43 firearms from Kayville home, and RCMP respond to fatal collision on Petrovka Bridge.
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0: Catch us on the road, scan the QR code, and take a selfie with the trailer for your chance to win. Here's hoping you're one of the 60 lucky people that will be in for the final draw with the trailer and everything inside worth over $40,000. 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

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That's a Saturday night. 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Along with Dean Brody performing during the CCMAs at the award show, James Barker Band, Owen Rigling, Tennille Arts, Hunter Brothers, Jess Moskaluk, and others. People know you by your first name. It is 19 minutes away from 2. And we got a few minutes left, about 15 minutes, to get your vote in for one of these two songs in the country court today. One is from Diamond Reel, Mama, Don't Forget to Pray for Me. Some-

0: Inducted into the Canadian Country Music Hall of Fame during Country Music Week. Next month here in Saskatoon, the Wilkinsons will be 30 years after they first broke through with a song called 26 Cents. It became one of the defining Canadian country songs that did in the late 90s, 26 Cents. Fly was soon to follow. And the Fly takes on Mama, Don't Forget to Pray for Me. So what's it going to be today? 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Once you're there, under the on-air tab, click where it says Country Court and then click on the song you like best. Or call me up and let me know. My numbers are 306-938-0600 from Saskatoon. And outside the outside of the local area, toll-free 1-800-667-3727. So, which one do you like today?
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Entry 600 CJWW, not yet. There is one from High Valley. We're 12 minutes away from 2, almost time to play the winning song as voted by you, the Country Court jury. Last chance to vote, though, for either Diamond Rio, Mama, Don't Forget to Pray for Me.

0: right, last chance to vote. You can do so by texting or calling 306-938-0600. We got Paul and the crew on the side of Diamond Rio today. You can vote on our CJWW Facebook fan page. 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We're going to play the winning song after Toby Keith.
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93-600-CJ-WW. Legendary Country from Toby Keith. That one from his Honky Tonk University album, As Good As I Once Was. Well, both of these songs are good. Only one can win, according to your votes. Thanks for being a part of the Country Court jury today. And your winner with 80% of the votes, Diamond Reel, second straight win in the Country Court. With Mama, Don't Forget to Pray for Me, CJWW.

0: from the CJWW Newsroom, bringing you Saskatchewan's news first. Here's what's happening.
1: Good afternoon. It's 23 degrees at 2 o'clock. I'm Les Lazarick. The federal government is bringing $5.4 million in support to the Whitecap Dakota Nation Virtual Health Hub project. The federal funding will build on the more than $28.2 million already supplied by Indigenous Services Canada. The VHH will use emerging technologies to deliver health care to northern and remote communities without having to leave the community. The project is expected to be fully operational early next year. Whitecap Dakota First Nation Chief Darcy Bear says the technology used for the VHH was initially built for the European Space Agency.
2: In the north, only about 35% of women will get an ultrasound, because it becomes, for a simple procedure, it becomes a 3 to 5 day process, because they got to fly you to Prince Albert or Saskatoon.
1: At the same time, the Dakota Dunes Thermal Spa opening date was announced for December 4th. Meanwhile, charges have been laid and a warrant issued against a 23-year-old woman wanted in connection to the homicide investigation into the death of 19-year-old Silvino Grenier in Sandy Bay. Saskatchewan RCMP's Homicide Investigation Unit is asking the public to report sightings and information on the whereabouts of Chastity Charlotte Rose Clark. Chastity Clark is wanted on warrant for one count manslaughter after an altercation occurred between the victim and multiple individuals at a home in Sandy Bay early morning this past Sunday. A description is in our online story, and she is known to travel to Southend, Pelican Narrows, Sandy Bay, and Prince Albert. Police say if you see Chastity Clark, do not approach her. Report all sightings and information to your local police or Saskatchewan Crime Stoppers. RCMP are also asking Sandy Bay residents to check their home security cameras and doorbell cameras for video recorded between the hours of 3 a.m. and 6 a.m. on August 16th and report any suspicious activity to police. Elsewhere, Saskatchewan RCMP have shared details about a semi-trailer fire yesterday evening on Highway 4 north of Valmarie. Pontex RCMP responded to the incident and determined that no one was injured. The highway was temporarily closed during the response to the fire, which is not believed to be criminal in nature. And grasshoppers have been noticeably active across southwest Saskatchewan, but the province's insect specialist says overall numbers remain relatively low. Dr. James Tansey with the Saskatchewan Ministry of Agriculture says a cool, wet spring delayed grasshopper development this year.
3: Yeah, it's been a strange year for grasshoppers. Of course, we've had a very cool, wet spring, which meant greatly delayed development.
1: Tansey says some areas are still seeing localized hot spots. I'm Les Lazarick, CJWW News.
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1: The Environment Canada forecast for Saskatoon and area. Mainly sunny today, wind northwest 20 kilometers per hour, a high of 25. Clear tonight, wind becoming light this evening, a low of 10. Sunny to start tomorrow, becoming a mix of sun and cloud in the afternoon. Wind becoming southeast 20 kilometers an hour in the morning, a high of 29. For Sunday, a mix of sun and cloud with a very slight chance of showers and a high of 29. For the Prince Albert region, mainly sunny today with local smoke conditions. Wind becoming northwest 20 kilometers an hour this afternoon, a high of 24. Clear tonight, wind becoming light this evening, a low of 7. Tomorrow, sunny, wind becoming south 20 kilometers an hour in the morning, a high of 27. Sunny for Sunday, and a high of 29. Temperatures across the province, Spiritwood, Humboldt, LaRonge, and Melford are all reporting 20 degrees. It's 23 in Rosetown and Yorkton. Outlook, Kindersley, and Swift Current are 24. It's 21 in Wynyard, Meadow Lake, Nipawin, and Hudson Bay. Watrous and Lloydminster are both 22. It's 25 in Regina and Moose Jaw. In North Battleford, a north-northeast breeze 8 kilometers per hour, a temperature of 22 degrees. Mainly sunny skies in Prince Albert, a north wind gusting to 30 kilometers per hour and 21, and in Saskatoon, under mainly sunny skies, a north-northwest wind gusting to 30 kilometers per hour, 33% the relative humidity, and the temperature is 23 degrees. The closing grain prices are next.
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6: Here are this afternoon's futures prices for Friday, August 21st. November canola down $21.20 at $7.99.10. January canola down $20.50 at $8.08.40. In Chicago, November soybeans up 2¾ at $12.39.25. December soybean oil down $1.78 at $69.54. December soybean meal up $2.10 at $3.25.90. December corn up 5½ at $5.09. December wheat down 1¼ at $6.98.75. And December oats are up ½ at $3.43. And those are this afternoon's futures prices, courtesy of RJ O'Brien Canada in Winnipeg.
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0: Country 600 CJWW. It's Adam Johnson. Get to Forgetting You. And Brian White, so much for pretending. Diamond Rio is a pretender no more in the legendary country court. Two straight wins with Mama, Don't Forget to Pray for Me. That song's the real deal now. 80% of your votes for Diamond Rio today. So court will be back in session 1 o'clock Monday afternoon. Diamond Rio returns against a new challenger. 23 degrees right now in Saskatoon, Prince Albert, and the Battle Ford's at 22. I'm Jason Lee. Stick around this hour. We're going to fire up some Jason Aldean and Carrie Underwood, Lady A, before we get to 3 o'clock, Lainey Wilson, and we're going to get to Morgan Wallen next. A little sand in my boots.
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0: Country 600 CJWW. Saskatoon, there's a legendary classic from Ronnie Millsap in the Smoky Mountain Rain. Hey, make sure to tune in this weekend, 1 o'clock Sunday afternoon, for the Legendary Classics Show, hosted by Ben Brooks. 3 hours of songs just like that one you heard from Ronnie Millsap. Morgan Wallen in there. You won't hear Morgan Wallen on the classic show. Not yet. Not for a few more years yet. Morgan Wallen's Sand in My Boots. So, what song do you want to kick off the weekend? I'm looking for your Friday at 5 song for the first time in a long time. I'll be honest with you, I haven't worked many Fridays throughout the summertime because of the Chuck Wagon Tour, but the finals were on Sunday and kind of back to normal now, but we're looking at our Friday at 5 song from you, and the song we go with, that person will receive a family pass to Trucktastic, the Children's Expo, August 29th, Prairie Land. It's a fun-filled day of heavy equipment and cool vehicles. It's in support of a great cause, too. Family Service Saskatoon, but if you win my tickets, no need to pay admission. 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So if you want to check out Trucktastic next weekend, get your Friday at 5 song into me and just text it to me when you figure it out. 306-938-0600. And then after we hear from Quick Dick McDick and his Saskatchewan Quickie later this afternoon, if we play your song to kick the weekend off, you'll be off to Trucktastic.
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7: Forecast for the Saskatoon area this afternoon, mainly sunny, high today 25. Clear tonight with a light wind, a low 10. Sunshine tomorrow morning. Mix of sun and cloud for tomorrow afternoon with a high of 29. And Sunday, Saskatoon Hilltops game day. By the way, the Hilltops will be welcoming some special guests to the game on Sunday. More on that later this hour. But the Hilltops game day forecast against the Calgary Colts, calling for a mix of sun and cloud, slight chance of showers, and a high 29. For weather where you are anytime, go to cjwwradio.com. In North Battleford, it's sunny and 23. Prince Albert, mainly sunny and 22. And in Saskatoon, it's mainly sunny. Gusting northwest wind to 27 kilometers per hour. 23 degrees with Jason Aldean and Carrie Underwood.

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1: I'm Kira Miller in the Saskatoon Media Group newsroom with your news now. Minister of Community Safety pauses development of a special response unit. Cornac RCMP sees 43 firearms from Kayville home, and RCMP respond to fatal collision on Petrovka Bridge.
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2: 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On July 12th, Loon Lake Conservation officers received a report that two Northern Pike had been left to waste in a disposal bin at the summer RV resort on Ministiquin Lake, west of Loon Lake. Only parts of the tail fillet had been removed, leaving the rest of the edible meat to waste. It's unlawful to waste any edible meat from a fish that is fit for human consumption. To report this or any other wildlife-related crimes, visit cjwwradio.com.
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0: Country 600 CJWW, there's Megan Patrick, who dropped a new song today, dedicating it to her baby girl, who will be born any day now. And when she arrives, Megan and Mitchell Tenpenny will be parents. So excited for them. The song from Megan is called Your Daddy's Smile. That one's called Safe Place to Break. Jason Aldean and Carrie Underwood, If I Didn't Love You. Hey, you're going to love this. Making grub with the dub. Ben Brooks was whipping up in the kitchen a little bit of East Indian cuisine, an East Indian dish called Red Lentil Dal. And you can check out the ingredients and how to make it. 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When you get to the page, just scroll down a little bit under the CJWW videos section. It's the first one up. Maybe something you want to try this weekend.
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0: Country 600 CJWW Saskatoon. I'm in a fly. There's legendary country from Paul Brandt and Colin Ray. My Kind of Girl. Talked about the Toppers game on Sunday. 1 o'clock is when the Hilltops play host to the Calgary Colts at SMF Field, and they have some special guests joining them at the game Sunday afternoon, and that'll be the Saskatoon Berries. They will be there with their championship trophy. We're talking 29 degrees for the football game. Great day to get out and be a part of the atmosphere. Celebrate the Berries championship win and cheer on the Saskatoon Hilltops against Calgary. And if you want a shot at winning an oil change, all you got to do is hit up the win tab at cjwwradio.com and predict the score. Do your best to predict Sunday's score. And after, you have to do it before 1 o'clock Sunday, before the game starts. And once we know the final score Monday morning, the Moo Crew is going to comb through all the predictions. The closest one will get a free oil change from OK Tire.
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0: from the CJWW Newsroom, bringing you Saskatchewan's news first. Here's what's happening.
1: Good afternoon. It's 23 degrees at 3 o'clock. I'm Les Lazarick. The Minister of Community Safety is pausing the development of the Saskatchewan Marshals Service's Special Response Unit, as well as its request for proposals for tactical police equipment. Earlier this week, Scott Moe said that the government was looking into whether the RFP for multi-shot launchers, ballistic shields, and a long-range acoustic device should be moving forward at all. He added that the focus ought to be on supporting public forces and the RCMP. The Saskatchewan NDP called this an embarrassing response from the Premier. Scott Moe is ignorant of what his own Marshals Service is doing. The opposition also called on the RFP to be withdrawn. This morning, Safety Minister Michael Wieger released a statement saying, quote, "I have told the Saskatchewan Marshals Service to pause the development of the Specialized Response Unit. There will be no equipment purchased for this unit. The Marshals' focus going forward will be on working alongside the Saskatchewan RCMP, Municipal and First Nations Police Forces to strengthen community safety and protect residents across the province." The NDP then released a response calling on the province to, quote, "be transparent with the people of Saskatchewan about how much public money went into this non-existent unit that is now being put on a pause." It also asked them to release the total cost of all the equipment the Marshals have purchased to date. Meanwhile, harvest is progressing slowly across Saskatchewan. Scattered showers and humid conditions are the key issue. Davidson Ugioke is crop extension specialist with Saskatchewan Agriculture and says some regions received over 100 millimeters of rain.
2: Browning area that had 115 millimeters of rain. And New Skin area had 106. The coal field areas had 102 millimeters of rain, while the Reciprocity and Meadow Lake had 73 millimeters of rain.
1: Provincially, cropland topsoil moisture is rated 54% adequate, while 44% is short to very short. In the southwest, cropland topsoil moisture is 20% adequate, 57% short, and 23% very short. Elsewhere, the rapidly approaching end of the month is significant for regular users and riders of Saskatoon Transit. As of next Tuesday, September 1st, Saskatoon Transit will no longer accept old smart cards as valid fare passes. The fare box scanners are being replaced with a cash-only fare box top. New reloadable smart cards and mobile tickets will continue to use the validator near the bus entrance. As a result, customers with old cards are encouraged to exchange them by Monday, August 31st, to maintain access to their balances. Existing balances and active entitlements can be transferred to a new smart card at the Transit Customer Service Center. As well, new cards can be purchased or reloaded at the customer service center or at participating vendors. And traffic restrictions in the area of Circle Drive West and Idlewild Drive North have been lifted after two collisions took place this morning. The first collision was in the 100 block of Circle Drive West at about 6:30 a.m. today. Initial reports say a truck was speeding westbound when it struck another vehicle and rolled into the parking lot of a hotel. No serious injuries were reported. About 20 minutes later, a single vehicle collision occurred involving a motorcycle in the 300 block of Circle Drive West. There were also no serious injuries in that collision. Members of the Saskatoon Police Service Collision Analyst Unit are continuing to investigate the first collision. I'm Les Lazarick, CJWW News.
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1: The Environment Canada forecast for Saskatoon and area. Mainly sunny today, wind northwest 20 kilometers per hour, a high of 25. Clear tonight, wind becoming light this evening, a low of 10. Sunny to start tomorrow, becoming a mix of sun and cloud in the afternoon. Wind becoming southeast 20 kilometers an hour in the morning, a high of 29. For Sunday, a mix of sun and cloud with a very slight chance of showers and a high of 29. For the Prince Albert region, mainly sunny today with local smoke conditions. Wind becoming northwest 20 kilometers an hour this afternoon, a high of 24. Clear tonight, wind becoming light this evening, a low of 7. Tomorrow, sunny, wind becoming south 20 kilometers an hour in the morning, a high of 27. Sunny for Sunday, and a high of 29. Temperatures across the province, Spiritwood and LaRonge are both reporting 20 degrees. It's 24 in Rosetown, Kindersley, and Watrous. Outlook is 25, as is Regina and Swift Current. Wynyard, Meadow Lake, Nipawin are all 22. It's 21 in Humboldt, Melfort, and Hudson Bay. Yorkton and Lloydminster are both 23. It's 26 in Moose Jaw. In North Battleford, a northeast breeze 9 kilometers per hour, a temperature of 23 degrees. Mainly sunny skies in Prince Albert, a northwest wind gusting to 34 kilometers per hour and 22. And in Saskatoon, under mainly sunny skies, a north-northwest wind gusting to 27 kilometers per hour, 35% the relative humidity, and the temperature is 23 degrees. The commodity report is next.
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8: Good afternoon, this is Kirk McWilliams from RJ O'Brien Canada with this afternoon's futures prices from Winnipeg and Chicago. December gold up 110.30 at 46.82.10. September silver up by 151 at 69.62. September Canadian up 13 at 72.73. October crude up 34 at 87.17. November canola down 21.20 at 799.10. January canola down 20.50 at 808.40. December Minneapolis wheat down 4.25 at 723.5. December Kansas down 5.5 at 771. December Chicago wheat down 1.25 at 698.75. December corn up 5.5 at 509. December oats up 0.5 at 343. November beans up 2.75 at 1239.25. December meal up 210 at 325.90. December bean oil down 178 at 69.54. October cattle down 10 at 217.90. September feeders down 42 at 328.50. And October hogs up 42 at 80.65. 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
0: It's the 3 o'clock stampede with your cowboy buddy, Jason Lee.
9: We were going to call it the happy hour, but we didn't want to give him any ideas.
0: Here we go. Another hour of legendary country. This is the 3 o'clock stampede on CJWW.

0: Country 600 CJWW, Aaron Goodvin on the 3 o'clock Stampede Friday edition. You are. And Lone Star, what about now? It's now 23 degrees in Saskatoon. Gorgeous Friday afternoon. Prince Albert 22, the Battleford's in at 23. How are you making out, by the way, with that fortune cookie message? Time's running out to get your message into us. You have till 5 o'clock. Remember, the theme today is Your Future Awaits. You can text me your fortune cookie message to 306-938-0600 or go to our Facebook fan page. You'll see the Asian Garden fortune cookie post. Just leave your fortune there. And then dinner will be on us for somebody after 5 o'clock. So make sure that's in time. All right. Stampede today has Vince Gill, Zach Topp on the way, and we'll get you one from Florida Georgia Line next.
1: 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On July 12th, Loon Lake Conservation officers received a report that two northern pike had been left to waste in a disposal bin at the summer RV resort on Ministiquin Lake, west of Loon Lake. Only parts of the tail fillet had been removed, leaving the rest of the edible meat to waste. It's unlawful to waste any edible meat from a fish that is fit for human consumption. 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
2: Donnie Peranto.

833-600 CJWW. That is Donnie Peranto on the 3 o'clock Stampede featuring Julie Black. It will be all right with me. Watch for Donnie Peranto at the Waskasoo Lakeside Music Festival. That'll be next weekend, August 28th, 29th, and 30th. It'll be headlined by the Steadies, along with Donnie Peranto and his daughter, Juliana Peranto. You'll see Caitlin Lehner perform. Brock Andrews will be there. Taya LaBelle and many others.

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15: Oh, 16 mil, that'll work for me. Forecast for the Saskatoon area tonight, clear sky, light wind, low 10. Sunshine to begin the day tomorrow morning. Mix of sun and cloud for the afternoon, high 29. And then on Sunday, mix of sun and cloud with a slight chance of showers and a high of 29 degrees. For weather where you are anytime, go to cjwwradio.com. In North Battleford this hour, it's sunny and 23. Prince Albert mainly sunny and 22. It's 26 in Moose Jaw. Saskatoon mainly sunny, light wind out of the northeast. We're at 23 degrees. On the Stampede with Vince Gill.

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1: 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Cornac RCMP sees 43 firearms from Kayville home, and RCMP respond to fatal collision on Petrovka Bridge.
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0: Country 600 CJWW, Saskatchewan's most listened to radio station. South of Sanity on the Stampede, that is Zach Top. Hey, Zach Top dropped two new songs today. One's called Other Side of Hurtin'. The other's called Good Girls and Cowgirls. Both of those songs will be available on Zach Top's next album. The album we'll have to wait for. The songs drop today. Check them out wherever you get your music. Also, Stella Lefty's debut album, including her hit Boston, is out today. And since we're talking about new releases, David Allan Coe's 73 album, Texas Moon, it's available on vinyl. There's one to add to your collection. Back in just a bit, Owen Rigling next on the Stampede.
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0: Country 600 CJWW, Saskatoon, 23 degrees right now in the Bridge City, low 10 tonight. We're looking at 29 for the afternoon high tomorrow. There's one from Owen Wrigling. Love, hate, love. We have a guest joining the show today.
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0: Just a few hours remaining to get a ticket in the Stars Saskatchewan lottery. 11:59 tonight is the cutoff, and then we begin the winning in early September. Angela Anderson Blunt joins us on the phone this afternoon from Stars. Angela, we have a great lottery here with some fantastic prizes and supporting Stars, and that's what it's all about. When you buy a ticket, right, Angela, we all win.
2: Absolutely. We are so thankful for everyone's support across Saskatchewan. But if you haven't bought your ticket yet, there's still time. As you mentioned, the deadline is tonight at 11:59 p.m. And there's tons and tons of prizes to win. Over 1,600 prizes, including two incredible dream homes, one in Saskatoon and one in White City.
0: Yeah, I do want to be clear on that. It's not a winner's choice. If you're lucky enough to win, Stars Saskatchewan Lottery is giving away two dream homes to two separate ticket winners.
2: Well, technically you can actually win both, but I don't think that's ever happened in the history, but everything is randomly drawn. So, but yes, two lucky winners will win one of our incredible dream homes worth almost $1.5 million each. They're absolutely beautiful, beautiful homes in beautiful neighborhoods.
0: And, of course, along with the dream homes, we have all sorts of other prizes that are going to be given away. What other kind of prizes do you have there in the lottery?
2: Yeah, for sure. So there's a 50-50 that you can purchase tickets to, and that gives you a chance to win up to $2.5 million as part of the 50-50. There's tons of cash prizes. There are vacations, so Spain, Mexico, and then Ontario as well, but tons of other, and just tons of other prizes as well, just various electronics and great prizes to win.
0: The draws are on September 3rd, correct?
2: Yes, that's right. So we'll be in Regina, actually at our Regina Dream Home, doing the draw from there, and we'll be able to contact the lucky winners right away. So people can check our website to see if they've won shortly after that. But for the big, big prizes like the Dream Homes, we'll definitely be giving people a call.
0: Only hours remaining to grab your ticket. Do it before 11:59 tonight. How do we go about getting tickets, Angela, as time ticks away here?
2: Yeah, so the easiest way to get tickets is go to starslottery.ca and click through and purchase the ones you want there. 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
0: All right. Anything else we need to add, Angela?
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0: the CJWW Newsroom, bringing you Saskatchewan's news first. Here's what's happening.
1: Good afternoon. It's 23 degrees at 4 o'clock. I'm Kira Miller. Saskatchewan RCMP have shared details about a semi-trailer fire yesterday evening on Highway 4, north of Valmarie. Pontiac's RCMP responded to the incident and determined that no one was injured. However, the highway was temporarily closed during response to the fire, which is not believed to be criminal in nature. The virtual health hub in Whitecap, Dakota Nation, will see an extra $5.4 million head its way to support the 2026-27 operating budget. The hub uses emerging technologies to deliver health care to northern and remote communities so people won't need to leave to get quality care. The VHH is projected to support 80 jobs and serve 30 communities when it becomes operational early next year. By 2029, the VHH is expected to grow to serve as many as 90 communities. Minister of Indigenous Services, Mandy Galmasti, says far too many Indigenous people have had to leave communities to access health care.
2: I am one of the people that also had to travel 3 days to receive an ultrasound when I had children. And I can really, you know, personally understand the stress that that takes, not only having to leave your community, but to plan for the care of your other children, as well as the time that you lose when you're employed.
1: The Dakota Dunes Thermal Spa opening date was announced at the same time as the additional funding. The spa will be open to the public on December 4th. Scattered showers and humid conditions continue to delay harvest activity. Davidson Ugioke, a crops extension specialist with Saskatchewan Agriculture, says weather continues to limit harvest opportunities across much of the province.
3: While this moisture was welcome in certain regions, the early morning humidity shortened harvest windows and created poor desiccation conditions. Producers, however, note that they need warmer temperatures to advance crop maturity.
1: Provincially, 4% of the crop is now in the bin, with harvest most advanced in the southwest at 9%, the southeast at 4%, 1% in the east central region, 2% in the west central region, with limited progress in the northeast and northwest parts of the province. And while grasshopper populations are currently relatively low, some southwest hotspots could become a concern next year. Dr. James Tanzi says the combination of a mild winter and warm, dry conditions next spring could lead to regional problems.
4: If the winter is relatively mild and conditions are warm and dry next spring, we could see regional problems with grasshoppers.
1: A provincial survey is currently underway at about 1,400 sites to track grasshopper numbers and species. I'm Kira Miller, CJWW News.
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1: This is your Environment Canada weather forecast for Saskatoon and area. Tonight, clear, wind north gusting 40, low 9. Tomorrow, sunny, wind becoming southeast at 40, high of 29. At night, partly cloudy, wind continues, low of 19. And Sunday, a mix of sun and cloud, slight chance of showers, high 30. For the Prince Albert region, tonight is clear with some local smoke later on. Wind north gusting 40, low 7. Tomorrow, sunny. Wind continues, high of 28. At night, increasing cloud. Wind continues gusting at 40, low 15. And Sunday, cloudy, high of 29. Here are your temperatures for around the province this afternoon. Spirit Woods at 21 degrees, 24 in Rosetown. Outlook, Kindersley, both 26, and Wynyard, 22. Watrous, 24 degrees, 26 in Regina. Humboldt, 21, as is LaRange. Meadow Lake, 23, 21 in Melfort. Nipawin, 22, so is Hudson Bay. Yorkton, 24, 26 in Swift Current and Moose Jaw. Lloydminster, 23. In North Battleford, the wind is northeast 5, sunny, 23 degrees. In Prince Albert, the wind is northwest gusting 28, mainly sunny, 22. And in Saskatoon, the wind is northeast 11, mainly sunny, and 23 degrees. Coffee Talk is coming up next.
5: This is Venice Ferguson with Coffee Talk. I thought a lot of the congestion in Stonebridge mid-afternoon and for all the neighborhoods within a few kilometers of Holy Cross and Walter Murray was due to the school year. You know, around 3 or 3:30 and everything is locked up from Taylor to Circle. And then in Stonebridge, traffic is just streaming from east and west off Stonebridge Boulevard, merging north on Clarence. But then school let out. And while better around the two high schools, it still gets backed up by 3:30 or 4 o'clock going south to Circle Drive from the Market Mall area. So not all about school, and I don't even think necessarily all about construction. I think we have more people in the city and more people moving around during the day, increasing traffic volumes regardless of other impediments. However, back to construction. Here's a little extra special aggravant this week. Melville Street is closed again for a sanitary trunk project. As one woman pointed out, it feels like that's been going on for about 8 years. I know it's been at least two. Okay, so you can't get to Jasper off Lorne via Melville, but you can hang a right after the car dealerships and go up to Portage, then make your way up and down Jasper. Until you couldn't. Portage and Jasper is now closed. Appears to be a whole bunch of Sask Energy work going on. So you get rerouted around that construction through a metal gate on somebody else's property, past some sea cans, and then you can access that stretch of Jasper again. Well, just saying, wouldn't logic dictate that one of these projects be complete before embarking on the second one? Oh yeah, and when is University Bridge opening? Aren't they back to class at USAS next week?
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9: Good afternoon, I'm Les Lyons, Rick with CJWW Sports. Full participation for all 3 days of practice means all five players on the Saskatchewan Rough Riders injury report are available to play in Sunday's visit to BC. Among the five players is Canadian receiver Samuel Emelis. Meanwhile, the 4-5 Lions have won three straight games, keyed in large part by 6'3", 230-pound running back Xander Horvath, who has racked up 355 rushing yards, an average of 7.4 yards per carry, plus six total touchdowns in the three games. Green and white head coach Corey Mace talks about what Horvath has brought to the BC offense.
10: Xander's just gave him a little bit more juice, I think. And the guys, you could tell they're kind of feeding off of it. So, really good football player, man. Yeah, tough challenge.
9: Game time Sunday is 5 o'clock. Elsewhere, Winnipeg's at Edmonton as week 12 of the CFL season continues tonight. The Elks lead the West Division with a 7-3 record, while Winnipeg is third at 5-4. The Riders are sandwiched by those two teams in second spot at 6-3. South of the border, another three NFL preseason games are on the slate tonight. Jets are in Pittsburgh, Jacksonville hosts Carolina, and Green Bay travels to Denver. Over to baseball, and with seven straight series wins under their belts, the Blue Jays open a three-game set tonight in New York against the Yankees. Toronto sits a half game behind Minnesota and Texas for the third and final American League wildcard playoff spot. Meantime, the seven teams taking part in the first of three Canadian fast-pitch softball championships being hosted by the Saskatoon Amateur Softball Association are either already in town or will be here by day's end. The event starts tomorrow at 11 a.m. at Bob Van Imp Stadium and Joe Gallagher Field. The 7-team field includes the host Delisle Pride, Saskatchewan representative Okanis Thunderstrikers, and the defending champion Toronto Junior Batman. SASA President Brian Kostorowski says Okanis will be a contender.
11: They got some very good pitching and their catcher. He's all-star caliber type of guy, and they're going to be a solid team.
9: Event passes and single-game tickets are available at the gates. Plus, the Toronto Tempo head west to take on the Portland Fire in the first of two games in Vancouver as part of their cross-Canada series tonight. That's CJWW Sports. I'm Les Lazarus.
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0: Time to punch the clock and hit the road. It's the Home Stretch Drive with 60 minutes of legendary country on Country 600, CJWW.

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0: feel like that? It is the Washboard Union. Can you feel it? The weekend is near. Mark Chestnut going through the big D. Going through the big T. I'm talking drive home traffic, and it looks a lot better out there now than it did this morning, that's for sure. But it is congested around Circle Drive North and Avenue C. And we're going to be backed up northbound again on Idlewild Drive from Marquis Drive because Wanuskewin Road remains closed. So that's going to be backed up, especially this time of the day with the volume of traffic. And the University Bridge, that remains closed. Anything else you have to pass along, let us know what's happening out there. 306-938-0600. Coming up, we're going to be joined by Quick Dick McDick. He recently took a flight and has some observations from the airport he wants to share in the Saskatchewan Quickie. And if you want in to win some Trucktastic tickets, don't forget to get your Friday at 5 song suggestion in before 4:30, because we got to find some time to sort through them all and pick a winner and send them to Trucktastic. Text your Friday at 5 song suggestion into us, the song you feel is the best to kick off the weekend, 306-938-0600. Luke Combs for you in just a few minutes.
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0: Introducing the new Crush It Hard Iced Tea from the makers of Provincial Vodka. Crush It tastes like
1: victory. Those for Luke Combs, that's just the tour part of it. I'm sure he's got a lot more plans in the works than that. We'll keep you posted. Back in a moment, Rick Trevino follows your weekend forecast next.
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1: WW Weather. Forecast for the Saskatoon area tonight. Clear sky, wind becoming light this evening, low 9 degrees. Sunshine tomorrow with a high of 29 and a mix of sun and cloud on Sunday with a slight chance of showers and a high of 30. For weather where you are anytime, go to cjwwradio.com. Right now, North Battleford is sunny and 24. Prince Albert mainly sunny and 23. Saskatoon mainly sunny. North wind at 17 kilometers per hour. We're at 24 degrees on the Homestretch Drive with Rick Trevino.

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1: 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Minister of Community Safety pauses development of Special Response Unit. Cornac RCMP sees 43 firearms from Kayville home, and RCMP respond to fatal collision on Petrovka Bridge.
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0: Country 600 CJWW, Tyler Joe Miller on the home stretch drive under the influence. We're just a few minutes away from the weekend, which means we're only a few minutes away from our Friday at 5 song. We're going to hand out some tickets to Trucktastic, the Children's Expo, next Saturday at Prairieland with our Friday at 5 song. So we'll get to that shortly. Right now, though, it's road trip time. Out to Tufnell we go.
1: It's time for another Saskatchewan Quickie. Wearing his I Love Tufnell bunny hug in the Quonset, this is Quick Dick McDick.
2: We got him flagged down. It is Quick Dick McDick, who, you're back in Tufnell now?
3: I'm back, Benny. I was out on the glorious eastern province of Nova Scotia. Went out to a family friend's wedding there. Great time always. Love to get out and see my Nova Scotia peeps. But Benny, I'll tell you what, man. I just can't get used to this flying thing.
2: Oh?
3: And I've discovered something. I believe that there's something going on and with these airline industries. I think there's some funny business going on.
2: Okay.
3: Because on both ends of the spectrum, I got delayed and had to wait for another 3 hours and get into a different plane and a different seat and sit by a different person kind of thing. And you're just always going to a different place and a different gate, and they're sending updates to your phones and all this stuff. But there always seems to be 3 hours that you got to kill in between the time when you land on the one flight that was late and get onto the next flight that's leaving that's going to be late. So you got to get onto a different flight, Benny.
2: Mm-hmm.
3: And I noticed something. Everybody does the same thing. And I think that I have uncovered a conspiracy that exists within the airline industry.
2: Oh.
3: I think that WestJet and Chili's Bar and Grill are in cahoots together. Because what does everybody do? As soon as you get off the plane, you're on vacation. Well, you're like, well, I guess I'll just go drink beer until this other plane shows up. Before you know it, I'm sitting around the bar at Chili's with everybody that was on the same flight, and they're all throwing $16 of beer down at this bar. What do you think, WestJet or Chili cares what we talk about as long as we're buying beer there? So I demand transparency. I think we need a full investigation into Chili's and WestJet and see where we go from there.
2: Yeah, I think you're on to something for sure. And I tell you what, I've been, I think, in that exact same Chili's the last time I took a trip, although mine was the Calgary airport. But right there, what's waiting for you? Chili's.
3: 100%. And then if everybody gets into the jalapeno poppers, maybe like the sewer retrieval guys from the planes are in on this too.
2: Maybe that's why it was delayed 3 hours the last time.
3: It could be.
2: There you go. Another Saskatchewan Quickie with Quick Dick McDick.
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0: Country 600 CJWW Saskatoon on the homestretch drive. That's Dean Brody. Goodbye. It's always good to say goodbye to the work week. We're at that point in the week. We need to get one more song to get us to the weekend.
1: Hello?
0: Lloyd, Jason Lee from CJWW calling. How are you today?
1: Oh, I'm having fun on Highway 51 doing road work.
0: Oh, you're working right now?
1: Yes, sir.
0: So do you get the weekend off?
1: Yeah, I do.
0: With your Friday at 5 song suggestion, I'm wondering if you got plans to be at the lake this weekend.
1: Oh, I would love to be, but not this weekend. But sure wouldn't mind having my children with them.
0: What do you got for family? You got kids, grandkids? What do you got for family?
1: What? Got a couple of kids, a couple of grandsons.
0: All right.
1: They keep life very interesting.
0: Well, I'll tell you what, next Saturday, Trucktastic, the Children's Expo, is at Prairieland. So we're going to give you a family pass, good for two adults up to four kids. So you can get out and enjoy that event on us for our Friday at 5 song, because we're going with your song today. Okay, Lloyd?
1: Oh, cool. Awesome. Thank you.
0: All right. You betcha. So let everybody know what song that you want to hear.
1: Oh, I want to hear Toes in the Sand. It's just right where I want to be.
0: Zach Brown Band. You know what? We don't have many nice weekends left in summer, so.
1: Have to enjoy them.
0: But this will be one of them for sure, to hit the beach and put the toes in the water. Lloyd, don't work too hard. You have yourself a great weekend and enjoy Trucktastic, okay?
1: I plan on it.
2: I got my toes in the water, ass in the sand. Not a worry in a world of cold beer in my hand. Life is good today.

0: from the CJWW Newsroom, bringing you Saskatchewan's news first. Here's what's happening.
1: Good afternoon. It's 24 degrees at 5 o'clock. I'm Lena Iraki. In the news, the Minister of Community Safety is pausing the development of the Saskatchewan Marshals Services Special Response Unit, as well as its request for proposals for tactical police equipment. In sports, all five players on the Riders injury report today are available to play in Sunday's visit to BC. If you see news happening where you're at, call us at 244-1925. The Minister of Community Safety has announced a pause in the development of the Saskatchewan Marshals Services Specialized Response Unit, as well as its request for proposals for tactical police equipment. The announcement came after the NDP released a statement yesterday urging the provincial government to withdraw the request for proposal for expensive tactical equipment from the Saskatchewan Marshals Service. The Minister of Community Safety, Michael Weger, in a statement today said, quote, "The Marshals' focus going forward will be on working alongside the Saskatchewan RCMP, municipal and First Nations police forces to strengthen community safety and protect residents across the province," unquote. A statement from the NDP then followed up the announcement, calling on the Premier and Michael Weger to be transparent about how much money went into the unit and to release a dollar amount for the equipment the Marshals have purchased to the date. The federal government is bringing $5.4 million in support to the Whitecap Dakota Nation Virtual Health Hub project. The federal funding will build on the more than $28.2 million already supplied by Indigenous Services Canada. The VHH will use emerging technologies to deliver health care to northern and remote communities without having to leave the community. The project is expected to be fully operational early next year. Whitecap Dakota First Nation Chief Darcy Baer says the technology used for the VHH was initially built for the European Space Agency.
2: In the north, only about 35% of women will get an ultrasound, because it becomes, for a simple procedure, it becomes a 3 to 5 day process, because they got to fly you to Prince Albert or Saskatoon.
1: At the same time, the Dakota Dunes Thermal Spa opening date was announced for December 4th. Traffic restrictions in the area of Circle Drive West and Idlewild Drive North have been lifted after two collisions took place this morning. The first collision was in the 100th block of Circle Drive West at about 6:30 a.m. today. Initial reports say a truck was speeding westbound when it struck another vehicle and rolled into the parking lot of a hotel. No serious injuries were reported. About 20 minutes later, a single vehicle collision occurred involving a motorcycle in the 300th block of Circle Drive West. There were also no serious injuries in that collision. Members of the Saskatoon Police Service Collision Analyst Unit are continuing to investigate the first collision. The Minister of Finance, along with other Saskatchewan housing, realtor, and rental corporations, provided an update on Saskatchewan's current housing statistics. A release from the minister says 6,371 new rental units have been completed between 2023 and 2025, bringing Saskatchewan's total rental stock to 44,802 units in 2025. Based on current trends, 2026 data is expected to surpass Saskatchewan's total rent stock record. Landon Field, CEO of Rental Housing Saskatchewan, says for a long time some areas of the city have seen vacancy rates as low as 2%.
3: A competitive rental market means that as a renter, you can visit, you know, two or three places, sleep on it, make an offer and choose the next day, and you have options to choose from. And when the vacancy rate is super low, you might feel trapped. You know, there's only one place available, and it's that or nothing. So we're moving into a more healthy market.
1: Field says a healthy vacancy rate is between 5 and 6%. Aside from just building rental units, the provincial government has introduced programs to help encourage home buying and increase rental supply. The Saskatchewan Secondary Suite Incentive Grant Program has had over 1,500 additional new rental units added to Saskatchewan's market since the program was created. The rapidly approaching end of the month is significant for regular users and riders of Saskatoon Transit, as next Tuesday, September 1st, Saskatoon Transit will no longer accept old smart cards as valid fare passes. The fare box scanners are also being replaced with a cash-only fare box top. New reloadable smart cards and mobile tickets will continue to use the validator near the bus entrance. As a result, customers with old cards are encouraged to exchange them by Monday, August 31st, to maintain access to their balances. Existing balances and active entitlements can be transferred to a new smart card at the Transit Customer Service Center, as well as new cards can be purchased or reloaded at the Customer Service Center or at participating vendors. Two striped grasshoppers are the species Dr. James Tansey says he's been seeing most frequently in the fields this year. He says they're now adults and are active in areas with good feeding conditions.
4: Of course, migratory doesn't get a name like migratory without reason. They can migrate very large distances and fly up to 100 kilometers a day.
1: Tansey says other pest species include clearwing, migratory, and Packard's grasshoppers. Today's internet news poll question. A study by the U.S. Food and Drug Administration found that more than one-third of unopened tattoo and permanent makeup inks tested contained bacteria. Do you have a tattoo? To vote, go to Have Your Say at cjwwradio.com.
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1: The Environment Canada forecast for Saskatoon and area. Tonight, clear. Wind north gusting to 40 and becoming light this evening and a low of 9. Tomorrow, sunny. Wind becoming southeast gusting to 40 in the morning and into the evening and a high of 29. Tomorrow night, partly cloudy, low 19. Sunday, a mix of sun and cloud with a 30% chance of showers and a high of 30. For the Prince Albert region, tonight, local smoke early in the evening. Clear. Wind north gusting to 40 and becoming light in the evening and a low of 7. Tomorrow sunny, wind becoming south, gusting to 40 in the morning and into the evening and a high of 28. Tomorrow night, increasing cloudiness in the evening and a low of 15. Sunday, cloudy, high 29. Here are your temperatures from around the province. Spiritwood is 22 degrees. It's 25 in Rosetown, 26 in Outlook and Kindersley, 22 in Wynyard, 24 in Watrous, 26 in Regina, 21 in Humboldt and LaRonge, 23 in Meadow Lake, 22 in Melfort, 23 in Nipawin, 21 in Hudson Bay, 24 in Yorkton, 26 in Swift Current and Moose Jaw, 23 degrees in Lloydminster. North Battleford is 24 degrees with northwest wind at 8. Prince Albert is mainly sunny at 23 degrees with northwest wind at 9. And Saskatoon is mainly sunny at 24 degrees with north wind at 17. I'm Lena Iraki, CJWW News. Coming up in Agribiz, everyone is hoping Canada's negotiators will come out of today's meeting with a trade deal, but Canada's honey producers have some extra skin in the game. The Business Report is up next.
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1: Canada's main stock index gained more than 250 points on Friday as trade talks between Canada and the U.S. continued, while markets south of the border also gained ground. The S&P/TSX Composite Index was up 254.81 points at 36,620.23. The basic metals sector led the gains. In New York, the Dow Jones Industrial Average was up 517.80 points at 53,277.01. The S&P 500 index was up 33.21 points at 7,674.37, while the Nasdaq Composite was up 113.29 points at 26,180.46. The Canadian dollar traded for 72.67 cents U.S. compared with 72.54 cents U.S. on Thursday. The October crude oil contract was up 23 cents U.S. at $87.06 U.S. per barrel. The December gold contract was up $109.20 U.S. at $4,680.60 U.S. an ounce.
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8: Good afternoon. I'm Sarah Miller with your CJWW Agribiz. A honey producer from the Balgoni area is hoping a trade deal with the U.S. is finalized soon. Luke Moore with Anchor Moore Farm says the unpredictability of tariffs, including the most recent 50% tariff threat that's now on pause until tonight at midnight, have had an effect on honey prices.
9: It's definitely cooled pricing as a whole on honey. We're in a unique situation with Be Made and Manitoba/Alberta Honey Cooperative, where our honey is always sold. We're not waiting on the highs and lows, but definitely the global price has been stagnated with all this up and down. We've been on a low-end honey pricing for about 18 months now. Typically, we would be seeing a rise, but with all of this tariff, this, that, trade negotiations, there's definitely been a chilling where we've stayed stagnant at a low price for quite a while. There just hasn't really been a desire to get it further up.
8: Over the last 12 to 18 months, Moore has seen the price of honey fluctuate between $1.95 to $2.15 per pound. He believes the price should be around $2.40 per pound, taking inflation into consideration.
9: It'll be interesting to see how the honey prices change with the American harvest finishing up and the Argentinian harvest coming into. But it's been something where we can't move our honey as quickly. Nobody wants to move the honey. Prices are so high. The cost of wages is so high. It's becoming a very difficult thing to market. Are you going to just sell enough to pay off bills, or are you going to get rid of it all? Especially if you're in the private market.
8: The trade talks also cause a ripple effect on his cost of production.
9: A lot of our honey frame foundations, the plastic foundations that honeybees would build their comb on, a lot of that stuff is made in the U.S. A lot of other small bits of equipment, a lot of our major extracting equipment is produced in the States. So it does put a pinch on repair costs, shipping timings, and all of that as well.
8: One positive in all of this is the fact Moore is a part of the Be Made Honey Cooperative, which has members in all three Prairie provinces.
9: So we're able to move our honey. They're able to ship it both across Canada and globally. And I think they do have some sales in the U.S. that obviously would be affected by this. We're in the fortunate position. We're kind of just riding it from a cooperative member standpoint. And just kind of crossing our fingers, hopefully, that prices will increase.
8: That's Luke Moore, a honey producer with Anchor Moore Farm, located about 5 miles north of Balgoni. Also, now that harvest is underway on the prairies, there will be more farm machinery on the road as producers make their way from field to field. There was a deadly collision between an SUV and a combine yesterday afternoon on a highway in southern Alberta. The driver suffered serious injuries and was sent to Calgary Hospital, while the front seat passenger had minor injuries. However, the 41-year-old person in the back seat died at the scene, and the combine driver wasn't hurt. RCMP are still investigating the cause of the collision. I'm Kira Miller, CJWW Agribiz.
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1: Good afternoon. I'm Les Lyons, Rick with CJWW Sports. It remains to be seen if any of them are on the roster and on the plane bound for Vancouver tomorrow with the Saskatchewan Roughriders, but the Day 3 green and white injury report was the same as Days 1 and 2, with the additional word available beside each player. Canadian receiver Samuel Emelis, Canuck offensive lineman Zach Fry and Daniel Johnson, homebrew defensive lineman Ali Saad, and American kick returner James Letcher Jr. were all said to be full participants in today's closed Riders practice and available to play Sunday. 6-3 Saskatchewan takes on the 4-5 BC Lions, winners of three straight. Here's head coach Corey Mace on the Leos.
2: I think anytime you can string together some wins, I think as a team you feel that confidence. Obviously getting Nathan back certainly helps. The defense is playing really well. They're playing together right now, and they're playing some complimentary football. So yeah, man, they're a good team, and we're going into somebody else's house. Sure, they're happy to be playing back in BC Place as well. So yeah, I mean the cards are stacked for us. Let's go see who we are.
1: Kickoff time Sunday is 5:00. Meanwhile, before they depart tomorrow, the Rough Riders will know whether they're still 2 points behind first place Edmonton in the CFL's West Division, or whether they've got company for second place in the West from Winnipeg. The Blue Bombers are at the Elks tonight. South of the border, where there's three Friday NFL preseason games on tap, the Jets in Pittsburgh, Carolina goes to Jacksonville, and Green Bay travels to Denver. To baseball, the Blue Jays made a handful of roster moves this afternoon ahead of their series opener against the Yankees, highlighted by reinstating right-handed pitcher Spencer Arrighetti from the 15-day injured list and recalling utility man Davis Schneider from AAA Buffalo. Infielder Josh Smith was placed on the 10-day injured list with left hamstring inflammation, while left-handed pitcher Brendan Cellucci was optioned to AAA in corresponding moves. Acquired from Houston in the Dalton Varsho trade, Arrighetti will be available tonight as lefty reliever Mason Fluharty will serve as the opener in the Bronx. Toronto enters play tonight with a 63-66 record, a half game behind Texas and Minnesota for the last wild card spot in the American League. Meantime, 9 straight days of Canadian Championship caliber men's fast pitch softball set to begin tomorrow morning at 11, with the first of 3 Softball Canada events being hosted by the Saskatoon Amateur Softball Association. The under-23 men's nationals will feature 7 teams, including the host Delisle Pride. SASA President Brian Kostorowski has big expectations for Delisle.
3: Delisle's beat the last 4 Canadians in a row, and they've placed high. We expect them to place high here, and they've got a lot of Saskatchewan talent on that team.
1: Besides Delisle, Saskatchewan representative Okanese Thunderstrikers and defending champion Toronto Junior Batman will be playing at either Bob Vanim Stadium or Joel Gallagher Field through the final on Wednesday morning. That's CJWW Sports. I'm Les Lyons-Rick. My parting shot is next.
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1: These are some going into my final week of holidays for the 2025-26 fiscal year weekend short shots. Transparency, a word that only exists in sports for positive stuff, certainly not for negative. The negative only seems to come out when a situation exposes itself on its own. Only then does the negative get explained. A prime example is the knee injury suffered by Saskatchewan Roughriders defensive back Roland Milligan Jr. this season. The league's defensive player of the year in 2024, Milligan, has only played in 2 games in 2026 and didn't see the end of either because of injury. The green and white haven't been transparent about his situation and were able to hide it quite well. Injured players don't attend Riders practices unless they are going to participate, either fully or on a limited basis. Milligan hasn't been around. On August 4th, head coach Corey Mace was about as transparent as the team was going to be regarding Milligan's situation when he told reporters that it's going to be tough for him to return in 2026. How tough was answered on Wednesday when Milligan posted a picture of himself from a hospital bed with a big brace on his injured right knee. Looks like Saskatchewan secondary is going to be in tough without him, and their pass defense between the hash marks will continue to be a problem. sorry to say, Rider Nation. I know that football fans in the province care very little about the other eight teams in the CFL, aside from the green and white, except when a team is playing Saskatchewan. But last night's 46-16 Montreal win over hapless Ottawa brought up two questions for me. One, with seven straight wins and a 9-1 record, will the Alouettes win the rest of their regular season games and finish with a single season best 17-1, eclipsing what the 1989 Edmonton Eskimos and 2023 Toronto Argonauts posted? Secondly, will the Red Blacks win a game? The worst 18-game regular season record is 1-17 by the Hamilton Tiger Cats in 2003. Which is more likely to happen? Well, I say neither, but if I had to say, I would go with Ottawa finishing at 0-18, more so than Montreal being 17-1. The next time this daily sports commentary will air will be Monday, August 31st, and I will have attended a session of Saskatoon Blades training camp by then. Where did the summer go? That's my parting shot. I'm Les Lanzerich, and it turned out nice again.
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Country 600 CJWW, welcome to the weekend. Thanks for letting us tag along with you on your drive home, or thanks for letting us be with you as you work on harvest, driving through the field in your combine, or maybe you're taking us to the lake. Hey, take us with you wherever you go this weekend. We get some great music lined up for you. That's Jade Eagleson and Jake Worthington, Do It Anyway, and Sammy Kershaw's Cadillac Style. Having a quick look in traffic out there. The worst is northbound at Idlewild because Wanuskewin remains closed up to Highway number 11, so higher volume of traffic, and everybody's got to use Idlewild Drive northbound, so that's backed up between Marquis and Avenue C. And there's

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8: Clear sky tonight around the Saskatoon area. Wind becoming light this evening, low 9 degrees. Sunshine tomorrow, wind gusting southeast around 40. High 29 for your Saturday. And then a mix of sun and clouds Sunday. Slight chance of showers, high of 30. For weather, where you are, anytime, go to cjwwradio.com. Hot spot is Kindersley at 26. North Battleford, sunny and 23. Prince Albert, mainly sunny and 23. Saskatoon, mainly sunny. Light wind out of the northeast. We're at 24 degrees. On the home stretch drive with Jason Aldean.

0: Century 600 CJWW legendary Randy Travis on the home stretch drive, digging up bones, and Jason Aldean, trouble with a heartbreak. It's been fun digging up these fortune cookie messages. Thanks for playing along. Today we're giving away our final $50 gift card from the Asian Garden Restaurant. Today's theme, your future awaits. And the fortune cookie message we're going with is this. Life is like a unicycle. Balance is the only way to keep moving forward. Thank you to Trish V for sending that in. And Trish, supper's on us at the Asian Garden Restaurant.
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0: Country 600 CJWW, it's the home stretch drive. The latest from the JBB, James Barker Band. That one's called After Dark. As you probably know, James Barker Band will be one of the performers at the CCMA Awards, September 19th, a Saturday night at Sastel Center. And I'm going to let you in on a little secret. CJWW has tickets to the CCMA Awards show itself to give away between now and September 19th, I believe, a few different pairs. So if you want to be in the house at the biggest night in Canadian country music, stay tuned to the station that gives away more to more people more often right here, CJWW, for your chance to win your way in. Let's see what's going on in Hollywood. Ben's in next with a Hollywood Minute for Heinrichs Jewelry.
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3: All right, let's get into our Hollywood Minute here today. And new details are emerging in the investigation into the death of Hayden Panettiere. The Nashville and Heroes actress died Sunday at the age of 36 after being found unresponsive in Greenville, South Carolina. Her cause of death has not been determined, with toxicology results still pending. And authorities say there were no signs of trauma contributing to her death. But Panettiere had previously spoken publicly about addiction and an abusive relationship with Brian Hickerson,

0: who was reportedly present when she died. Shia LaBeouf has admitted he's drinking alcohol every day while on probation, stemming from his Mardi Gras arrest in New Orleans. LaBeouf pleaded guilty to 3 counts of simple battery in June and received 2 years probation, along with anger management and alcohol treatment requirements. He's reportedly on track to finish those programs next month. And Christopher Nolan's The Odyssey has officially become the highest grossing R-rated movie of all time, passing Deadpool and Wolverine with more than $135 billion worldwide. And Ryan Reynolds noticed a pretty funny connection. Deadpool and Wolverine famously beat the heck out of each other inside of a Honda Odyssey in their movie. So Ryan congratulated Nolan and the company online, joking that that is one hell of a car. And there you go. That is your Hollywood Minute today.
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0: 600 CJWW. It's the home stretch drive. This one from T Bird, Tracy Bird, that is, and a big love. Rider Nation's got to wait till Sunday before the green and white square off against the BC Lions in a big West matchup this weekend. And it's a pretty big football game tonight, too. Friday night football, the Winnipeg Blue Bombers and the Edmonton Elks. And the fearless predictor is predicting an Elks win tonight and a Riders loss on Sunday. And if he's right, that means the Elks would separate themselves from the rest of the West and tighten things up between the Riders, Bombers, Lions, and Stampeders. Would it be all right together? But, you know, he went 0-4. He went 0-4 last weekend. So hopefully he's got that Riders prediction Sunday incorrect. We're back in just a bit. Jess Moskaluk for you next.
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1: The Environment Canada forecast for Saskatoon and area. Tonight, clear. Wind north gusting to 40 and becoming light this evening and a low of 9. Tomorrow, sunny. Wind becoming southeast gusting to 40 in the morning and into the evening and a high of 29. Tomorrow night, partly cloudy, low 19. Sunday, a mix of sun and cloud with a 30% chance of showers and a high of 30. For the Prince Albert region, tonight, local smoke early in the evening. Clear. Wind north gusting to 40 and becoming light in the evening and a low of 7. Tomorrow sunny, wind becoming south, gusting to 40 in the morning and into the evening and a high of 28. Tomorrow night, increasing cloudiness in the evening and a low of 15. Sunday, cloudy, high 29.
2: Half a century of country, community, and all the legendary hits you can handle. It's the 50th anniversary of CJWW.